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5: You know, I wish you and I had a chance to chat before we started the show today, especially if you're an Easter egg hunter. So I, too, watched the video of Taylor's skit with Olivia Benson heading into the Emmys. And by now, you've probably seen it, okay? By now, you know that she wasn't there. She was, in fact, at Travis's first game, sitting in the box alongside Tom Cruise. All of this you've seen. Taylor was not at the Emmys, but supposedly there are some Easter eggs in her skit, and this is where you come in. Are you on your phone right now? I figured, or at least it was in arm's reach. Go ahead, open up the Q102 app. You'll see the chat feature down at the bottom. Start getting those Easter eggs to me, because I can't pick up on any of them. I know, I'm just not as good as you at it. So you'll see the chat feature, either leave me a message or a voice note. We'll kick it off with her. We'll get to more Emmys conversation and a whole lot in your lunch break. Here's Look at What You Made Me Do on Q102.

It's the Trending 12 on Q102. Things you want to know, need to know, might use them later. Little tidbits and topics of conversation around Cincinnati. That's what you get when you spend your lunch break with me. I'm so happy you're here. So Drake is getting ready to release a short film tonight around 9 o'clock. So this conversation will bleed over into tomorrow's Trending 12 right around this time. We'll kick it off with Nice For What, which is one of my favorite Drake songs, especially later.

I have never, ever heard of. But at least it's giving me something to add to my list. I fell off the Hacks train, and I've never heard of Widow's Bay, and I've never seen The Pit. All of them did incredibly well last night. Jean Smart, is that who I'm thinking of? Why am I blanking on her name? Jean Smart, yeah. She won lead comedy actress for Hacks for 5 straight seasons on that one. We've also got some big wins for The Pit. We've got big wins for Widow's Bay. And you know who was the other big winner? Bad Bunny took home 7 Emmys from his Super Bowl halftime show. I didn't know there was more than one nomination for an Emmy on that one. So different insight as to what you should watch over the colder months. The other big topic of conversation that we've already got into was Taylor's non-appearance, yet she appeared in a skit in the Emmys monologue there, alongside Olivia Benson, who, by the way, and I know that's her Law and Order SVU name, she did an incredible job. And I think that a good note to leave it on for the two of us right now is I think that might have been one of her first award shows that she's ever hosted. Don't quote me on it. But that woman is, let's say, mature in her career. And she was hosting a stage in front of thousands and millions of viewers last night. And I think that's just such a good reminder that you can have success really at any time in your life. Sound good? Let's get to applause. Let's get to applause for you on that and for all of the winners last

0: 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What's hot? 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

It's the Trending 12 on Q102. A happy Tuesday to you. Noah Kahan did some of the in memorandum. Is that the word I'm looking for? At the Emmys last night. And the list of actors and celebrities that we've lost in the last year has been very large. You know, Dolly Parton had a really big tribute to her last night. And you know what? One of my other favorite moments was, I call her Moira Rose. I think her real name is Catherine O'Hara. But both Daniel Levy and Annie Murphy, who were her kids in Schitt's Creek, and then Macaulay Culkin, who was obviously her son in Home Alone, they got up on stage and paid tribute to her. So you'll see, most likely see some of those quotes around your phone today. So here's Noah Kahan. He did, like I said, the tribute to them, and here's Stick Season.

0: love me.
1: Cincinnati's Q102. Hi, I'm Tiff. It's so embarrassing, but have you ever DM'd a celebrity? I actually have a feeling we'll revisit this conversation tomorrow. So if you have our Q102 app, let's get in touch. Use the chat feature down at the bottom. Leave me a voice note. Come on, lean into this conversation with me. I'm embarrassed. I finished up watching an older comedy from my childhood called Just Shoot Me. It's got David Spade in it. It's hilarious. If you're a big fan of Shrinking, one of the lead actresses in that show is in this comedy from the early thousands. And I watched it 7 seasons. If you're looking for one of those shows that you can watch on your lunch break or before bed, something light, something funny. It was like true early 2000s sitcom humor. And I was so obsessed with the show. When the series finale happened last night from my couch, I decided to DM David Spade. Why? Why? Why do we feel compelled to DM people? You know who this reminds me of? It reminds me of most likely your significant other. When's the last time you checked his DMs, if ever? How many times has he DM'd Joe Burrow and Jamar Chase? You know what I'm saying? Like, they don't need your congratulations. They're not going to read that. But I did it. I get it. When you feel so like compelled to reach out to a favorite athlete, actress, musician, whatever the case may be, you send them a message. It's like the coolest, weirdest part about the era we live in now. Like, we're so close yet so far from the celebrities. So I say all that to say, please let me know if you've done any of that before. Get in touch with me on the app. And I'm curious, my Swifties, have you DM'd Taylor about her skit at the Emmys last night? Are you up to date on any of these Easter eggs? I'm counting on you. Here's Fate of Ophelia on the Trending 12.

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4: When are we going on our second date?
5: Allison went on a date with Greg, and she is now in need of a second date update. Hi, Allison.
6: Hi, guys.
5: How's it going?
6: It's going okay. You know, I've been listening to you guys, like, my whole life, and this is the first time I'm talking to you guys, and I feel like this is really cool, and that you can get some answers for me, hopefully.
5: I never thought we'd still be doing it after all these years. I can't, like, I'm still kind of astounded at how this just took off.
6: Yeah, I mean, well, like, people need help.
5: I guess.
6: More than they thought, I guess.
5: Yeah. Well, take us from the beginning. How did you meet Greg, and how did the first date go?
6: Yeah, so I met Greg on Tinder, and we went for some drinks in the afternoon, and the weather was really nice, so we sat on the patio for a couple hours, and we had a great time. It was one of those dates that I really think that it would have kept going if I didn't already have other plans, because I, like, made backup plans just in case, you know, that I just couldn't get out of. Mm-hmm. And we talked and we laughed, and I just found myself getting really excited about him the more I talked to him, and we had so much in common, and we just made each other laugh. It was just one of those times that you meet somebody and you just feel like you've known them, like, your whole life, that you've known them forever. And I hope I didn't just seem too enthusiastic. I mean, I do get a little excited sometimes, but it felt like it was being reciprocated. He said a couple of times, "This is really fun." And I took it as a good sign. So when I had to leave, I gave him a huge hug and whispered in his ear that I couldn't wait to see him again. And he just smiled. And I thought that was another good sign. And since then, I've texted him a couple of times, and he just hasn't gotten back to me. So I'm hoping that he answers when you call so I can figure out what's going on.
7: I like how he commented during the date that this is fun.
5: This is fun.
7: Like, to actually, like, say it out loud. It's one thing to think it. It's another thing, you know, to go ahead and let the other person know that that's what you're thinking. Wow. I think that is a good sign.
5: This is fun. I'm really enjoying this.
7: This is fun.
8: It is an important part of the first date.
7: Yeah.
9: I wonder if he meant it sarcastically, like, wow, oh, this is fun. It is all about tone, you know.
5: All right. So you texted him. Nothing? Not even a smile?
6: No. Mm-mm.
5: Did he say anything as far as what he's looking for? Like, is he looking for a relationship? Because when you meet on Tinder, I can never tell. Like, does that mean they were initially looking for a hookup, but they're open to a relationship?
6: We talked about the things that we were looking for in a partner and a potential relationship, and it all aligned with each other. So I'm not exactly sure why.
5: Yeah. You know, he may have met more than one person on Tinder.
7: No,
5: I'm just saying that she was lovely. Mm-hmm. But I've also met this other person, and I kind of want to go on a date with her, and then sure. I met this other person.
7: Do you think that's how you'd do it, Jeff, if you were, like, found your... Let's say you're in your 20s or 30s, and you're dating online. Would you be dating as many women as you could possibly?
5: I can tell you right now, the timing always sucked. It was either feast or famine.
7: Yeah.
5: So you go through periods where you got nothing going on, mm-hmm. and then all of a sudden you meet someone, and it happens to be right at the same time you're meeting two or three other people.
7: Because that's how it works. Once one person is interested in you, then all of a sudden you become more attractive to everyone else.
5: Well, and you're trying to see, who do I have the best chemistry with?
7: Right?
5: So, and the only way to do that is if I go out with...
7: all of them.
5: 2, 3, and 4.
9: Isn't that exhausting?
7: And you should probably time it all really close together so you still remember how you felt when you were with the last person, when you're with the new person, so you can compare.
5: Well, it's like tasting wine.
7: Right.
9: Don't you get tired of trying to keep up with it, though, Jess? Isn't it hard?
7: How do you clear your palate in between dates?
5: I'd hang out with you and tell you all about it. Tell you, hey, Jen, this is what happened.
7: I'll take notes.
5: Yeah.
7: We'll rate things. We'll give them stars.
5: Unless there's anything else that you can think of, Allison, that we need to know, why don't we take a break? And you can think about that during the break, too, if anything comes to mind. And we'll call Greg and see what he thought of you and his date with you and if he's got anything else going on or if he's open to continuing this. You know, he could just be busy. We never know these things.
7: Sound good?
6: Sounds good.
5: Okay. We'll do that next with Jeff and Jen here at Cincinnati's Q102.

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1: Allison met Greg on Tinder. They met up for afternoon drinks. What a great way to spend an afternoon on a beautiful day. Mm-hmm. Weather was great. You're out in the patio and they're talking and they're laughing and discovering all these things they have in common. One of those situations where you feel like, oh my God, I feel like I've known you my whole life. You ever get that?
2: And love it when that happens.
1: And she's feeling like the feelings are reciprocated. He even said, this is fun. So at the end, when she's giving him a hug, she whispers in his ear, I can't wait to see you again. And he smiled. He didn't say anything else other than he just sort of gave you a smile, like a big
2: warm, kind, affirming smile.
1: Not a deer in the headlights look, right, Allison?
3: No deer in headlights look. We hugged and it was a good hug. And I said, I can't wait to see you again. And he just smiled. So,
1: he didn't say no.
3: Yeah, he didn't say no.
1: Okay. You ready to make the call?
3: Yes.

0: Hello?
1: Hi, can we speak to Greg, please? Is this Greg?
0: This is.
1: Hi, Greg. It's Jeff, Jen, Fritch, and Tim at Q102. How are you?
0: Jeff and Jen, you're calling me?
1: Yep.
2: Uh-huh.
1: You busy?
0: Well, no, but why are you calling?
1: Well, no, I'm not busy, but I really don't want to spend it talking to you.
0: I don't listen to you guys, honestly. I do know who you are.
1: That's cool.
0: And I can, yeah, I mean, what?
1: We're very nice people, Greg, I promise.
0: Yes, sure, you sound nice.
1: So Allison called us, the woman you met on Tinder, and you hung out for drinks one afternoon recently.
0: Yes. Yeah, I remember.
1: Okay. She said, you're a super nice guy. Evidently, you two have a lot in common, or at least she thought so. Seemed like you were having a good time. I think at one point you even said, hey, this is really fun.
0: Yeah.
1: Was that not true? Were you not having fun? Do you not want to see her again?
0: Yes, I did have a great date with her. And being open to a second date sort of closed when she put me in traction.
1: She what now?
0: Did she tell you about that?
1: She put you in traction?
0: Yes.
1: No, she may not be aware. She said you two hugged.
0: When we were going to say goodbye, yeah, a hug. If she goes to hug me goodbye, and she jumps up and just wraps her legs around my waist. Like, oh. Picture that, right? She was all giddy, and she jumps up and just wraps. And I did not even see it coming at all. It was totally unprepared for it. I was not, like, you know, braced for it.
1: That's so funny.
3: She must watch The Bachelor or Love is Blind.
2: Oh, God, they do that all the time.
3: Every dating show I've ever watched, the two people run towards each other, and then he always picks her up, and, like, the legs immediately go around the waist, and the twirling begins.
2: Yep.
1: That's so funny. I had a friend whose daughter was 9, and she did that to me. At 9 years old, she almost knocked me over. That
0: was funny. Try a full-grown woman.
1: Right.
2: Oh, God.
1: That's so funny.
0: Well, it wasn't funny because I have all kinds of back issues, you know, and it's like, if I'm not, you know, ready for something like that, it was totally better, and she just knocked it totally out of whack.
1: Oh,
0: like,
1: God.
0: I've been going to the chiropractor 3 times a week since the date.
2: Oh, boy.
0: Like, seized up the next day, totally started spasming, and it's just been, yeah, it's a nightmare. That kind of killed the whole mood for me.
1: Are you able to walk?
0: I mean, I can walk, but I walk like I'm 80 years old and leaning forward, and, you know, it's like all slow and just like, yeah, it sucks. It's a horror. Anybody who has back problems knows what I'm talking about. It
1: sucks. Are you feeling any better?
0: Yeah, I mean, I can feel that the chiropractor is actually working and it's improved, but yeah, I have a bad association with that date because of this.
3: Oh, I get that.
2: Yeah.
0: No, she's cool. I mean, she was cool. It was just, yeah, a little TV for me at the end, and it killed me.
1: Okay. So, Greg, we have her on the line, and she's hearing this, which is probably good, because if you ever do see Greg in the future, that might not be a good idea.
4: I know. I'm so sorry. I don't know why I did that. I guess I was just so excited. I feel so bad. Is there anything that I can do for you, like, bring you soup or a cheese board or
2: a cheese board? Hello. You gotta go on a second date with her.
0: Bring me one of those medical transport boards.
4: I'm so sorry. I am so sorry.
0: I understand. I know you did not do it intentionally. So yeah, no, I'm not mad at you. It was just kind of like, you know.
1: Yeah.
0: When your whole weeks are ruined after a date, it just leaves a bad feeling in your mind about things. Even though I do not hold it against you, I know it was not your intention to hurt me, you know?
4: Well, I mean, since you don't hold it against me, I won't hold anything physically against you, but maybe we could try again.
1: Yeah, would you be open to that, Greg?
3: Maybe after he heals?
0: Yeah, I would. I would be open to that.
3: Yay.
0: Yes. You called the radio, so I mean, what the heck?
2: That's a sign she really likes
1: you.
0: You care enough to do that. Yeah, exactly.
1: What the heck?
0: Yeah, what the heck? Exactly.
5: And anytime, you know, she just kind of prepare yourself, get yourself in a defensive position every time she approaches, just in case.
1: Or maybe keep pepper spray handy. That works too.
5: Jess had to use that on multiple dates.
3: Jeff.
5: They just can't keep their hands off him.
1: I wouldn't recommend that.
2: Brace yourself.
5: Right. Brace.
1: Okay.
5: Hey,
1: we got a second date.
5: This doesn't happen very often.
1: Mm-mm.
5: I'm excited.
0: Yeah, cool. Yeah. Well, thank you. I mean, that's funny.
1: We'll set it up with Allison. She'll reach back out, and if you could just respond and let her know that you're in, assuming you're still in, that would be great. And best of luck to you both. We appreciate you coming on the show, Greg.
0: Thank you. Yeah, it was actually fun.
1: Very cool. And Allison, we're going to put you on hold. So you hang on. Don't hang up.
4: Okay, thank you.
1: Don't hang up.

0: control.
1: Cute.
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3: When are we going on our second date?
4: Amy is looking for a second date update this morning with Ken. Hi, Amy.
5: Hi. How are you all?
4: Doing great.
6: Good.
4: Thank you. What's the story with Ken? Take us from the beginning, how you met, how the first date went. We'll go from there.
5: Okie doke. So I met this guy at a bar, the old-fashioned way.
4: Yeah.
5: Yeah, it doesn't happen very much anymore, but it was really fun. He bought me a drink, and we started talking, and of course I gave him my number, and he started texting me that night. So we made plans to go to dinner, and I was super excited because he's really, really cute and charming, like in a Paul Rudd kind of way.
4: Okay.
5: And he definitely made me laugh, which is like top of my list.
6: I love Paul Rudd. If I went out on a date with a guy that reminded me of Paul Rudd, I'd want to go out on another date with him too.
7: For sure. He's so darling.
6: Ugh.
5: Absolutely. Like the humor is always what gets me. So I was really excited when he asked me for my number, and we made plans, and dinner went great. We had a couple of bottles of wine, and I mean, I was super attracted to him, and I got like a total vibe that he was feeling it too. And you know, it's like one of those things where when you meet somebody, you just feel comfortable with them, like almost like you've known each other for years type of thing.
4: Yeah, totally.
5: Mm-hmm. Yeah, it was just like this really easy banter with us. And he's super interesting because after college, he did like a bunch of traveling before he started working. And he's been all kinds of amazing places like Bora Bora and Argentina and Japan and like all these places that I really want to go to.
4: Cool.
5: Yeah, I know, right? And he even made a comment about maybe one day taking me to one of these places or somewhere like exotic that I want to go. And he thought I'd really like Brazil because we both love food, and we were talking about the cuisine and how I have this paella that I make. And so he was like, oh, you would love Brazil. And so, I mean, I thought that was a really good sign.
6: Yeah. Yeah, for sure.
7: That's international awesome. Travel for sure.
4: Yeah.
5: Yes, please. And so after dinner, we went back to my place for a little while, and we did not sleep together, but there, you know, there was a little bit of physical action, and it was really good. And, you know, she didn't even try to sleep with me, which, you know, I thought was really cool. I thought it was very gentlemanly. I thought it was, you know, old fashioned, like how we met, you know, like there was a sort of like respect, you know, let's take this step by step kind of thing. Like he was waiting or something, you know, like he knew that we'd be seeing each other again and there'd be enough time for that. And then he gave me like a really sweet big hug and when he left, and then like, that was it. So it all sounds really great, right? But like I have texted him 4 times since then and he hasn't gotten back to me at all. Like he's just completely ghosted me. And I'm just thinking like, what did I do? And, you know, I keep replaying that night in my head. I'm like, did I see something? Like, is there somebody else? Like, you know, cause I really can't find a flaw in there. Like, I'm just trying to think of like what could have happened.

0: and I cannot think of anything.
1: Right. Did you say you did not hook up, but you kind of fooled around, or you alluded to something?
0: We did. We definitely fooled around, but there wasn't, like, we didn't get to home. We didn't get to home base.
1: Got it. Okay.
0: Yeah.
1: Okay. So. That was a great recap.
2: Yeah. Yeah, she did great. Nice summary.
1: I don't have any questions. Do you?
2: Nope.
3: Yep.
4: Something happened to him. I'm speculating.
3: He's in a ditch.
0: Oh, God. Yeah. Oh, my
3: He's
0: God.
3: In a ditch.
4: Okay. He maybe moved to Brazil and didn't take you.
3: Maybe.
1: Oh, he might be traveling, actually.
4: I don't know.
1: Well, why don't we take a break? When we come back, we'll try to call Ken and see what he thought of Amy and his date with her, and if there's any chance they're going to make that trip to Brazil next, as Second Date Update continues here at Cincinnati's Q102.
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2: 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After Hours.
3: Amy met Ken the old-fashioned way. They met at a bar.
4: Wow.
3: At a bar.
5: Who's ever heard of that?
3: Mm-hmm. Yeah. And he asked her for her phone number.
4: Wow.
3: Right.
4: That's crazy.
3: And so she gave it to him, and they texted a little bit, made plans to go to dinner, and she said it was great. Just felt very comfortable talking to him. Very interesting guy, very well-traveled. And it felt like the attraction was mutual. They did not hook up, but there was a little fooling around there at the end of the date. And she gets the sense, or at least got the sense, that this could be more and maybe lead to something deeper. But since that night, after the sweet hug they shared, there's been nothing. She's texted him 4 times. No response from him at all. And the optimist in me is thinking, well, maybe he had a trip. And he's overseas.
4: Well, I think he would have mentioned that he was going on a trip.
5: It's a last-minute business trip, Jen. Something happened. He had to go put out a fire.
4: He could have called her and said, hey.
5: He doesn't have any
4: I'm
5: service.
4: I'm going to Turkey.
5: His international plan is not available.
3: Well, let's find out.
6: Hello?
3: Hi, Ken?
6: Yeah, who's this?
3: There he is, Ken. It's Jeff and Jen at Q102 Radio. How are you?
6: I'm good. Wait, is this really Jeff? Is this Jeff and really?
3: Jeff and Jen from the radio show. We're all here. Say hi, guys.
4: Hi.
7: Good morning.
3: That's Tim. That's Fritch. We got you on speakerphone.
6: Okay. Why did I win something? Why are you calling me?
3: No. Are you in town or are you traveling?
6: Yeah, I'm in town.
3: Okay. So somebody was worried about you. A friend of yours was trying to get a hold of you and you hadn't responded. You remember Amy, who you had dinner with recently?
6: Oh, my God. No way. Yes, I do. Did she call you?
3: She did, because I guess she texted you a few times. You didn't respond, and I don't know, maybe you've just been busy or something, but she was a little worried about you. It just seemed like you guys were really clicking, and then when you went silent the way you did, it left her a little confused. Is everything okay?
6: Yeah, everything's great. You could tell her I'm fine.
3: All right. Did she misjudge the vibe between you two?
6: Oof. I mean, I could talk about it, but, I mean, she's going to regret it.
3: Eesh.
4: Really?
3: Why do you say that?
6: Well, there's just, you know, some things they just walk away from, just leave them alone.
3: Well, now we got to know.
5: Should we ask her if it's okay to talk about whatever it is he's talking about?
3: Yeah, Ken, you're familiar with Second Date Update. I assume you've heard our show.
6: Yeah.
3: Okay.
6: Of course.
3: Amy's on the line right now. Amy, are you want to proceed? You good with this? Or do you want it? We can shut it down right now if you don't want to put yourself out there like that.
8: Well, I mean, I am a little nervous, but I'd like to know what happened.
6: Okay. I did have fun. I thought she was great and there was a lot of potential. But then something so disgusting happened at her place. Like, it just really changed things. I don't think I could ever look at her the same way again.
3: What happened?
6: So we had a bit to drink and, you know, we got back to her place and we were, you know, fooling around a little on the couch and she got up to use the restroom. And, you know, I don't think she honestly realizes how thin her walls are. Because she went in there and it just was like she literally exploded. Like, I couldn't believe what I was hearing. Like, sounds that I've never heard come out of a human were coming through those bathroom walls.
3: Well, dude, that's not her fault.
6: Yeah, okay, but I don't know if it was she or one, but, you know, I get that. It happens to the best of us, right? You know?
3: Yeah.
6: And that wasn't a deal breaker for me, you know? Here's the thing. She finished. She flushed. And then she came right out.
3: Oh.
6: No faucet turn on, no faucet turn off, no hand wash.
7: Is it possible she had a pump of hand sanitizer? That's quiet.
3: Not enough.
6: That's not. You gotta go full soap after the things I heard.
7: Looking for the silver lining.
5: Full soap.
6: Yeah. And so she came out and like immediately, you know, started kissing me, putting her hands all over my face.
5: Oh,
6: and, like,
5: no.
6: Straight from my mouth. And I just couldn't, you know, I couldn't pretend I didn't know that. And, you know, she was like rubbing my lips and sticking her fingers. I seriously almost, you know, I was gagging a little. I just couldn't, I can't do that.
3: Oh, boy.
4: Okay.
6: Like, I'm not trying to, you know, I was honestly surprised at how calm I was, because I, you know, internally I was like screaming, but I'm like, I don't want to be an ass, and I didn't want to be rude at that moment. I just wanted to go home, wash my face, brush my teeth.
8: Oh my God. I wash my hands. I always wash my hands. That cannot be true. I always wash my hands.
3: Is it possible you just forgot on this particular occasion because you weren't feeling?
8: I don't know why, especially when I have people over. Like, I always wash my hands. That's, yeah, I can't believe that I did that.
7: Is it possible that it was a long toilet flush and she washed while the toilet was still making toilet noise?
6: Yeah. I mean, these walls were thin. I'm pretty sure I would have heard, because that's the thing, that toilet flush. The door was open before all that flush was still going on, so there wasn't even time.
3: I will say, in her defense, I'm trying to give her the benefit of the doubt here, that some faucets are louder than others when the water comes out. Mm-hmm. You know, you can turn the water on and have it be fairly quiet as opposed to turning it on full blast where you hear the...
4: Yeah. Did she wash her hands maybe prior to flushing?
8: Yeah, I mean, exactly. I swear I wash my hands. Like, this is just wrong. Like, I feel like you're lying, or like, I mean, you were drunk too, so like, maybe you just don't remember it clearly. Maybe you spaced out and you thought that I didn't wash my hands, but like, when you're drunk, sometimes time bends a little bit. So like, maybe you didn't hear it correctly or something, you know?
6: Okay. So it's not that you didn't wash your hands, it's that time was bending. Okay, it happened, okay? You know, there was the flush, and then the door, you were immediately out. No time to even wash your hands. And, you know, you probably don't remember because you were buzzed.
4: She was very excited and in a hurry to get back out to the action with you.
6: Well, I appreciate that, but no offense, wash your filthy hands.
3: Oh, boy.
8: All right, well, I cannot believe that I didn't wash my hands. So I'm pretty sure that you're making this up or you're lying, or like, if there's something else that happened, like, just tell me, I can take it. Like, this is pretty, to say over the radio is really messed up, but like, I get you warned me, whatever, but like, I always wash my hands. Like, my friends make fun of me because they think I'm such a germaphobe. So I have a hard time believing that this actually happened.
3: True or not, when you perceive something like this happened, it is hard to get it out of your head.
5: Yeah, you can't unring the bell.
4: Yeah.
8: Well, if you're going to hold that against me one time, then I definitely am not interested.
6: Cool. Well, same boat.
4: All right.
3: I'm sorry.
8: That's okay.
4: It's a bummer.
8: You know, now we know. Thanks for your help.
3: All right, Amy. Appreciate you putting yourself out there.
4: Good luck.
3: Best of luck.
8: Thanks.

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2: 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We asked Daniel Gentry of Kroger, knowing what you know now, what advice would you give your 20-year-old self?
3: I would probably tell her to loosen up a little bit. Mm-hmm. It's okay to have a little bit of fun. I know a lot of 20-year-olds get it. Like, this is the time for me to do anything I want to do.
2: Yeah.
3: Well, for me, I was that serious girl. Okay. So that's one of the things I would tell my 20-year-old self. But another thing that I would tell my 20-year-old self is it's okay to not always have it all figured out. I thought that I had to have the perfect roadmap. I thought that I had to have the picket fence and the flowers were going to be petunias, mm-hmm. and I was going to have the husband and the 2.5 kids and the dog, and life has not delivered that for me. And it's okay, because life is still beautiful. Mm-hmm. And so as a 20-year-old, I would have told myself to relax a little bit. And it's okay to not be okay. And it's also okay to not always have everything perfectly planned out. Life is more fun that way anyway.
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1: Four kids under 8 years old. 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It was time to get himself feeling better again. Hey, it's Freddie Mac. Joshua found brand new weight loss. Yeah, he lost weight, but he says the biggest surprise was what happened beyond the scale. 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I can tell you, coaching, accountability, it makes all the difference. Doing it alone, no. 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Brand new is having an open house September 17th. It's 5:30 to 7. You can come by, meet Dr. Nussie and the coaches, ask all the questions, get a feel for the program before you commit to anything. No pressure. Just come check it out. I'll be there. 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
2: Calm down, take a deep breath. It may not be linear, but it's going to get where it needs to go. Being type A, eldest daughter, rule follower, you have a plan, you like to stick to a plan, boom, boom, boom. Life does not care about those plans. So, you know, you got to kind of take the twists and turns along the way. I went to graduate school for museum administration and then stepped out of that field for a period of time. And my father, who had helped pay for graduate school, was less than impressed by that notion. But I said, just let's see where this goes for a moment. It led to me coming back into the museum field and coming back into the role that I get to have now, which is incredible. So, you know, I think in retrospect, it's like, let things play out for a moment. You can't plan every single thing. Take a deep breath with it. Maybe see where it takes you.
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2: 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We asked Elizabeth Pierce of the Cincinnati Museum Center, knowing what you know now, what advice would you give your 20-year-old self?
3: Calm down, take a deep breath. It may not be linear, but it's going to get where it needs to go. Being type A, eldest daughter, rule follower, you have a plan, you like to stick to a plan, boom, boom, boom. Life does not care about those plans. So, you know, you got to kind of take the twists and turns along the way. I went to graduate school for museum administration and then stepped out of that field for a period of time. And my father, who had helped pay for graduate school, was less than impressed by that notion. But I said, just let's see where this goes for a moment. It led to me coming back into the museum field and coming back into the role that I get to have now, which is incredible. So, you know, I think in retrospect, it's like, let things play out for a moment. You can't plan every single thing. Take a deep breath with it. Maybe see where it takes you.
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2: 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And that's exactly what Shannon said after going through on the brand new weight loss program. Hey, it's Freddie Mac. Shannon says she's down 24 and a half pounds. She says she feels so much better. And that's her review of brand new weight loss. 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And having a coach there to answer the questions and keeping me accountable, help me stay focused, is a big part of the experience. 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It's going on from 5:30 till 7. 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I'll be there as well. 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
1: So Sadie went on a date with Evan. Evan's not calling her back. All of a sudden now he's ghosting, so we're going to try to help her out. Hi, Sadie.
2: Hi, guys.
3: Hey.
2: I love you guys so much. Seriously, I've been listening to you and Second Date Update for like ever.
1: How do you feel about being on Second Date Update after all that?
2: Honestly, I never, ever thought that I would need your help. No offense. But look, here I am. So
1: all good. We're happy to help.
3: Yeah. Glad we're here to provide
2: Thank
3: this service
2: guys.
3: For so many.
2: Thank you.
1: So
2: I need you guys. Yeah.
1: How did you meet Evan? Let's start there.
2: Okay. So we actually met at a church festival of all places.
1: Okay.
2: Right. So you'd think, you know, if I picked up a guy at church, then that would be a really great start.
4: Sure.
3: You would think.
4: Yeah, gambling, beer tent, all the things.
1: Why not?
2: Yeah, you know how it goes. So I think we really got off to a good start. We met in line for beer, and then we just hung out there, like, watching the bands, and it was so nice. We talked, and we laughed, and it was just, like, one of those so unexpected that did not expect it at all, and it was just so awesome.
1: Yeah.
2: And at the end, he asked for my number, and good on him, he called me the next day and asked me right out. And we had a great date. So we went to a casino, which I think we both had a blast. I'm not really a gambler, but he taught me a little card games, and, you know, he just taught me a few things, and we had a really good time.
3: Mm-hmm. Yeah, did you just go to the Hard Rock, or did you travel a little ways away?
2: We traveled a little bit. Not too bad, though.
3: Okay.
2: And when we were done, we walked away from the blackjack table, and over $200 both of us made, so that was definitely a bonus.
3: It's always nice to win.
2: Seriously, and I thank him for that, because I wouldn't have won by myself. And we had dinner, and then we played some slots, and it was a really good time. You know, like, it was one of those things, like, we just had this chemistry, and he seemed really smart and funny and charming. He just all around. And he's just a little bit older than me, but only like 8 years. So not really a big deal, or I don't think, but I don't know. Maybe that was it. I don't know. But he drove me home. He walked me to the door. He gave me a kiss on the cheek, which I thought maybe gentlemanly, you know, he didn't want to do too much. He said he had a great time with me, and that was it. And then he left. Mm. And I walked away from that date, and I felt really good about it. And I don't even understand, but I never heard from him. And I texted him even the next day to just say, thank you, I had such a great time. And his only response was just like clicking on my thing and did the thumbs up emoji.
3: Thumbs up.
1: Mm.
2: Exactly. So you get it. So the thumbs up, and I'm just like, not even a you're welcome, not even a yeah, me too.
1: Right.
2: Yeah. I really have no idea, and I just figured, like, I was hoping you guys can figure it out, because
1: yeah.
2: I'm at a loss.
3: Yeah.
4: Especially after spending, like, those random evenings where you don't know where the evening's taking you are the most fun, in my opinion, and the fact that he spent all that time with you to not give you something back.
3: Yeah. Yeah,
2: Yeah.
3: The age difference thing, 8 years, it's not quite a decade.
2: Yeah.
3: Like, I always wonder, when do you start to really notice the difference in ages? You know, 3, 4, 5 years, no big deal. But when you get into the 8, 9, 10, I mean, it is almost a whole.
2: Yeah.
3: I mean, it's a totally different experience growing up in the '80s versus growing up in the '90s.
2: Right.
3: Growing up in the, you know.
1: Yeah, you weren't watching the same cartoons.
3: Right. Yeah.
4: Chris and I are 6 years apart, and even that.
3: Can you feel it sometimes?
4: Occasionally, yeah.
3: So. I think it depends. Obviously, it depends on the couple, and it depends on what's important to you about how you connect and what connects you to each other. Because I can see, I know one couple, there is a 24-year age difference. And
2: wow.
3: He's 65, she's 41, and they've been together for 10 or 11 years.
1: Yeah.
3: And they are
2: really?
3: Blissfully happy.
1: I know a couple like that.
2: Wow.
3: Yeah. But then I've seen other couples that have a 10-year age difference, and they just cannot relate to each other.
1: Right.
4: Let me ask you this. Member of the whatever casino you went to? Is he like a member of their players club Did he get free cash for bringing a newbie?
3: Good question.
2: No, I don't think he's that involved. It seems like he gambles for fun, does a little bit here and there, but I don't think he's that far in.
1: Okay. Gotcha. So he's not like a big high roller. They didn't all know his name. And
2: No. I mean, he did kind of wave. Like, I guess he's seen people there before, but like, yeah, no, it wasn't like, hello, sir. We know you very well.
1: Very nice to see you again, Mr. Yes. Baller.
2: Yes. Good to have you back since yesterday.
1: Yeah. Tell you what, we're going to take a break. When we come back, we're going to call Evan. We'll throw caution to the wind. We'll roll the dice.
4: Nah.
1: Call Evan, see what he has to say from his perspective.
4: We'll
1: how
4: put
1: the
4: it
1: date
4: all
1: went.
4: On red.
1: That's there you go. Right. A second date update continues next. Jeff and Jen, Cincinnati's Q102.
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4: The forecast from Fox 19 Now First Alert Weather on Q102.
5: It's going to be another hot and humid day with daytime highs in the low 90s, but it's going to feel warmer. We do have a chance of some isolated showers and thunderstorms, and that's going to be the case for the next few days. Isolated showers and storms, not a washout, but with the warm, humid conditions in place, you can't rule that out. And that will also be the case over the weekend. We'll see scattered rain and thunder both weekend days. I'm Fox 19 Now First Alert meteorologist Catherine Bodak with Jeff and Jen on Cincinnati's Q102.
6: When are we going on our second date? You said you'd call me. How long should I wait?
4: Sometimes the first date seals your fate. Here's a vintage Jeff and Jen second date update on

0: Hello.
1: Hi, is this Evan?
0: Yeah, is this?
1: It's Jeff and Jen.
2: Hi.
1: At Q102.
3: Morning.
1: How are you?
0: Like the dating thing?
1: We do more than just dating.
2: We do. We talk about a lot of things, you know, and we play games and give away prizes.
3: Food. We talk about food.
2: That's right.
1: We talk about food a lot.
0: Yeah. All right.
1: But yeah, no, this is actually a second date update.
2: It is.
1: Just trying to pull it out.
0: I guess I'm on the spot here.
1: I see this as a sort of a good thing because you made enough of an impression on someone that they wanted to follow up. And that person is Sadie. She had a lovely time with you. Really enjoyed meeting you, hanging out with you. Had a lot of nice things to say about you and your character and what a charming guy you are. She felt there was chemistry. And we just wanted to get some feedback from you, see what you thought of her.
0: Yeah, I mean, I thought she was pretty great. I mean, I taught her how to play blackjack. We went gambling, and it was more like I taught her, you know, how to bet when you're playing blackjack.
1: Are you a big gambler, Evan?
0: Yeah, I gamble pretty often. But we were out, and, you know, I bought her some chips and sat back and watched her play, and she did really well, but my money. And we played for a while, and she ended up racking up about $230, and then when she cashed out, she just put it all in her purse.
1: Oh.
0: And that's okay. I mean, I was like, okay, it's fair and square. She won. But then we go to dinner, and I'm thinking maybe she'll use that big chunk of money she just won.
1: Like, hey, dinner's on me.
0: I thought maybe she'd help throw down. And no, I paid the full $180 bill, and it was fine. But then we went and played slots after, and I thought, okay, well, maybe she'll use some of her winnings for that. No, I shelled out even more money for slots and ended up losing like $200 there.
1: Oh.
0: And so it just like ended up being a big...
2: That was a pricey night.
1: That was an expensive night.
0: Yeah, pricey night. And it kind of rubbed me the wrong way.
1: Interesting.
4: I did not see that coming. I mean, you were throwing money around like big money man. And like, I tried to give you the chips to cash in and you were like, No, that's yours. You want it. You said that to me.
0: I don't remember it happening that way. I mean, did you even consider for like a second using that money to help pay for the expensive bottle of wine you got at dinner?
4: You asked me which of the wines looked good to me. I picked out two. I picked out one expensive and one not expensive, and you picked the expensive one.
0: I don't remember it that way.
4: Wow. Honestly, this is disappointing, but like, I don't know. I guess I don't really think we're a good match after all.
1: I believe them both. That's what's crazy. I believe they both think they're telling the truth.
2: Yeah, because two people can have the exact same experience, but experience that experience very differently.
1: Yeah.
2: Happens all the time. That's why when you have eyewitnesses to a crime and you ask them, they each have a completely different story as to what
3: happened. This segment has lasted so many years.
2: Yeah.
1: True story.
2: Because both people were on the date.
1: But just in the few minutes that we've been talking to Evan, I can totally see Evan saying, why don't you pick out two bottles of wine? You know, let me know what you like.
2: Uh-huh.
1: He's that kind of accommodating guy.
2: Yeah. Mm-hmm.
4: He totally was.
0: Yeah. I felt kind of used. Like, I felt like you kind of took advantage of me.
1: Does this happen to you a lot, Evan?
0: Well, look, I'm a generous dude. Like, I like paying for dinner. I like treating a girl, but I don't like being used like ATM. And that's kind of how it ended up being.
1: But I would ask you, is that some kind of test where you set out to be this accommodating, flexible, easygoing, hospitable guy and then get pissed when people actually take you up on it?
2: Uh-huh.
0: I mean, I've never had somebody, you know, con me out of like $500 in a night.
1: But she didn't call you out.
4: Call you out? Oh my God! I offered each of those things that you're talking about. I was being thoughtful. I said like, okay, this one or this one. I was fine with the cheap bottle of wine. I was fine. Like, I would have spent my winnings, but I also didn't want to push and be like, no, I'm paying. When you said no, you keep it. You said that like.
1: Right.
2: Yeah.
0: Well, I don't know. I don't remember it like that.
1: And that right there, that's the key.
2: Oh,
1: that's what it boils down to.
2: Yeah. God, that's so frustrating. I have a person or two in my life that I cannot have a conversation with because just do not hear each other.
3: Do I know this person?
2: The same way. No matter.
1: I'm sitting right here.
2: Yeah. No, that's it. And it's so hard. I just don't even want to engage with them.
1: Yeah.
4: Yeah, because
2: I know that they're not going to hear what I'm saying in the same spirit in which I'm delivering it.
3: Mm-hmm.
2: And it's so frustrating.
4: Yeah, it's baffling. It's like a totally different reality than the one I experienced. I don't get it.
1: I hear you. All right. It's good that we made the call, though. I'm appreciative that, Evan, you were willing to talk to us.
0: Yeah, I mean, I wasn't expecting the call, but Sadie, I guess you deserved an explanation. You're nice. I don't think we're a match.
4: Yeah, I don't either at this point.
1: Okay. Mm. Well, best of luck to you both. Appreciate you putting yourself out there and coming on Second Date Update, Sadie.
4: Thank you. I appreciate you guys.
2: Good luck, guys.
4: Thanks.

0: Show starts right now.
1: Hey, good morning, gang. Happy hump day.
2: Hi.
1: How you doing?
3: Morning.
4: Good. How's everybody doing?
1: Hot.
5: Okay. It was pouring on my way in here today.
3: Yeah.
5: Huge raindrops. People were driving real slow.
3: I didn't have anything. It felt gross, though.
1: Yeah,
3: like,
1: it's muggy.
3: Just thick. I let the dog out this morning. I was like, oh, get in here.
1: No, I heard Kristen get up yesterday morning after I left. She actually got up and opened the window because it was so nice out yesterday morning. We had temperatures 58, 59 degrees.
5: It was cold.
1: And then last night I got home after running a bunch of errands. She said, you want to sit on the patio and have a little glass of wine? And I poked my head out. I'm like, are you sure? It's really hot out here. And she goes, well, maybe, how about like in the front porch where it's shady? And I stuck my head out. I'm like, it's really muggy out there, too.
3: Yeah. Sit down at the table, honey. We're not going out.
4: We'll have plenty of time to sit outside later.
1: She said it was so nice earlier. I'm like, when did it get like 90?
3: Hmm.
1: So we had that one day that was really pleasant.
4: Lovely. Well, did you see where the fall foliage may be coming nice and bright, but late?
1: Well, I'll take it if it's beautiful. I don't mind waiting. I just, you know, we had so much rain there for a while, so I was optimistic about there being a brilliant burst of color. But
3: it's coming. You just have to wait till like October 40th.
1: I hope this heat doesn't crisp it out.
4: It'll look really nice for Thanksgiving.
3: Isn't it fall in a week, though? Doesn't the 21st? First day? Exactly. Let's get it together here, okay, guys?
1: So the forecast calls for hot sunshine and a few storms possible, as Tim just encountered here a little bit ago. And going to be very humid as well, high around 93. Right now it's 74 degrees. Coming up, Tom Cruise made a six-hour instructional video. We'll tell you what that was all about. Plus, Swifties are on a major Easter egg hunt. And Jack Black has a new band. So a handful of items will get you caught up on in the world of pop culture.
6: Well, coming up
1: next with Jeff and Jen. But first, sorry to interrupt, Denise Johnson standing by here with your latest Q102 traffic.
6: Well, we do have some areas of rain around the tri-state this morning, but right now the roadways are looking pretty good. No accidents or delays. 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Football season is back, and Metro has the best seat in the house. Hand off your game day commute at go-metro.com. I'm Denise Johnson. That's your traffic.
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10: 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You can't plan every single thing. Take a deep breath with it. Maybe see where it takes you.
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5: Yeah.
6: Really?
5: Y'all ready for this? You know what I'm saying?
4: What is this show?
7: This show is stupid.
0: Really?
5: Yeah.
7: Well, I love it so much. I love it so much.
8: Does that make me weird?
9: Does that make me weird?
0: Yes. Yes.
10: I guess.
11: I'm a weirdo. You're a weirdo.
12: Good thing it's Weirdo Wednesday.
13: All right, everyone. Let's get weird.
0: What is it?
6: Show time.
14: So Jack Black has a new band. Swifties are on a major Easter egg hunt. And we'll get to both those stories here in a bit. But first, let's begin this hour's E! News with Tom Cruise this morning.
15: Okay, he sure did look cozy sitting next to Taylor Swift in that suite at the Kansas City Chiefs game the other night. They looked like they were just chit-chatting. I wondered, what did the two of them talk about?
16: The lip reader has deciphered
15: yes,
16: it. So there is a woman that is on, I've seen it on Facebook and Instagram before, and she is deaf and she reads lips. And so she was saying they were talking about working on some sort of project where it was talking about how much money he's put into it and how long it's taken.
15: So his project, not necessarily collaborating on a future project together.
16: Project, I guess. All right.
15: Could be fun. Well, he does love the art of filmmaking. And I think we can all remember when he had that meltdown in the middle of the COVID mess when he was making a movie and people weren't doing what they were supposed to be doing. And he went off giving a big speech about their responsibility to make a good movie and keep everything as it should be because they're holding the responsibility for the entire film industry with the movie that they're making. He got feisty. Remember that?
14: Well, I understand, like, in a situation where, you know, you have a project that's under a lot of pressure and you have a lot of obstacles and there's a lot of money riding on this deal and there's a lot of mouths you want to feed because there's a lot of people working on this film. And so there's a lot of livelihoods that

0: and what frame means and how to understand that frame. There's just different layers of storytelling, of structure, but also to understand certain things so that you can forget about it. Elsewhere in his cover story interview for GQ, Tom says the rumors are true. He's been intense to work with since he was a kid, and he expects a lot from the people he works with. He said, I got a very good sense of humor about it. When I'm interested in something, I want to learn it. I want to understand it. So this is Tom's first GQ shoot in 20 years. So there are some pictures that are floating out that you can see, but that ought to be interesting.
1: Something came up on my Instagram feed. It was a guy who was interviewing Tom Cruise about a camera, like it was an older movie camera.
0: Mm-hmm.
1: And Tom Cruise was geeking out and explaining like the mechanics, the ins and outs and the way you shoot it. And it was very technical, but he was so excited and passionate about it. And well, both, I should say both these guys were geeking. I don't even know who the dude was or how this came up on my feed, but it was a very sort of like behind the scenes techie kind of thing. And the person interviewing him was like blown away that he was able to even talk to Tom Cruise, let alone get him to open up about something he's that excited and passionate about.
0: Right.
1: Because it was a moment where Tom just wasn't guarded at all. And it was kind of neat to see him in his element, you know?
0: Right.
1: And not on the defensive as sometimes stars can be. So let's talk about Taylor Swift. Swifties are not delusional in picking apart Taylor Swift's cameo in the Law & Order SVU sketch at the Emmys. A producer for the show confirmed that Taylor asked to sprinkle in a few official Easter eggs. Here is the part. The hidden messages are in the lines that Taylor had. But this is the part when Taylor looked directly into the camera with a mysterious message. Keep in mind, Mariska Hargitay was in character asking about it.
2: I think what we're going to be looking for is hiding in plain sight. Saccharide, Aries, from the vineyard, north or south. What did you just say? I didn't say anything.
1: So, here come the theories. One person says, quote, there are 12 zodiac signs and Aries is the first. She has 12 albums and the first one is Taylor Swift. And from the vineyard equals from the vault.
3: That's the big one that everyone is talking about.
1: So is she hinting Taylor Swift, Taylor's version? Swifties also think the release could happen during Aries season, which is March 20th to April 19th, although one person thinks Aries, which has a ram symbol, is a reference to the Los Angeles Rams.
3: Could be.
1: Kansas City Chiefs play the Rams on December 3rd.
3: Well, and that's what a lot of people are thinking, too, is that she's going to, is like, there's a, in the background of what, when she says that, there's a sign that says Saturday Night Live musical guest Sting. So a lot of people think she might be hosting Saturday Night Live on one of these dates. That's another theory that's out there. She also said all of this in front of like a black television TV for Taylor's version.
0: I wonder how many times like there's like one Swiftie that catches a lot and gets a lot right. I mean, is it kind of like, is it like an addiction, like gambling? Like once you've gotten a taste of figuring out what Taylor Swift is up to, can you just not stop yourself the next time there are potential Easter eggs afloat?
1: It does seem fun to try to figure out.
3: Yes. Yeah. Well, like I think it's December 5th is a Saturday and that's like where the air, when, I don't know, that's how they put it all together. Like there's a sign in the background that says Saturday Night Live. Then there's an Aries symbol, which is a ram. And then the Chiefs play the Rams and it's like that kind of thing. But there's this girl that Stephanie, our digital content creator here, suggested that we all follow. Her name is Casey with the Cats or Casey for the Cats or something like that. She asked us to follow it back when Taylor was coming to town. And she is someone that is like,
0: she's on it,
3: diving all the time.
0: And is she getting it right?
3: She gets a lot of things correct, but she also
1: better than average.
3: But she also does a ton of fan theory, too. She's just the voice of the fan theories.
0: Gotcha.
1: Coming up, Spotify will now let parents

0: Parents exclude kids' music from their recommendations. We'll get to that story as well as Jack Black's new band. But first, another check on the roads. Here's Denise Johnson with your latest traffic.
1: You do have one accident right now. Now, this is north of the 275 loop on southbound 75, right around State Route 63. They've got the left lane blocked in the area. You also might be seeing some rain in the area there. The rest of the tri-state, you're looking good. No other accidents or delays. Traffic is brought to you by Metro. Football season is back, and Metro has the best seat in the house. Hand off your game day commute at go-metro.com. I'm Denise Johnson. That's your traffic.
0: Yeah, we got some thunderstorms moving across Lebanon and parts of the west side and cold rain, and that's what we're expecting today. A few storms possible with hazy, hot sunshine at a high around 93. Right now it's 74. 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

0: fun.
1: During 2020, I had a lot of free time. Like, a lot. And I wanted to use it to better myself in some way. And I didn't... I worsened myself quite a bit. I'm not responsible. I lose stuff. If there's an important document, I don't have it. I'm a constant disappointment to the DMV. Sir, do you have your social security card? I haven't seen that in 30 years. Sir, it's an important document. Well, then you guys shouldn't have printed it on a gum wrapper. Okay? At least the passport people made a book out of their thing. It's got pages and a cover. And yes, I lost that one too, but I shouldn't have. Sir, do you have your birth certificate? My birth certificate? That document is 54 years old. I also don't have the Declaration of Independence.
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3: That was comedian Jen Jordan, also known as Greg Warren, from his 2023 YouTube special, The Salesman, on Cincinnati's Q102. 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So if you've already racked in the Baby Shark streams, those will no longer count toward your top songs and artists.
4: Yay.
3: Boy, she really does love Baby Shark.
4: Well, a lot of people listened to that K-pop Demon Hunters when that was at its height over and over and over again. So yeah. Like Golden was at the top of everybody's list, and Soda Pop.
3: Right.
4: So, all the real hits.
3: To make this change, you open up your Spotify app, and then you tap your profile picture, press settings, and then privacy, and then press content and display, and switch off include kids and family music in taste profile. It takes like 48 hours for the change to reflect in your personalized recommendations, but that will get it done.
5: How about that?
3: Yeah.
5: All right, so Jack Black, you know, he's in a band, Tenacious D. But he decided he is joining. He's going to front a new band called Jack Sabbath.
3: Oh.
5: So he's teaming up once again with a young backing band, which includes the sons of Rage Against the Machine's Tom Morello and Anthrax's Scott Ian, Roman Morello, and Revel Ian. They'll perform at Tom's upcoming Power to the People Festival on October 3rd in Maryland. The other young bandmates are drumming prodigy Yoyoka and keyboardist Hugo Weiss. So I guess he previously performed the cover of Mr. Crowley by Ozzy Osbourne with Roman, Yoyoka, and Hugo at the 100th birthday party of Tom's mom back in 2023. And that kind of was enough for him to go, hey, this could be fun. We should do this. But Jack Sabbath, just the name itself.
4: Sounds awesome.
5: It does.
3: Yeah.
5: And he'll be so good.
3: He's sung Black Sabbath classics in the past. This is him on The Tonight Show with Jay Leno nailing War Pigs.

0: In the fields, the
1: anyway, you get the message.
2: How much fun would that be to be able to do that, though?
3: That would be awesome.
1: Oh, yeah. That's why he does it, I
2: imagine. Yes, step into that. And God, what fun.
1: And if you're curious.
3: He just breaks out like that, though. It's awesome.
1: And if you're curious, we have Def Leppard's previously unreleased cover of the Beatles' Revolution.

0: So I guess this song was originally recorded for a television commercial that, for whatever reason, never materialized. And they were like, you know, it's really good. Like, we should include it on an album.
1: Let's do something with it.
0: Yeah. So it'll be part of their new box set called Volume 4 out on November 13th.
1: It's the most liked Def Leppard song of all time right there.
0: There you go.
1: It's a good one.
0: Yeah.
1: So Shailene Woodley and Olivia Munn were spotted having an intimate conversation at the Emmys on Monday night.
0: I heard about that. That's very funny.
1: Yes, Olivia was holding Shailene's hand at one point. Both women, of course, are exes of Aaron Rodgers. So the quiet moment, of course, came just a couple of days after Aaron claimed that Shailene wanted to sleep with another man before they got married. Now, she laughed off those claims when TMZ approached her about it on Sunday. And Munn, of course, defended herself against accusations from Rodgers in the past as well. He alleged way back when that she was the one who caused his family estrangement. Remember, he didn't talk to his family for years. They have since reconciled, but he said she said the issues existed before their relationship.
0: Here's how I think that whole thing of, you know, sleep, boinking this other dude before we get married thing went down.
1: Okay. I'm glad that you've got a theory here.
0: My theory is, you know how, like, sometimes, you know, the guy asks her to marry him before she's ready or before she's sure that he's the one,
1: right?
0: You know? And you know, maybe he's not the one. And she's got these unresolved.
1: Find out.
0: Well, but she's got these unresolved feelings for maybe someone else that either didn't materialize or didn't work out, and she's unsure. And she's just not there yet. That's all. That's all it is. And he kind of backs her into a corner with this proposal, like, hey, bleep or get off the pot. Are we doing this or not? And she's like, I need to see this through before I can make that move.
1: Right.
0: And see if there's anything there.
1: Yeah.
0: You know, but how he receives that is up to him.
1: Sure.
2: That's a good, I would say that sounds pretty accurate.
0: Yeah. I mean, have you ever found yourself in that position where you kind of felt like the guy was moving a little too fast and you weren't sure you were ready to just take, like, whatever step?
1: Yeah. I never, and I didn't handle it well. And
2: me
1: that's
2: neither.
1: Like,
0: did you say you wanted to bleep someone else first?
1: Oh, God, no.
2: Yes, of course I did.
1: Oh, but that's one of those, I wish I could, like, reconcile that somehow, but I wouldn't even know where to find him. I wouldn't even know where to begin
2: that
1: to
2: would
1: find
2: be
1: him.
2: Cool. Give me 15 minutes. What's his name?
0: Oh, we have a pretty resourceful producer over here.
1: Yeah, exactly. Yeah, well, I don't even remember his last name.
2: Oh, boo. I remember I came to work one time and I was telling Jeff, like, God, this guy, and he just calls me all the time and he's like talking to me and texting me and he wants to make all these plans. And you were like, well, he likes you. Yeah. That's what people do when they like you.
1: Yeah.
2: I'm like, no, it's just too quick. I don't like it.
0: But you didn't like him, and that was it.
2: Yes.
0: That's
2: and
0: what
2: I stopped
0: it came
2: talking
0: down
2: to him.
1: You just kind of ghosted him.
2: I totally ghosted him.
0: But, like, if a guy showing interest to you is repugnant in some way, like that was for you in that moment, like, okay, well, maybe he's not the guy.
1: Yeah.
2: He's not.
1: But have you guys ever had that moment where you got together with an ex of your exes and compared notes, like Olivia and Shailene? Have you ever had that moment?
2: Oh, yeah.
1: Where you got, and you're like, all right, let's talk about him, can we?
2: Yeah.
1: let's have a moment.
2: And my favorite thing, it was like, did he do this? Did you guys? Oh, yeah, we went there. Yeah, us too. Yeah. Did he talk to you like this? Was he, you know, reprimanding
0: comparing
2: you
0: notes.
2: For?
0: Yeah.
2: Oh, yeah. Oh, yeah. Or then you're like, thank God we're out of that.
1: Well, when you had the moment where you showed up at the doorstep of your girlfriend the same time another guy showed up at the doorstep and the two of you end up going out for beers.
0: Yeah.
1: What was that conversation? Did you compare notes or were you just consoling him the entire time?
0: We compared, we actually compared schedules because we learned that, you know, she was seeing him on the nights that she wasn't seeing me when I thought that she was working, because she was a teacher who had done, like, a lot of extracurricular stuff to make extra money. So I just assumed that, you know, she was at the track meet or whatever was going on. And then, you know, he was talking about, like, all the plans they were making and how deep this relationship supposedly was. Like, he thought he was fully involved with, like, in a monogamous relationship with this woman. And here I was, like, I'm dating this girl.
1: You're boinking her.
0: And I think, right. You know, and
1: Working
0: I think,
1: regularly.
0: Hey, you know, maybe this is going somewhere, having no clue. So yeah. We compared notes in that respect.
1: Gotcha.
0: Yeah.
1: That's so funny.
0: I know.
1: Oh, what are you going to know? So Prince Harry and Prince William remain estranged despite Harry and Meghan Markle's return to the UK. So there's a royal historian named Amanda Foreman, and she talked to People magazine, and she is saying that their relationship is now shifting from a hot war to a very, very cold war. Harry reportedly wants to reconcile, but William is staying cautious and apparently has no plans for a working or private relationship with them. Harry has made more progress with King Charles, who reunited with them in July and has spoken with Harry since their move. William and Kate remain focused on their family and royal duties, viewing the feud as a bit of a sideshow.
0: Hmm. Wow.
1: I know. That just sucks. I just, you know, I can't help but think of Princess Diana and how heartbroken she would be, you know, to have her two sons estranged like this.
0: It really is too bad.
1: Yeah, it sucks.
2: Especially since she spent so much time protecting them and protecting that relationship.
1: Yes. Yeah. Mm.
0: Savannah Guthrie took a moment on yesterday's Today Show to renew her plea for help finding her missing mother, Nancy Guthrie, after actress Allison Janney, of all people, publicly expressed her support for Savannah and her family at the Emmy Awards. Allison Janney, who won her 8th Emmy for The Diplomat, you know, she was in the press room after she won her award. You know how they go to the press room and they answer questions about what's it like? You know, what does it feel like to win? And you know, she brought up Savannah. She said, you know, I honestly can say I think about her every day and I think about the loss and what Savannah and her family are going through. And Savannah was really touched by that, responding to the sentiment, saying, well, just that.
3: We miss her and love her and my whole family, my sister and my brother and I and all of our extended families are in such pain. We need help. So thank you, Alice and Janney, for remembering us and for giving an opportunity for me to renew that call. We just want our mom home. Give her a proper goodbye. That's all.
0: Yeah.
2: It's so sad still.
0: It is. The investigation is still ongoing after her mother's disappearance on February 1st.
1: That they have not figured that out yet.
2: I know.
1: That's just mind-blowing.
0: Right, it's awful.
1: To me.
2: I think that's it.
0: Okay, we'll leave it there for now. That's your latest D News. More for you coming up after 7 o'clock. In the meantime, straight ahead, we've got 3 headlines for you. 2 of those headlines are fake. 1 headline is real. If you guess the real headline, what are they going to win, Fritchie,
2: if
0: anything?
2: You are going to get a 4-pack of tickets to go to the Cincinnati Zoo.
0: Okay.
1: Cool. Nice.
0: That's straight ahead next. But first, let's check the roads. We've got Denise Johnson standing by here with your latest Q102 traffic.
4: Well, we've got some slow traffic northbound 71, 75 already from Buttermilk as you're heading towards the river. Northbound on 471, things starting to slow down as you're heading into downtown from Route 8, mostly in that right lane. And you got a little bit of slow traffic eastbound on 74. Just watch for that right around North Bend. Traffic is brought to you by Metro. Football season is back, and Metro has the best seat in the house. Hand off your game day commute at go-metro.com. I'm Denise Johnson. That's your traffic.
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24: The forecast from Fox 19 Now First Alert Weather on Q102.
25: It's going to be another hot and humid day with daytime highs in the low 90s, but it's going to feel warmer. We do have a chance of some isolated showers and thunderstorms, and that's going to be the case for the next few days. Isolated showers and storms, not a washout, but with the warm, humid conditions in place, you can't rule that out. And that will also be the case over the weekend. We'll see scattered rain and thunder both weekend days. I'm Fox 19 Now First Alert Meteorologist Catherine Bodak with Jeff and Jen on Cincinnati's Q102.
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0: bought these glasses. I put on contacts if I have to do something physical, like when I go to play basketball or if I go to a strip club. You know, because if you wear glasses to a strip club and if you sit near the stage, there's a pretty good chance the dancer's going to take your glasses off your face. It's happened to me more than twice. And if you want to play the sexy librarian, go for it. I will support you, but bring your own props. This is not a toy. This is a medical device. Normally, I only let the opticians handle them, but since you're not wearing clothes, I'm going to let it slide tonight. They take your glasses, they put them on, they wear it low on the nose, and they shoot you these sultry looks. It's supposed to be a sexy moment, but it's not because I'm squinting back at her. And then she changes tactics. She takes the glasses off and she gives the glasses a close-up tour of her body. I'm like, wow, that looks like a lot of fun for the glasses. Finally, I get my glasses back, and of course, my lenses are all smudged up. I didn't bring my lens cloth. Now I gotta watch the whole show in low res.
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2: Weather-wise, hot sunshine and a few storms are possible. Going to be very humid, too. Today's high 93. Right now, 73. A humid 73 degrees out there. 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
3: All right.
2: Now let's start winning.
3: Winner, winner, winner. Fake or for real? I got three headlines here. Two fake, one real. You pick the real one, and what are we going to give them to Jen?
4: We're going to give you a four-pack of tickets to go to the Cincinnati Zoo.
3: Well, there we go. Which one is the real one? Is it A? Grandma gets in wreck while knitting a scarf behind the wheel. Is it B? A guy crashed his car while putting on deodorant. Or C? Man drives into lake while trying to cut a 12-ounce porterhouse. 513-749-2320. Caller 20 gets a guess. Good luck.

0: Nancy.
1: Hey, good morning.
0: Good morning. Welcome to Jeff and Jen's Faker for Real. How you doing?
1: Doing good. Doing good. Thanks.
0: Glad to hear it.
2: Well, we'd love to send you to the zoo. You just have to tell us which one of these headlines is the real one. Okie dokie.
1: Okay.
2: Is it A, grandma gets in wreck while knitting a scarf behind the wheel? Is it B, a guy crashed his car while putting on deodorant? Or C, man drives into a lake while trying to cut a 12-ounce porterhouse?
1: Let's go with A.
2: A, nope, not grandma knitting. You want to take another shot at it?
1: C?
2: Nope, it ain't the porterhouse. Try one more time.
1: I think it's B.
2: I think you're right.
0: Yay. Nice. Well done.
2: How did you know?
1: Oh, you know, elimination.
0: Your hunch there. So just a little warning to be very careful when multitasking in the car as you're rushing to work because you could put lives in danger. In this case, it was a 22-year-old man in Florida who crashed his truck on Sunday morning while attempting to put on deodorant.
2: Jeez.
0: It was the stick kind, not the spray. Thankfully, no injuries were reported, including the driver, which is fortunate because his truck slammed into a concrete barrier and came to a rest right on top of it.
2: Not good.
0: Now, the driver was not arrested, but he was cited for careless driving. Florida Highway Patrol is also reminding drivers to stay focused behind the wheel because any distraction could cause an accident with serious implications. And that right there is why Tim doesn't wear deodorant.
2: They still make spray deodorant?
3: Yes, they do. Ugh. In fact,
4: a lot of people still use that.
3: I was going to say, I'm having my surgery tomorrow on my shoulder. And so I bought some to spray under because I don't know if I'll be able to open like all the way up to rub it on there.
2: Might not get up in there.
3: So I bought a little travel spritzer.
2: There you go.
3: I sure did, girl.
2: Well, good luck with that.
3: Thanks.
2: For sure. I had a mess driving yesterday. I was trying to eat Chick-fil-A behind the wheel.
3: Oh, boy.
2: And I like my sandwich with ketchup and mayonnaise on it.
0: Uh-oh.
2: Oh, God. It was all over the steering wheel. It was all over my hand. I had ketchup and mayo everywhere. It was a mess. I'm like, I need to really pay attention to what I'm doing here because this could go bad very quickly.
0: Yeah.
2: And it makes the steering wheel very slippery.
3: Yes, I believe that.
0: Yeah. So you don't like park or did you not have the luxury of time to be able
2: Not really the luxury of time. And I had put the ketchup and the mayonnaise on the sandwich before I started driving. But I don't know, somehow it started to fall out of the sandwich before I got it back in the bag. You know, because I usually leave it in the bag because I know it's going to leak.
3: Yeah.
2: Right? But I don't know what happened. Something went severely sideways.
3: Maybe you oversauced.
2: I tend to oversauce because I like a lot of sauce, but it wasn't more than usual.
3: Yeah.
2: I don't know.
3: Have you ever, like when you eat those burgers and stuff where you take a bite and then everything falls,
2: just falls
3: out the bottom?
2: It just falls out the bottom.
3: You're just like, man.
2: Yeah.
3: Forget that.
0: All right, it is 7:17 at Cincinnati's Q102. What do you say we live the good life?
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0: All right, pulling up the first code word of the day. It is wild.
2: Wild.
0: W-I-L-D, wild. 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Chance to live the good life with some of Cincinnati's finest, including a $3,500 closet makeover from Closets and More.
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0: $500 gift card for Mitchell Salon and Day Spa.
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3: Nope, that's not all. 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
0: Also, a Cincinnati Zoo Family Gold Pass, hence the wild.
3: Ooh, that makes sense.
0: Two tickets to Six the Musical, opening night, Tuesday, January 5th at the Aronoff Center. 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
3: You get to go to a VIP lounge that has appetizers. Let's talk about it. What do you think they're serving there? It's got to be good.
0: I'll bet it's going to be wild. So type it in, W-I-L-D. It's good until 8 o'clock. After that, it'll be a brand new code word. Good luck, Jeff and Jen, Cincinnati's Q102. Coming up, is your mental load maxed out? Have you reached capacita?
2: Capacita!
5: Yes.
0: Speaking of Italian, we'll also have the Italian word of the day. But for now, let's check the roads. We have Denise Johnson standing by here with your latest Q102 traffic.
4: Now we have a couple of issues this morning. And northbound on 75, you have an accident just around Ronald Reagan blocking the left lane. Traffic is backed up pretty solid all the way back to Mitchell. You also have an accident eastbound 275 at 747. It's on the right shoulder, but traffic is on and off slow all the way from Coleraine over to 747. You have a broken down vehicle southbound on 71. It's on the right shoulder. Traffic, though, is backed up all the way back to right around Field Zirtle. You have heavy traffic as well, northbound 471 from just around Southgate into downtown. North 71, 75 from 275 to the river. Eastbound 74, things starting to slow down just around North Bend over to 75. Traffic is brought to you by Metro. Football season is back, and Metro has the best seat in the house. Hand off your game day commute at go-metro.com. I'm Denise Johnson. That's your traffic.
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0: All right, let's do Jeff's Italian word of the day, shall we? Let's do... I'm torn between lingua, which is language,
1: lingua,
0: or imparare, to learn.
1: Okay.
0: Or to learn a language. Maybe I do both. Okay, let's go with imparare, spelled I-M-P-A-R-A-R-E. It means to learn, as in sto imparando l'italiano. I'm learning Italian.
1: Okay.
0: And I have people ask me all the time, they say, where are you learning Italian? And I learn at International Language Plus. It's a language school in Blue Ash. And I sat down with the owner, Jay Allgood, who was the president and owner of International Language Plus. And we did a little podcast that, you know, people who are just curious about what it's like to learn a foreign language can listen to. My Italian teacher, Antonello, joined. And so we sat down. We had a lovely little conversation. I posted a link on the Jeff and Jen Q102 Facebook page. And, yeah, you click that. Listen, if you're considering learning a language, whether it be Italian or some other foreign language like French or Spanish or, I don't know, Japanese, Korean, Chinese.
2: They do the Asian languages there, too, right?
0: They do it all. Yeah. And if they don't, they might be able to find somebody who can, because they're always looking for native speakers of other languages.
1: Now, have you tried to learn just a little Japanese before you head to Japan, or winging it?
0: I'm embarrassed to say I've learned none.
1: So you think you're going to be able to pull it off?
0: Well, we're going to figure it out. That's a good question. But, you know, Jay Allgood, who's the president of the school, he actually lived in Japan for 6 years, and we kept saying we were going to get together he was going to share his notes and, you know, give me some tips, and we just weren't able to get it together. We couldn't get it together on a day where both Kristen and I were in town, and unfortunately, the trip is coming up pretty quick.
2: Sooner than you thought.
1: Yeah.
2: Right. Yeah, but you can. Are you going to take your little headphones, the little earphones, and do the language thing on the iPhone?
0: Yeah, I'm going to try.
1: Yeah.
0: See how it goes. I got all the language apps in between.
2: Have you downloaded
0: chat
2: the
0: and that and
2: the Japanese language part of it?
0: You know, that's a good question.
2: You have to check.
0: I have to do that ahead of time?
2: I believe so. I would go on your whatever headphone app or whatever it is on the phone.
0: Yeah.
2: And you have to download the language that you're going to.
0: Oh.
2: So check that out.
0: Okay.
2: And then YouTube something in Japanese and listen and make sure it's detecting.
0: Oh, make sure it's working.
2: Yeah. Do a little something ahead of time there, buddy.
0: That's a good plan.
2: Yep.
0: All right.
2: I'm always here for travel tips.
0: Yeah, I appreciate that. Imparare. See, I'm learning travel tips.
2: Travel tips from Fridge.
0: Right. Okay. I-M-P-A-R-A-R.

0: 1 minute.
1: Now we have a couple of issues this morning. In northbound on 75, you have an accident just around Ronald Reagan blocking the left lane. Traffic is backed up pretty solid all the way back to Mitchell. You also have an accident eastbound 275 at 747. It's on the right shoulder, but traffic is on and off slow all the way from Colerain over to 747. You have a broken down vehicle southbound on 71. It's on the right shoulder. Traffic, though, is backed up all the way back to right around Field Zirtle. You have heavy traffic as well, northbound 471 from just around Southgate into downtown. North 71, 75 from 275 to the river. Eastbound 74, things starting to slow down just around North Bend over to 75. Traffic is brought to you by Metro. Football season is back, and Metro has the best seat in the house. Hand off your game day commute at go-metro.com. I'm Denise Johnson. That's your traffic.
0: Weather-wise, expecting some hot sunshine, hot humid sunshine, plus a few showers and thunderstorms across tri-state, depending on where you are. We'll see a high around 93. It's going to feel like it's closer to 100. Right now, it's 73 at Q102. 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Welcome to Wednesday, the 16th of September, 2026. We're Jeff and Jen, and here's your news that didn't make the news on Cincinnati's Q102. We had an Italian word of the day. I don't know. What was that? Maybe a year ago? Capacità.
2: Capacità.
0: Which is Italian for capacity. Mm. Because Jen has often talked about how she is functioning with everything she's got going on in her life. She's a very busy woman. Yep. She's at full capacity.
2: I cannot take on one more project at this point in time. I cannot think about one more thing, plan one more event.
0: Your plate
2: Talk
0: is full.
2: Talk to one more person.
1: Capacita.
2: I'm at capacity. I am at capacity. So actually, I shout capacita on a pretty regular basis. Out of all of the words that you have taught us, the Italian word of the day, that one is by far the one that gets the most use in my world.
0: One that stuck with you.
2: Yes.
0: Huh? Well, according to a new report, you are not alone, Jen. 54% of Americans say their mental load is at maximum capacity every week. Yet, 70% of people feel like they don't do enough each day due to lack of time. They feel like they're falling behind.
2: Yes.
0: They feel like they're failing in their endeavor to get stuff done.
2: I feel that way.
3: I make a list every day. And usually the stuff that I personally would like to do never gets done because I'm putting out fires for the crap I don't want to do.
2: Right. For the work.
3: So
2: yes.
3: When do we get to do the things we want to do?
4: What do you have on the list that you want to do for yourself?
2: That you don't get to
4: do? I mean, like take a nap? Or is
3: it
4: like...
3: I got to get a car wash. I got to repair a cement wall. I got to rebuild a fence.
2: Those are things you want to do.
4: That doesn't sound like you want to do those.
3: I got to plant 5 trees.
4: Ew.
2: Are these things...
3: I got to schedule my oil change.
2: Now okay, so
4: I
2: what
4: get.
2: Are you not getting to do that you
3: I've
2: want
3: had
2: to
3: these
2: do?
3: On my list for 2 weeks.
2: Okay, you know, I was told once by...
3: I spent 2 hours trying to buy a cell phone yesterday. And you know what? That wasted 2 hours of my time. I'm probably going to get a jitterbug and call it a day.
4: What's that?
0: It's a jitterbug.
3: It's a phone for senior citizens with large numbers.
4: Well, I think you should get that.
0: Wait a minute.
4: Sounds right up your alley.
2: So why was buying a phone so hard? I have so many questions for you right now.
3: I know most people love getting a new phone, but I'd rather go get a colonoscopy.
2: I mean, where did you go?
3: I went to a store and I said, tell me about this phone. I want to buy it cash today.
2: Okay.
3: And I listened to them tell me all the fun features. And I said, I don't mean to be a jerk, but I know what it does. I got to go.
2: Uh-huh.
3: Let's just get it going.
2: Right.
3: And I'm going to pay cash. I want to just. 45 minutes later, I was told we don't sell that phone anymore. And I said, that's 40 of the phones in this store on display are that phone. Why are we not selling? We're just out. The new one comes out in a few days if you want to pre-order. Here's a great leasing option. And I said, I just told you I was going to pay cash.
2: Yeah.
3: I don't need to hear about leasing.
2: Yeah.
3: So that wasted an hour there.
0: Oh, that's
2: maddening. Go to some janky store.
3: Is it a janky store?
2: Yeah. I mean,
3: one of them.
2: Okay.
0: No kidding.
3: So then I went across the street to a different store, and then that's a whole other bag of worms going into a cell phone store.
2: Did you get a phone?
3: No.
4: Yeah, but they also
3: left.
4: Yeah, but a lot of times they...

0: they, all cell phone companies, maybe,
1: yeah,
0: won't, they don't encourage you to pay cash for the phone because they like for you to do
2: that. They want you to be on the
3: hook.
2: Why
3: don't you just go to Target?
1: That's my point, though, Fridge. I told them what I wanted. Walmart. And then
0: they told you you're not available
1: for 40 minutes and then told me it wasn't available.
3: Yeah. You know you can order it on Amazon?
0: You know, I was going to say the same thing.
1: I investigated that. That's my point is I spent 2 hours yesterday jerking around with this stupid phone.
0: And you know what? The last time we did that, we went to the store to purchase the phone. And when we were figuring out what it is that we want, they were like, oh, well, you're going to have to call. And they'll send it to you because we can't give it to you in store. And I'm like, well, then why do you have a freaking store?
2: Can I ask what phone? I thought you were happy with your phone.
1: I love it. It's old. It's not working correctly.
2: What do you have?
1: I have an Apple 13.
2: 13.
1: Pro Max.
0: Yeah, but what happens is that it's perfectly fine, Jeff, but it's becoming obsolete because they're coming out with all of the new phones. So then what happens is your memory maxes out or you can't update the apps that you need to use because they will say your phone doesn't allow iOS 27. And
2: so can I ask which one you were trying to buy?
1: I was trying to buy the iPhone 17 Pro Max.
2: Okay, or reconditioned or
3: new.
2: Okay.
3: And they're saying they're not selling it anymore.
2: Oh, they don't sell
3: them. Oh, they were out of them. There's no way they still sell them. They have to sell them.
1: The new one comes out in 2 days.
2: Yeah, I doubt they have it at the Apple store.
1: I said, what about refurbished? She said, probably it'll be a year before you see those.
2: Oh.
0: Wow. So what are you going to do? Okay.
3: Did they have it on Amazon?
1: I don't know. I'm still stewing on it. So
0: yeah, I get mad.
3: You're still festering. Mm-hmm. Why don't you just go ahead and get the 18? That'll get you one more year.
0: Because it's $4,000.
3: No, not the
2: she's talking about like the standard phone.
0: Oh, not the foldy guy.
1: I probably will fold and get that because I don't want to learn something new.
0: Yeah.
1: But the point of this whole conversation is I wasted 2 hours.
2: Yeah, that's mad.
3: That's life.
1: I have all of these other things I need to do.
3: Okay, and still I haven't gotten in it. What is it that you want to do? What are you missing out on in life? What's on your list of things that you want to do? Because your whole frustration is you've got your whole list, right? And you don't have time to do the things that you want to do for Tim. What is it you're wanting to do?
1: I want to do these things. I want to put some music on, go in the yard, plant my trees.
3: So you want to plant your trees. Okay,
1: landscaping.
3: I thought that was your chores.
2: She thought
3: list.
2: That was stuff you didn't want to do, but had to do.
3: Exactly.
1: I mean, it's a little bit of both, but.
3: But those are the ones that you're looking forward to and you will enjoy.
1: Yeah.
3: Okay.
1: Yeah.
0: See, what I wanted to do would be like go shopping, take a nap.
3: Get a massage.
0: Hit up TJ Maxx.
3: Right.
1: Well, also all of those things too.
3: You know?
0: Yeah. Have lunch with a friend.
3: Tim wants to plant some trees. All right.
0: Yeah. Instead, it's not fun stuff. Return the cheer bow.
1: Mm-hmm. Yeah. I have a bag of black clothes in my car that I need to return from our photo shoot.
0: Yes. Drop off the food at the church.
1: That's been in my car for 2 weeks.
2: Mm-hmm. So I realize this iPhone Duo is a just scandalous amount of money they're asking for. But
0: at the
2: same time, I'm thinking like with the amount of video that you shoot, you know, and I would say the same for Jen. I mean, you know, maybe like if you wait a little longer and save a little
3: time. It can be a write-off.
0: No,
1: well,
2: I mean, for the amount of video you shoot and the amount of memory you probably need, I don't know. Do you think maybe that's something you should consider getting?
1: I don't want the Duo. I don't want anything to do with that.
3: When are we going to place
1: a
3: bet?
1: I'm a klutz and I break things. Yeah. And that is a very big investment.
3: I wonder what kind of case they'll have for that, like protective case.
1: Good call on that.
0: And are you going to be able to put something on the front that makes it shatterproof? Because it's the whole thing, the front of it is glass, right?
1: For the record, I love my iPhone. Yeah. I just don't love the experience. Right. I'm shopping for one.
3: That's one of the reasons you probably wait so long.
0: It makes me so mad too, because I'm the same way. Like I will pay for my phone in full and keep it for 4 years. And then all of a sudden, like the way that I got my 15 or whatever this is, do you remember my old iPhone just went black one day?
3: Oh yeah.
0: I remember I literally said a prayer to God in that moment and was like, if you turn, cause my life is on there.
3: Sure.
0: And was like, if you turn this back on, I will get a new phone today. Mm-hmm. And I did, because that's what happens. All of a sudden shuts down and you can't help it.
3: Mm-hmm. Yeah. Yep. Well, so when are we going to place a bet, an over-under bet, on how long it takes for Jeff to go buy that duo?
2: I'm not.
0: Yes, you are.
3: Oh, look at you.
0: Oh, I got a bet. Here.
1: He's already got it pre-ordered.
3: Look at that. That's not and he's just, he doesn't want to admit it.
0: Here's what's going to happen. I got you. He's going to go to Japan. And every single person in Japan is going to have one.
3: And because he's gonna,
0: he got his last iPhone.
3: That's right. Where did he go?
0: He went traveled to China somewhere. Or something.
2: Korea.
0: I don't know.
2: Korea.
0: There you go. Yep. Everyone in Korea, he was like, oh, it's incredible. And you can see.
2: Everyone was tapping.
0: Yes. Everybody was tapping. And remember the pictures they were taking, all these pictures, and Mama. Yep. That's what's going to happen. He's going to go over there, and Japan is like 50 years ahead of us in technology.
1: Oh,
0: and
1: he's going to be like, got it.
0: Yeah. Yes. Oh, he's going to be like, wait until you see what you can do.
3: Okay. So let's say I'm going to say within 10 days of getting back from Japan.
2: No way.
0: I'm going to say
3: he's going to have it.
0: He's going to come back from Japan with the phone. I'm joking.
3: He's going to buy it while he's there.
0: No. I'm going to tell you
3: He'll
0: right now.
3: He'll probably shop for it. What if the price is lower?
0: 100% by the end of the year. And you can't do it just because we said so. Like, there's, you know what I mean?
3: I'm
0: like,
3: going to say within 10 days, and then it'll be torture because he will fight it just to prove me wrong.
0: Wrong.
3: Even
0: right?
3: though he wants to go get it, he's not going to do it.
0: Yes.
3: Because I said he
0: he's
3: would.
0: He's going to say to Kristen, well, the girls think I'm going to get it by the end of the week. And I'm going to wait till next week. I'm going to order it.
2: Keep it in a safe place for me.
0: I'm going to order it, and they're not going to know that it's really coming on Friday.
2: I mean, I got this 15 Pro Max that, you know, I've had no issues with it. It works perfectly fine, not having any memory issues. I don't even think I've reached capacity yet. So there's really no reason for me to go out and buy a new one.
3: Oh, yeah, please. Oh, God. Well, I can't wait to see it. You'll have to show me how it all works.
0: I just can't. Like, I can't do...
2: I know.
0: $3,000.
2: I'm with you. That's why I'm not
3: it's
2: buying
3: crazy.
2: It.
0: I cannot. And I just
2: I'm not
0: keep
2: doing
0: thinking.
3: You're going
0: like,
3: to have to really explain to me how it's going to make such a huge difference in my life.
2: Yes.
3: How it's going to make my life run smoother and how it's going to give me all of these different opportunities. If that $3,200 phone will pay for itself.
2: That's the maximum
3: in a year
2: memory.
3: Or two, then... You know what?
2: Well, see,
3: because it might.
2: For
3: I don't know.
2: But for what you do, all the social, all
3: and,
2: the
3: and
2: YouTube
3: that's just
2: videos,
3: gonna
2: and everything.
3: Be ramping up.
2: With Cards by Jacob and At Home with Autism.
3: Jacob and all the
2: all
3: things.
2: All your affiliated
3: Autism
2: brands.
3: Autism Beyond Expectations. Yes.
2: Right?
3: All. I mean, it may very well.
2: I mean, if anybody's.
3: That's the thing.
2: The most likely candidate to buy this iPhone Duo.
3: Yeah.
2: Is you.
3: Yes. The one with the least amount of disposable income is the one that's going
0: to. That's the way it works, Jen.
3: Ain't that the truth?
0: We're going to
3: create
0: gotta a
3: spend
0: financing.
3: Money to make money. Here we go.
0: Yeah.
3: But see, that's why for me, it probably is a write-off. I mean, I would have to talk to my accountant about that. But I mean, if my primary use for it or so much use of it is for business-related expenses.
0: Yeah.
3: I don't know.
2: You do have me curious about something, though.
3: Yes.
2: So I went to pick up Japanese yen yesterday. Uh-huh. I ordered it the other day, and they said, you know, it takes like 3 business days. And, of course, they called me like the very next day. They said, it's in. I said, great. And they quoted me a dollar amount for the amount of yen that I'm buying. And when I went and I said, do I pay that now? They said, no, you pay it when you come to pick up the currency. So I walk into the Fifth Third branch in Madeira. To pick up the currency, and the price had actually gone down because the Japanese yen, which has been in the crapper for the longest time, went down even a little more. So, I don't know, like, maybe it's worth just popping into the Apple store in Tokyo just to see if, like, the currency exchange works in my favor, you know? Maybe there's...
3: Well, let me know if it does.
1: Yeah,
3: I'll
1: same.
3: Have you
1: I
3: maybe...
1: need an unlocked one.
3: Yes, pick one up.
0: Yeah.
3: See if you can pick one up for all
1: Pro
3: of
1: them. Pro Max or whatever.
0: You know how you bring back goodies? Make that it.
3: Yeah. Hey, you get an iPhone Duo.
0: Yes,
3: you
0: ma'am.
3: Get an iPhone
0: all
3: Duo.
0: All right.
2: By the way, as I was just saying that, right behind Tim's head, I'm looking at a TV screen behind him, and they played a commercial for the iPhone 18.
3: Yeah.
2: So that's
3: and
2: not
3: I mean, I haven't even heard anything about just the regular old one. What
2: I'm
3: are they
2: sure
3: saying
2: it's
3: is
2: more
3: new
2: than
3: and gray
2: adequate.
3: About that? I mean, the 18 Pro Max. I mean, what did
1: it's
3: what
1: got
3: are
1: a
3: the
1: new processor?
3: Okay.
1: Heard all about it.
3: Okay.
1: And
3: yes,
1: there's
3: us.
1: New cameras and new features within the camera. There's stuff that can film that is in 3D. They're 4D
3: oh,
1: for
3: wow.
1: like the
3: Oh, we need
1: the 4D. Fancy.
0: For like the Oculus?
1: Yes, that type of stuff.
3: Yeah.
1: You know me, I'll be straight to that.
3: Sure.
1: She's like, it's got all sorts of great new AI. I'm like, wow. I turned Siri off the first time it was on my phone. Wow. Never used it in my life.
3: Yeah.
2: Would more memory capacity reduce your mental capacity? You know, not reduce your mental capacity, but, you know, unload some of what's occupying your mental capacity.
3: I think my biggest struggle is organization with all of it. If I were able to take all of the videos and photos in my phone and have them all in folders, like I don't, and I have tens of thousands of pictures and videos in my phone. And so trying to find things is always a challenge and a time suck.
2: Yeah.
3: Big time. So I think organization is like my biggest issue. It's like I need all the memory and I need to get it more accessible.
0: Mm. Quite the quandary we're all in here, friends.
2: Yeah.
3: It's very stressful. It's overwhelming.
2: A lot of those influencers, though, and there may be influencers listening who can attest to this. You know, they're not shooting it on their iPhone. You know, they have like those.
1: It's like a Sony camera.
2: Like an XLR camera or something. Mm-hmm. And they have like a little, you know, what is it? A memory card that goes in that holds way more capacity than probably our iPhones do.
3: Yeah. Most of the influencers I know and most of like even video people who like I was working with a producer out in L.A. and he's like, iPhone. All you need is an iPhone.
2: Really?
3: You're going to get the best quality on your iPhone. It's going to be easier to edit. You've got it all right there. Mm. I mean, all the advice I've ever gotten from anybody that does that.
2: So you don't need like a fancy like, Nikon XLR.
3: No, that you're going to get plenty good quality on the iPhone.
2: All right. Well, it's still too early for Halloween decorations, but it's not too early to go viral for complaining about Halloween decorations. There is a woman on TikTok who is racking up quite a bit of likes for her video warning parents that a pumpkin decoration called Jabberin' Jack that sings a raunchier than expected song. Huh. Among other things, here, I'm going to play the clip. Jack, this is just...
0: Is it bad?
2: Jack sings, come closer, I have a kiss for you, and it tastes like pumpkin pie. We'll be wicked for one night, morbid and nefarious, and when the sun goes down till morning, it'll just be us. I'm trying to dance around the naughty parts. And quote, how would you like to scream all night? I'll fill you full of fright.
4: Who wants to be wicked for one night? A kiss for you.

0: So the video currently boasts over a million views.
1: It needs a deeper voice. Happening? That sounds
2: gotta
1: like
2: get one of those.
1: Yeah, I need like what's his name? Like somebody with a deeper voice.
0: And keep in mind, like this is not a toy. This is a decoration. Now the video that I just played the clip of boasts over a million views and over 100,000 likes. The content creator probably made a total of $49 for all of that. In a follow-up video, she said, I did not realize that it was going to go off the way that it did. It was just a post to let parents be aware and make an informed decision about purchasing the Jabberin Jack Pumpkin. And again, the Jabberin Jack Pumpkin is not a toy. It's a decoration. But on the website, it's promoted as something you can leave out during trick-or-treating. And there will be kids around, right?
3: Oh, yeah. But will they get it?
0: Will they get it? That's the question. The founder of the company that made it put out a long statement basically saying that it was meant to be humorous and not something that was intended to be analyzed by children. But he now understands that kids were likely going to hear this song and that it can be considered inappropriate. He said they can't remove the song now, but they're already developing new versions for next Halloween season. And this song will be replaced. Coming up, some people have real problems. Others get mad when they stash loose chicken nuggets in their backpack to eat later and then struggle to find them among their notebooks, pens, sunscreen, and charger.
3: It happens.
0: Well, not all problems need to be solved. Just don't tell Burger King that. Get ready for the limited edition chicken nugget purse. After traffic.
3: We started out quiet, but man, we got a lot of slow traffic right now. I still have that accident eastbound 275. The right lane is blocked at 747. Traffic is backed up all the way back past Coleraine now to Ronald Reagan. Eastbound Ronald Reagan is pretty solid from 275 over to 75. South 75 slow from Shepherd to Paddock. It looks like we still have that accident on the right shoulder eastbound on 74 at North Bend. You're slow from North Bend to 75. Southbound 71, I have broken down vehicles still on the right shoulder. That is just at Ronald Reagan. Traffic is heavy from Mason Montgomery all the way down to Red Bank. North 71 slow from just north of the lateral, continuing all the way up to 275. Northbound 471 from 275 to the river. North 71, 75. It is a slow go from just around 42 in Florence all the way into downtown. Traffic is brought to you by Metro. Football season is back, and Metro has the best seat in the house. Hand off your game day commute at go-metro.com. I'm Denise Johnson. That's your traffic. 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
0: Yeah, so I just mentioned that Burger King has released a limited edition chicken nugget purse, or micro bag, if you want to call it that.
1: Does it look like a chicken nugget, or is this something you can put your chicken nuggets in?
0: It actually looks like a chicken nugget.
3: It does.
0: Yep. And you don't need to put nuggets in it, but it does seem perfect for them. And this is to celebrate Burger King's new nuggets.
1: Cute.
3: New nuggets.
0: The purse is called Le Nugget.
1: Le Nugget.
0: How do you pronounce this, Richie?
1: Le Nugget. Le Nugget. Like the nugget.
0: They're only $4 each, but unfortunately, if you want one, you'll have to act fast because the last batch of them is being released today at 9 a.m. Eastern.
1: Oh man.
0: Wait a minute.
1: Gonna have to get online.
0: I was wrong.
1: What?
0: At noon Eastern, 9 a.m. Pacific.
2: They have new sauces. So Chris works at Make-A-Wish, right? And they had a child whose wish was to get Burger King for a year or Burger King for life or something like that. And last weekend, they granted this wish, and they were at a Burger King over in Western Hills area. And he was like, I had those new nuggets and those new dips, and they were real good.
1: What sauces are they? Do you know?
2: He didn't say.
1: Oh,
2: just
1: man.
2: Probably like your traditional ones. They were just new.
1: Oh, like revamped ranch or something? Oh, nice.
0: I got it right here. It says, you get the bag and one of four sauce-inspired charms. Honey mustard, buffalo, sweet and sour, or special savory.
1: Ooh.
0: And you won't know which one you get until it arrives. You also get a code redeemable for a four-piece nuggets. So Burger King selling a limited edition chicken nugget purse. Go to Le Nugget.
3: Nugget.
0: LeNugetBK.com. Obviously, I don't speak French. And that will get it done if you act fast.
1: That's making me really want a Whopper, though. You're talking about nuggets, but I'm like, every time I hear Burger King, I'm like, man.
0: Yeah, if I'm going to Burger King, I'm getting a Whopper with cheese.
1: Correct on Monday.
5: Yeah, the Whopper and a side of the croissant.
6: Oh, I like the croissant sandwich with some of them tater tots. They got the round flat ones that when they're really crispy, they're the best.
1: No way, girl. I'm holding out till 10:30 lunch. Mm-hmm. Let's go.
0: I love that you just put that on the Facebook page. That's awesome.
1: I did.
2: What did you
1: I put up the purse.
0: You put up the chicken nugget purse.
1: Yes. I just put it up for people to, because, you know, that's
0: the thing. It literally does look like
1: that. When we talk about it on this show, people are like, what does it look like? So I want to be like, go check it out on the Facebook page.
6: Here it is. Yep. I'm getting ready to post something on the Facebook page that is super freaking cool.
1: Oh, no. I'll be the judge of that.
6: It's super freaking. No, you will love it. You will love it. You might remember when Jacob and I went to Chicago last March because he got hired to be in an instructional video for law enforcement.
5: Oh, yeah.
6: Where he was playing a victim of sexual assault. And it's an entire program for law enforcement across the country to access to learn how to interact with people who have an intellectual or developmental disability. So the program, the training program was released yesterday.
1: Oh, great.
6: Online.
0: Oh, wow.
6: And it's so very cool. Like on the homepage, the very first thing that you can watch is the introduction that Jacob wrote and recorded for this, talking about what it would be like if he ever got stopped by a police officer and how he lives in fear of not being able to get his body to comply. Because, you know, you see the stories in the news all the time, you know, of people with a developmental disability, you know, the cops don't know because it's not a visible disability and horrible things happen.
0: Right.
6: So it's a really powerful video. And then the entire training program is there.
1: Oh, that's great.
6: I'm going to put it on the Q102 Facebook page, and I just ask that people watch it and share it so that we can get as many law enforcement agencies on board. It's a really well done program of how for officers to interact with them, how detectives can interview them, different techniques, and just create a lot of understanding.
1: I hope they make that part of, like, you know how law enforcement goes
6: required
0: standard training
1: or further
0: continuing education.
1: Yeah, that would be a great thing to do both in the academy and then as a reminder, you know, every couple of years to watch it again.
0: Yes. Right.
6: Yes, it is a training that every officer should. And firemen, I mean, it is across the board, just really a beautiful training. So we're proud and excited to be a part of it. And to hopefully help us get it out there
0: on the Q102 Facebook page.
6: Yep.
0: All righty. It is 7:53 with Jeff and Jen, Cincinnati's Q102. Time for second date update.
1: Q.
4: Sometimes the first date seals your fate. It's the second date update with Jeff and Jen on Q102. When I-

0: Okay, Alyssa is looking for a second date update today, and we're going to try to help her out. Hi, Alyssa. How are you?
1: Hey, thank you so much for taking my call. I appreciate it.
0: Well, we appreciate you trusting us.
1: Oh. All right. I met a guy. We worked together, and we went out for drinks. We went to this really cute bar that I picked out. And I don't know. I mean, we had a great time. Like, I had a vodka soda. He drank some beer. We had some appetizers. We were laughing. He's super funny.
0: And he's a coworker?
1: Yes. We work together. Yeah.
0: Okay. How long have you guys been coworkers before you said you asked him out?
1: We work at the same company, but we're not in the same department.
0: Okay.
1: So it was kind of through a work friend, but you could say we work together, but not like side by side together.
0: Okay.
1: Yeah.
0: So it wouldn't be weird if you guys had some kind of falling out or decided not to pursue a relationship.
1: No, I mean, not weird. Like I would see him every day.
0: Okay.
1: Yeah. But I don't know what happened. We just clicked, and that's very rare for me. I've had some really horrible dates. He's just super funny, and I was laughing a lot, and you could tell like he really liked it, that I was enjoying his humor.
0: Well, were you really enjoying his humor, or
2: were you faking it?
1: No. Oh, no, no, no. He doesn't try hard. He's just naturally funny, and he's really quick, like he's sharp. And doesn't hurt that he's really cute. He's like no ego. He's totally sweet. And he wasn't a dick, you know? He was just, he wasn't like trying to over impress me. It was just like he was loose. He was himself. And conversation was easy. And I don't know. We talked a little about work. And he asked me what I like to do on dates and like where I go. And there's this dive bar that is kind of really kitschy and fun. And I said, I'd love to take him to this dive bar in my neighborhood. And he was like, oh, that sounds really cool. And I don't know. We left. He hugged me goodbye. And I said to him, talk soon. And he said, definitely. And I remember like in my head, I was like, he said, definitely. So that's good. And nothing.
0: So you never did do the dive bar date.
1: I haven't heard anything.
2: Said definitely. The word definitely, though. You're sure you got that word correct?
1: 100% definitely.
2: Okay.
1: 100% definitely. So I felt really good. But I haven't heard anything, and I don't want to be the first one to make, you know, to reach out.
2: Right.
0: All right.
3: It's exhausting, yeah. Isn't it?
1: Isn't it?
3: Yep.
2: Mm-hmm.
3: I hate the guessing game. I remember that. I remember literally being on the phone with my friends for like an hour being like, well, I texted him and that was like 2 days ago and he hasn't texted. What do you think is going on? And then I stalked his social media and then what do we think about this? And where is that? And it's just like, you can't, you just got to know.
1: But when it's this kind of connection.
3: Yeah.
1: It just doesn't make sense.
0: Right.
1: Unless he has a girlfriend or something. I don't know. But
0: well, that could be. It wouldn't be the first time.
2: Yeah.
3: Let's hope not.
1: Please. Yeah.
0: All right.
1: Yeah.
0: Go ahead. You were going to add something else?
1: No, this one's weird. This one's confusing because everything was right and easy.
3: Yeah. Mm-hmm. That's probably why it's not going to work.
0: Oh,
3: I'm just joking.
2: Zip it.
1: God, right?
3: I'm joking. We're going to find out what happened, okay?
0: Yes, we'll take a break first. When we come back, we'll call Jimmy. We'll see what his deal is, okay?
1: Thank you.
0: You bet. More to come. Jeff and Jen, Q102.
4: We started out quiet, but man, we got a lot of slow traffic right now. I still have that accident eastbound 275. The right lane is blocked at 747. Traffic is backed up all the way back past Coleraine now to Ronald Reagan. Eastbound Ronald Reagan is pretty solid from 275 over to 75. South 75 slow from Shepherd to Paddock. Looks like we still have that accident on the right shoulder. Eastbound on 74 at North Bend. You're slow from North Bend to 75. Southbound 71 have broken down vehicles still on the right shoulder. That is just at Ronald Reagan. Traffic is heavy from Mason Montgomery all the way down to Red Bank. North 71 slow from just north of the lateral, continuing all the way up to 275. Northbound 471 from 275 to the river. North 71, 75. It is a slow go from just around 42 in Florence all the way into downtown. Traffic is brought to you by Metro. Football season is back, and Metro has the best seat in the house. Hand off your game day commute at go-metro.com. I'm Denise Johnson. That's your traffic.
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19: The forecast from Fox 19, now First Alert Weather on Q102.
20: It's going to be another hot and humid day with daytime highs in the low 90s, but it's going to feel warmer. We do have a chance of some isolated showers and thunderstorms, and that's going to be the case for the next few days. Isolated showers and storms, not a washout, but with the warm, humid conditions in place, you can't rule that out. And that will also be the case over the weekend. We'll see scattered rain and thunder both weekend days. I'm Fox 19. Now, First Alert meteorologist Catherine Bodak with Jeff and Jen on Cincinnati's Q102.
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1: Olivia Rodrigo, Stupid Song.
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3: Sometimes the first date seals your fate. It's the second date update with Jeff and Jen on Q102.
4: When are we going on our second date?
5: So Jimmy was introduced to Alyssa by a coworker. They actually work for the same company, but in different departments. So there's no real foreseeably problematic overlap there. I know sometimes, you know, dating within their workplace can be a little weird, but it's a big enough company where that wouldn't be an issue. And, you know, the chemistry, the connection, the same sense of humor and all that, it just felt very, very strong. And it's got her super confused because they've made tentative plans to hit this other sort of like kitschy fun dive bar that she was telling him about. And then nothing ever happened. She never heard from him again after reaching out a couple times. So we're going to just call him up and see what his deal is. You ready?
6: Yep.

0: Hello.
1: Hi, is this Jimmy?
0: Yeah, who's calling, please?
1: Jimmy, it's Jeff and Jen, along with Fritch and Tim at Q102. How are you this morning?
0: Oh, well, this can't be good.
1: What? Yeah, we have developed quite the reputation for ourselves. I don't know, man. I mean, sometimes these turn out pretty good, Jimmy.
2: That's right.
0: What is this in regards to Jeff and Jen?
1: Alyssa said you guys went out recently and she had a blast with you and said, you know, you're a pretty funny guy. She enjoyed hanging out with you, felt that there might even be a connection there. And we just wanted to check in with you and, I don't know, see if you had some unfinished business or a girlfriend or some other action going on.
0: I don't have a girlfriend. It's not one of those situations.
1: Oh, so have you just been busy then? How come you haven't called her?
2: Yeah, what's going on? Mm-hmm. Where have you been?
0: I have been busy, but I mean, like...
2: We're all busy.
0: All right, guys. So, like, this. Here's the thing. She's great. Alyssa's great. We did have, like, an awesome date. It was just, like, a little, like, too... awesome in a way, sort of. Like, I don't know how to say this without like sounding mean. It seems like alcohol plays a big part in Alyssa's life, and I don't know if I'm totally down with that. How does that sound?
1: And what makes you think that alcohol plays a major role in her life?
0: I mean, it was her idea to meet at a bar. She had like a couple martinis and then like, I don't know. I asked her what else she liked to do. Maybe she liked to hike. She liked the weightlift. She liked to finger paint something, but everything she mentioned involved alcohol, like everything.
3: Well,
0: like,
3: the dive bar she wanted to take you to.
1: Yeah.
0: Yes. She told you about the dive bar. She was going on and on about this dive bar with this on the walls. I was like, lady, I was like, I'd love a dive bar too, but like, don't you cook or something? Like a hobby. Yeah. A hobby is what I'm after. And she's like, oh, I love to go to the Reds game. And I was like, oh, sick. I love baseball. Me and my dad go all the time. She's like, yeah, they have the best draft beer. I was like, you're an alcoholic. This is unacceptable. You're a grown-ass woman.
3: Well, I'll tell you what, as someone that gave up drinking, or at least about 90% of my drinking 3 or 4 years ago, I understand this because there are different groups of friends we have, and that's what we used to do with them, and now we don't do that with them as much, and it's different, and it's not that we're not friends anymore, but
2: it's a culture.
3: You definitely notice when you don't do it anymore how much you used to do it.
2: Yes.
3: And how much of your social life was connected to it. And things surrounding it. So I feel this a little bit. Although, rule of Fran. Maybe try this 3 times.
2: Yeah, but can she go out and not drink? That's the question, you know? Is it only fun when you drink?
0: Right, and I don't drink that much. So it's like, I don't have a ton of patience for people who do. I'm just like, I don't know, I'm kind of over it. I don't want to sound mean. Like, she was really nice, but I was like, this chick needs to lay off.
1: Well, that's a good question for Alyssa, what Jen just asked, because we have her on the other line. Alyssa, you still there?
4: I think I'm in shock here.
1: I mean, is it difficult for you to have fun without alcohol being involved?
4: I like alcohol, and it's fun, but I don't have to have it. But I'm trying to think back, like, what would make you think that I had to have alcohol? I mean, I think I'm shocked about, that you thought like maybe I'm an alcoholic or something, because I drink, but no more or less than anyone else.
0: Alyssa, you couldn't name one activity that didn't involve drinking.
4: But that's not true. I mean, you said, are there some fun places that you like to go? And I thought about this dive bar, which you don't really know about, but they have these quirky antiques, which I'm really into antiques, all over the wall, like from all over the world. So that's why
0: I know.
4: Like.
0: I was at the date. You told me all about it. You were
4: a hammer
0: girl.
4: Yeah, but listen, you're saying you didn't hear what I said.
0: I was at the date.
4: What did I say?
0: I don't think you should be quizzing me on what you said. I think you should be quizzing yourself. You were blacked out.
4: What are you talking about?
0: Oh, my gosh.
4: No, just because your mother is an alcoholic doesn't mean that everyone else is.
0: Are you gaslighting me, Alyssa? What is happening? This is insane.
4: Sorry. Just because you have alcoholism in your family does not mean
5: that everyone else is an alcoholic. Is that true, or are you, like, making this up right now?
4: Oh, I think
0: I don't have alcoholism in my family. She's mixing me up with some other guy.
4: Whoa. You talked about your mother and how much she drinks.
0: That was you!
4: Oh, my God. Okay, this guy is mental. I think you've got some issues you've got to work through if you're trying to transfer that on everyone else that you meet. Sorry.
0: I'm not, Alyssa. I'm really not.
4: You're drunk.
0: This is psychotic behavior. This is crazy.
4: Are you drunk right now? Because you sound like you're slurring.
2: Whoa, what's happening?
5: You two, all right, both of you, we're nipping this in the bud.
1: Yeah.
5: It is clearly not a match, and we're all going to play nice moving forward. We're going to go our separate ways.
1: Okay.
5: And find, you know, someone that lives a lifestyle more similar to your own.
4: Coach, I thought you were going to say a bar. Sorry that I even called. Oh, my gosh.
1: All right, well, we wanted to know. Now we know.
5: Now we know.
1: And Jimmy, we appreciate you filling us in and having the conversation with us, because now she doesn't have to wonder anymore.
0: Oh, yeah. You got it.
5: Okay.
1: Well, thank you both.
4: Good luck with your non-drinking mother.
5: Oh,
0: my gosh. Okay. Drink some milk.
2: That went off the rails, man.
1: Wow. 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That is also where you will find the Jeff and Jen Second Date Update Binge podcast. It's 17 after 8. Coming up, your shot at $1,000. Another round of the 1K letter of the day next.
6: You have an accident southbound 75 right around Union Center, reported to have the left lane blocked. Now, traffic right now is slow from just around Tylersville in that southbound direction. Once you get past that, you're hitting your brakes again through the Lachlan split, north 75 from Mitchell to town. Still have a broken down vehicle southbound 71 at Ronald Reagan on the right shoulder. Traffic is still slow from Mason Montgomery all the way down to south of the lateral. You have an accident on westbound 275 right around 125. They've got the right lane blocked, so you have slow traffic there. North 471 still slow from Southgate to the river. North 71, 75, you are looking better. You're on and off your brakes from Turfway all the way into downtown. 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Football season is back, and Metro has the best seat in the house. Hand off your game day commute at go-metro.com. I'm Denise Johnson. That's your traffic.
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2: That's
1: show.
2: That's going to be amazing.
1: 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All right. 1K letter of the day coming up in less than 1 minute.
3: You have an accident at southbound 75 right around Union Center, reported to have the left lane blocked. Now, traffic right now is slow from just around Tylersville in that southbound direction. Once you get past that, you're hitting your brakes again through the Lachlan split, north 75 from Mitchell to town. Still have a broken down vehicle southbound 71 at Ronald Reagan on the right shoulder. Traffic is still slow from Mason Montgomery all the way down to south of the lateral. You have an accident on westbound 275 right around 125. They've got the right lane blocked, so you have slow traffic there. North 471 still slow from Southgate to the river. North 71, 75, you are looking better. You're on and off your brakes from Turfway all the way into downtown. Traffic is brought to you by Metro. Football season is back, and Metro has the best seat in the house. Hand off your game day commute at go-metro.com. I'm Denise Johnson. That's your traffic.
2: Q.
0: 26 letters.
2: A.
0: B. C. $1,000. It's the 1K letter of the day on Q102.
1: Yeah, here's how it works. We give you a letter of the alphabet, and if you're able to answer 10 questions in 30 seconds that begin with that letter...
4: Well, you're going to win
1: $1,000.
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1: Hey, Tom, how are you?
2: I'm doing well now.
3: Good.
1: Now, do you spell it Tom or Thom?
2: Ooh. Thom, T-H-O-M.
3: You're a Thom, so are you Thomas?
2: Sometimes.
3: Sometimes, when you're in trouble.
2: Actually, no, that's Thomas.
1: That's funny. Well, I don't know. That's my last name.
3: Yes.
1: I think I should change it to Thomas, Jeffrey Thomas.
3: Jeffrey Thomas.
1: Yeah.
2: I think it works for you.
1: I'll try it on for size.
3: I mean, did people screw that up when you were a kid? Did anybody ever call you Thom, or did everybody know that that's just Tom?
2: Actually, I did that when I got older because my father was a Tom, I was a Tom, and then my sister married a Tom.
3: That's lot of Toms.
1: Yeah, that is a lot of Toms.
2: There's a lot of Toms going on.
4: What are the odds?
3: So you became Thom.
2: I became Thom, yeah.
3: Gotcha. All right, to avoid confusion. Yeah. I like it.
1: No Tommies? That was my uncle.
2: Oh, there's only one person left alive that was allowed to call me Tommy.
3: Okay. Oh, yeah. Is that your mom?
2: No.
1: Oh. All right.
3: Well, here's
1: how duly noted.
3: This is going to work. Yeah, we're going to call you Tommy. Hey, Tommy.
2: Hey, if you give me $1,000, you can call me anything you want.
4: Figure it out, buddy.
3: Well, you're going to have to earn it, my friend, but it only takes 30 seconds. If you can answer 10 questions that begin with the letter of the day that Jeff is about to reveal, and you do that without repeating any of your answers, then you win the money. We're going to recommend that you pass quickly, and that's pretty much the only advice we have for you. How about
1: that?
3: Let's
1: see what your letter is.
3: Uh-huh.
1: And you've got... Okay.
3: And you've got.
1: I mean, I think this is the universe saying that you should go by Tommy because.
4: No way.
1: You got the letter Y.
3: Why? Ooh, look at
5: yuck.
3: That.
5: We haven't had that.
3: Why? I know.
1: Why
3: is it
1: yuck?
3: Well,
5: why?
3: Not.
5: Yeah.
1: All right.
3: There you go.
1: Now, Tommy, it does say something else on here.
4: Ooh, is
1: if,
4: it
1: if
4: a
1: you look
4: bonus?
1: Closely, if ooh. You're watching on on Facebook or YouTube or whatever we're on. It says here you could go with the letter V. If you don't like Y, you could try for the letter V. It's player's choice bonus.
2: You know what? Let's switch. Let's go with the letter V.
3: You're a risk taker, Thom. I like it. All right.
4: I like the letter V over Y. I agree with you, Thom.
3: Mm-hmm.
1: I mean,
2: hopefully it's the best decision I make all day.
3: It might be.
4: Let's go Thommy.
3: Could be.
4: Let's go Thommy.
3: That's right. Now you're Thommy.
4: Now you're see?
3: I like it.
1: All right. We've got 30 seconds on the clock, and I won't start the timer until Jen finishes asking the first question, but Tom's going for the letter V, correct?
2: V. Victory.
3: Here
2: Victory.
3: We go. Okay. Victory. That's
1: yeah,
3: right.
1: I like it.
3: All right. With the letter V, Thom. Name something you wear outside.
2: Pass.
3: Something brown.
2: Victory car.
3: A bathroom item.
2: Oh, gosh. Vanish.
3: A car part.
2: Pass.
3: A song.
2: Oh, pass that one, too.
3: A sport.
2: Not a clue. Pass.
3: Volleyball. Something you pick.
2: Very bad letters.
3: Something you do.
2: Not
4: okay,
2: victory.
4: Hold on. Let's play together.
3: Right,
4: do it
3: yeah,
4: again.
3: Because I was having a lot, too.
4: I was great.
3: Something you wear outside.
4: Fail.
3: Vest.
1: Oh,
3: fail.
1: Vest. Yeah.
3: A vest.
1: Fail.
4: Yeah.
3: Something brown.
4: Vehicle.
3: A bathroom okay. item.
4: Vaseline.
1: Vanity.
3: What did you say?
1: A vanity.
2: I said vanish, the vanished bathroom cleaner.
1: Yeah, that works.
4: That was good.
3: That works. Yeah. A car part.
4: Valve.
1: V8 engine.
3: Look at that.
2: Yeah, there you go.
3: A song.
4: Valentine.
5: Valerie.
3: Valentine girl.
2: Valley girl.
1: Valley girl, yeah, that's good.
4: Valentine
3: right.
4: girl.
3: A sport, volleyball.
4: Volleyball. Yep.
2: Volleyball.
3: Something you pick.
4: Veal.
3: You could, sure.
4: You could take a
2: or
4: veal
2: bad letter.
4: Well, if you pick a veal cutlet.
3: Well, you can pick it off the menu.
1: The yeah. very bad yeah. letter was funny.
5: Veal. That was great, Tom.
3: That was great.
4: That was a
3: something you do.
4: Oh.
5: Bent.
4: Viking.
3: I was waiting for an answer.
2: I like vent. Yes, I'm venting now.
3: You're venting. There
4: when
3: you go.
4: In Rome.
3: Venting is very good. I was waiting for there to be a place where you could use vagina.
4: Vag.
3: But yeah, that didn't come up.
4: Something you
3: there
4: pick,
3: was no body
4: your vag.
3: Part. You could pick your vag. Yeah, you could.
4: Vagine. That's what we call it at our
3: vagine.
4: House.
1: Vagine. Is that French?
4: I don't know. Oh. I make up. You know yeah. me and make up words.
5: It's French.
4: Like we were talking the other day, Tim was talking about, I got to take the garbage and I go, it's called the garbaggio at our house.
3: We call it the garbage.
4: Do you?
3: It's the garbage.

0: Jack.
1: Yes.
2: Well, you did okay, Thommy.
1: Yeah.
3: We can't just leave words and names alone. We got to
1: mess. Well, because it's more fun to play with them.
3: Right.
4: First time, one word. Okay. So second time, two words.
1: Next
4: time. I'll be ready.
1: It's going to happen.
3: No, you're going to get a better letter next time. What kind of work do you do, Tom?
4: I'm actually in finance.
3: Yeah.
2: Look at that.
3: I just had a sense.
1: Yeah.
0: So is the Fed going to raise the rate today?
3: Yes.
4: Yeah. That I'm not that deep into finance. Okay. I pay bills, push purchase orders, the boring stuff.
3: Okay. I understand.
1: Yeah,
0: well, we appreciate your sense of humor. You're a very funny.
3: He's
0: player.
3: The one guy on staff that's got it straight, though. You know what I mean?
1: You can tell, right? Yeah.
4: Depends the day of the week.
3: All right, buddy. We'll keep at it. Yep. Good luck.
4: Thanks. Right, have a great day.
1: You too.
0: Thanks, Tom.
3: Bye. Yep.
1: Yes.
3: Did you hear the latest thing that guys are doing now?
1: What are guys doing?
2: Do we want to hear what it is?
0: Are we really doing it?
3: Well, you know how some young men, they grow a beard to look more masculine. We went through a beard. I guess we're still kind of going through a big beard phase right now where everybody wants to look, more masculine.
2: Is the really long beard done, though?
0: I hope
2: so. Can we like the craft brew beer?
3: Yeah, I don't know.
1: I think we got really grossed out when we did a story about just the fungus and things growing in those long beards.
3: Yeah.
0: And stuff that you were talking about that one Second Date update.
1: That too.
2: Oh.
3: I had a woman say that it got to the point where she told her husband to either get rid of it. It was either her or the beard because it would smell mildewy.
2: Ew.
3: And I don't know if that's like, I think he was washing it. I just don't, maybe he wasn't drying it or something. I'm not sure what was going on there. Anyway, some young men, they grow a beard to look more masculine. Others start lifting weights or they get tattoos, whatever they got to do to look badass. They're looking for new ways to do it. And there's one thing evidently they're overlooking, and that is right in front of their eyes. Literally, according to the internet, a growing number of young men across the world are following this bizarre beauty trend that has them shaving their eyelashes for a more masculine look. I saw this story the other day, but it wasn't from a really credible source, and so I kind of skipped it. But then it popped up again, and I've seen it all over the internet now.
2: I gotta pull this up.
3: They usually don't cut the eyelashes all the way off, like some may do with their eyebrows. Instead, what they're doing is they're carefully trimming them to make sure they're far from being long, with like they don't want that cute feminine curl.
2: Why? That makes you so good looking.
1: So pretty.
3: Well, they feel like makes them look less masculine.
2: Oh,
3: and they want to look masculine.
2: Alpha bros is what they're calling them.
3: Yeah.
2: Get out of here.
1: Come on, just stop.
3: So there are videos on social media of guys getting this done at barber shops and salons.
1: Oh my God, that's insane.
3: So you can see it online and look
1: at
3: it. I
1: mean, how many times have you looked at a man's eyelashes and been like, God, I'd give anything for those?
2: Yeah.
1: I keep thinking of Jeremiah from The Summer I Turned Pretty.
2: Oh, yeah.
0: Chris has long ones, too.
1: Does he?
0: You know what I can think? When I, if I'm thinking, what is the most masculine alpha tough guy thing I could do, it would definitely be going to a salon and having my eyelashes trimmed.
1: Total bro move.
2: Jeez. Yeah. Some guys need to go to the salon and get their eyebrows trimmed.
1: That's true.
3: Well, experts say you might want to think twice about trimming your eyelashes, because eyelashes are not purely cosmetic. They actually serve an important bodily function. They protect your eyes from dirt and debris, like dead skin cells and sweat.
2: And
3: eyelashes also protect your eyes from UV rays, so cutting them down to stubs can have serious health consequences. That said, they do grow back eventually, but they don't recommend doing that.
0: Also, the razor is so close to your eyeball, or scissors, doesn't matter. That's like a double whammy.
3: Even
0: for
3: those
0: me.
3: Little cosmetic scissors, man, those are sharp. Ugh.
2: Well, and like if you're shaving it, can't the pieces get into your eye?
1: I would
3: potentially.
1: Potentially. Nope.
3: Have you ever set up a picture frame and just for fun left the random stock photo inside
1: and put it out somewhere?
3: And put it out somewhere? Or maybe you meant to put a photo in there and you forgot about it, but because it just kind of blended into your decor, It's been sitting there with the stock photo all this time.
1: That's funny.
3: If so, the state of Michigan can relate. More than 8,000 Michigan residents who recently applied for a new driver's license, they got an ID with the photo of a stranger. And they all also had this one birth date of January 12th, 1967. And then there's another mistake. The real name is not listed on the back. It just has the dummy text, last name, first name, and middle. And before you feel bad for the gentleman in the photo who's now on thousands of IDs, state officials say it's a model, like it's a generic message, like the stock photo that comes with picture frames, not so some funny. Unlucky Michigander who
1: ended up on everybody.
3: Yeah.
1: Oh, God, that's funny.
3: Isn't that crazy?
1: That is funny.
3: In a statement, the Michigan Secretary of State blamed the error on a vendor and said they are now mailing out the correct IDs. So I don't know if they're collecting the botched ones or if they'll just end up being used by teens as fake IDs, probably, yeah. I guess.
1: That's funny.
3: Wow.
1: That would suck, though, if you needed it, like, right away. Yours is expired and you've got to go. Well, get on a plane or something.
0: I was talking to some friends back home, and basically it's, you know, your license has your face on it, but then in the corner they have like that smaller version of it.
1: Okay.
0: So it would have your face in the big picture and then this other guy's face in the little corner picture.
1: Still, I wonder if they'll accept it like it, you know, TSA, right? I
0: doubt it.
3: Yeah, I mean, let's see. Who's our offensive coordinator? Dan Pitcher?
2: I think so.
3: Bengals? I saw a screenshot of him from Sunday's game. Somebody took a picture of it. The game was aired on Fox, and evidently whoever was running the graphics Fox.
2: It. First name, last name?
3: Didn't know the guy's name or they didn't put it in. And so when they showed a shot of Dan Pitcher standing on the sidelines, it said, literally, identifying him, first name, last name.
2: Yeah. Like, it was all written out as one word. It was funny.
3: Yeah.
2: I saw that.
3: Maybe they're from Michigan. That used to be a friend of mine's job. That's all they did, was they did, like, the words that would appear on the screen. I don't know what they call it.
2: Oh, yeah.
0: Graphics.
3: Yeah.
0: Something like that.
3: Yeah, something like that. Graphics coordinator, maybe? So starting a new job is stressful enough, especially when you're trying to figure out whether you like your new boss or not.
1: When you're trying to figure everybody out.
3: Yep.
1: Get a feel for who you can be playful with, who's really serious, who do you want to avoid. That's been a long time since we had to go into that kind of investigative work. Because that is true.
3: Yeah.
1: When you step into a new job. Just trying to, who are the heavy hitters here? Who are the big players? Who's full of it? Who do I, who do I trust? Who do I avoid?
3: Well, here are some major red flags that your new boss might be toxic.
1: Okay.
3: If your new boss badmouths former employees, not a good sign.
1: If they badmouth anybody, because you know, if they're talking about other people in front of you, that they're probably talking about you in front of other people.
3: No doubt.
1: Yep.
3: If the boss expects praise, yet gives none, that's a sign. If the boss ignores your emails, that's a big sign. If they only celebrate themselves, but not the team, you know, they take credit for the team's accomplishments.
1: Mm-hmm.
3: They don't share the credit. That's another sign. If they constantly change priorities, if they're kind of a moving target, and they don't care how that affects the team.
1: Mm-hmm.
3: That's
1: a problem too.
3: Especially depending on how much investment and effort, you know, people are putting into, like, how far are we along on this project? What? We've been busting our butts here. We're doing what? If your fellow employees act differently around your boss, especially if it causes them stress or anxiety, might be a sign of a toxic boss. Or if the boss chooses favorites and it's obvious that certain employees get better treatment, that might be the sign of a bad boss. Basically, the biggest clue is how your boss makes you feel. You know, if you're anxious, if you're afraid to speak up, if you're dreading work just a few weeks into the job, that's probably a sign your boss is not for you.
2: Dreading it, yeah, that's a huge sign.
3: I saw the unemployment rate's like 4% right now.
2: That's good, which, right?
3: Yeah, I mean, it's pretty low, but, you know, when you think about how many jobs out there, I think they said that means there are 5 million jobs out there that are available right now.
2: That's great.
3: And the argument was made that 4% unemployment rate is not a matter of people who are looking for a job. Those are people who are just not going to go back to work.
2: Ever.
3: Or not going to work. Yeah. Have no desire to work.
2: I used to have a toxic boss.
3: For whatever reason.
2: So many years ago. And it was so toxic that the other coworker and I would wait in the parking lot to walk into the building together so that no one had to face her alone. We felt stronger in a group.
1: Mm-hmm.
2: Like she
3: didn't want to be cornered
1: united
3: by herself.
1: We stand.
2: Yes, but it was like we would text each other from the parking lot, like just pulled in, and you know, she would write back, be there in 5 or whatever it was, and we would wait so that we could go in as a united front.
1: Because you didn't know what you were stepping into.
2: Correct.
1: Yeah, the unpredictability.
2: And it was like that every single day for probably 5 months.
1: Yeah.
3: Well, if anything happens to you, you want a witness.
2: Yeah,
3: right.
2: Exactly.
3: Yeah.
2: And then when that other person would be on vacation, every now and then I'd have to pull out a sick day.
3: I understand.
2: Can't go in solo.
3: Right. All right. Coming up, people confess the laziest things they've ever done as your news that didn't make the news continues next.
5: We have that accident southbound 75 at 275 blocking the left lane. Traffic is backed up pretty solid all the way back to Tylersville. You still have slow traffic south 75 through the Lachlan split, north 75 from Mitchell to town. Southbound on 71 is heavy from Mason Montgomery to the lateral, north 71 between the lateral and Ronald Reagan. North 471 still a slow go from just around Southgate into downtown. North 71, 75 from 275 to the river. We still have that accident if you're heading west. Eastbound 275, right around 125. Traffic is slow in the area there. And eastbound on 74, you're on and off your brakes from North Bend to 75. Traffic is brought to you by Metro. Football season is back, and Metro has the best seat in the house. Hand off your game day commute at go-metro.com. I'm Denise Johnson. That's your traffic.
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0: and Jen.
1: All right. Well, if you're feeling kind of lazy and you're ashamed of how lazy you are, this might actually make you feel better.
2: All right.
1: Everyone has moments when they just can't be bothered, but some people have turned that feeling into an art form. Recent TikTok thread asked people to share the laziest thing they've ever done.
2: Oh, God.
1: And the responses range from mildly relatable to genuinely unhinged. One person said, I Google Earthed my license plate because I was too lazy to walk outside and look.
2: Oh, there you go. That's pretty late. Well, depends on how far away you're. You know, I used to live on a third floor apartment that didn't have an elevator.
1: Ah.
2: So, you know, that's three.
1: You can see a situation where that would be warranted.
2: Yes, and it's raining out. Right.
1: Another person said, I was sick with a sore throat and was too lazy to get a cough drop, so I held my mouth open over the humidifier, which wasn't really cleaned to soothe it. And after doing that, I developed strep throat because of the bacteria in the humidifier. Course.
2: Dumb. That's dumb.
1: Okay, I do this. Okay. I do this next thing.
2: Okay.
1: If you don't have that automatic button that automatically goes 30 seconds on the microwave.
2: Oh, yeah, you hit the 30-second thing?
1: I just hit 3-3 twice. Instead of typing in 30, I'll put 33 seconds on the microwave instead of 30 so I don't have to move my finger.
2: That's ridiculous.
1: It's pretty ridiculous. I mean, do it all the time. If I'm doing it for a minute, 66.
2: 66?
1: Yep.
2: Wow.
1: Or 1-1-1-1, like 1 minute 11 seconds.
2: Wow. Huh.
1: Yeah. No, I don't like
2: that. That's something I never would have even thought about doing.
1: 0-0.
2: Okay. Well, there you have it.
1: Yeah, I do 22, 33, 44, yeah, 55. Yeah.
2: Well, whatever. In numerology, that's a pretty powerful thing to do. So
1: yeah, that's why I'm doing it.
2: Yeah.
1: Mm-hmm. One person said, when I'm in bed and I don't want to move to turn my TV and Xbox off, I just play black screens on YouTube for hours so that it's dark.
2: There you go.
1: This person said, I went to wilderness therapy and refused to carve my own spoon. So I ate with random sticks I found for 2 months.
2: That's funny.
1: Let's see. Oh, how about this? This woman says, my son came over to borrow my frying pan because he didn't want to, like, wash his.
2: Okay.
1: I guess he was going by mom's anyway, right? That seems like more effort to me.
2: Yeah.
1: This person said, I ate ice cream with my credit card. Because it was closer than me having to walk all the way to the kitchen and grab a spoon.
2: That's fascinating.
1: How about this? I couldn't be bothered to look out the window, so I checked the weather app on my phone. Yeah, am I going to need, you know, you're in bed, you wake up, you don't want to get out of bed. What's the weather like out today? Do I need to wear a raincoat? Do I need to bring an umbrella?
2: Well, what's it going to be in a couple of hours?
1: Right. Somebody said, I threw away a Tupperware today because it had food that had gone bad and I really didn't want to clean it.
2: John.
1: This woman said, I took my makeup off with socks for a year straight.
2: Wow.
1: Instead of cotton balls. Would you do that?
2: Probably not.
1: I was expecting you to say, I have done that.
2: No, never done that one. Never done that one.
1: This person said, I downloaded a TV remote app so I wouldn't have to go across the room to get it. I mean, the possibilities are endless.
2: Sometimes you're just so comfortable on the couch.
1: This guy said, sometimes when the toilet paper runs out, I'll just use the empty toilet paper roll thing to, you know.
2: Wipe. Yeah.
1: Yeah.
2: I'll tell you, I am having a little bit of fun with Jacob now that, you know, we're understanding the whole apraxia thing and getting his body to do what his mind wants it to do. It's like I'm supposed to give him little tasks for him to practice getting control over his body. You know, simple little things, right?
1: Yeah.
2: So I will sit in the recliner and the remote control is 3 feet away from me.
1: Oh,
2: and I will
1: my
2: be like,
1: God.
2: Hey, bud, can you come turn down the TV for me? It's therapy, though. It's good for him.
1: And he agrees to, he will do it.
2: Oh, my God. Yeah, because he knows it's helping him. I mean,
1: there's a lot of things that I knew helped me and were good for me that I didn't want to do, especially when my mother asked me to do them.
2: No, he's a great sport, but I do it all the time. And I have cats that I lock in the pantry because that's where their dry food is, because I have one cat that can't eat that. So the other cats, I'm shuffling them in and out of the pantry all day so they can eat dry food.
1: Oh,
2: and when they want out, they start banging on the door. And so I'll be like, can you let the cat out? He gets up and he goes in. I will call him downstairs from upstairs if there's something I need and I don't want to get out of the chair.
1: Yeah. See, look at you.
2: He'll do it. Look at me. I'm helping him.
1: Probably not as lazy as this person. This person said, I ordered DoorDash from the restaurant that is directly under my apartment.
2: Oh, my God. That's hilarious. Yep.
1: Quick break. More to come, including a brand new code word next.
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1: Yeah, we got a laundry list of stuff. 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
2: Yeah. $500 to Jeff Ruby's.
1: Just to name a few. Cincinnati Zoo Family Gold Pass. The Usher VIP package. Telling you, now's the time to put in the 9 a.m. code word. Going to make it easy on you. At least I think it's easy. I hope it's easy. Do you know how to spell Cincinnati?
2: I have a friend. She keeps doing just one N and two T's. And I'm like, honey,
1: nope.
2: Nope.
1: C-I-N-C-I-N-N-A-T-I.
2: Just one T?
1: Yep. Cincinnati. That'll get it done. Log on to the Q102 app. Yeah, press that little star down at the bottom. Then click Live the Good Life, the Live the Good Life contest. And then scroll down to the 9 o'clock field, type in Cincinnati. 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
2: Sometimes the first date seals your fate. 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
3: When are we going on our second date? You said you'd call me. How long should I wait?
4: So Sadie went on a date with Evan. Evan's not calling her back all of a sudden now. He's ghosting, so we're going to try to help her out. Hi, Sadie.
5: Hi, guys.
6: Hey.
5: I love you guys so much. Seriously, I've been listening to you and Second Date Update for like ever.
4: How do you feel about being on Second Date Update after all that?
5: Honestly, I never, ever thought that I would need your help. No offense. But look, here I am. So...
4: All good. We're happy to help.
6: Yeah. Glad we're here to provide
5: Thank
6: this service
5: guys.
6: For so many.
5: Thank you. So, I need you guys. Yeah.
4: How did you meet Evan? Let's start there.
5: Okay. So we actually met at a church festival of all places.
4: Okay.
5: Right. So you'd think, you know, if I picked up a guy at church, then that would be a really great start.
7: Sure.
6: You would think.
7: Yeah, gambling, beer tent, all the things.
4: Why not?
5: Yeah. You know how it goes. So I think we really got off to a good start. We met in line for beer, and then we just hung out there, like, watching the band, and it was so nice. We talked, and we laughed, and it was just, like, one of those so unexpected that did not expect it at all, and it was just so awesome.
4: Yeah.
5: And at the end, he asked for my number, and good on him, he called me the next day and asked me right out. And we had a great date. So we went to a casino, which I think we both had a blast. I'm not really a gambler, but he taught me a little card games and, you know, he just taught me a few things and we had a really good time.
6: Mm-hmm. Yeah. Did you just go to the Hard Rock or did you travel a little ways away?
5: We traveled a little bit, not too bad though.
6: Okay.
5: And when we were done, we walked away from the blackjack table and over $200, both of us made. So that was definitely a bonus.
6: It's always nice to win.
5: Seriously, and I thank him for that because I wouldn't have won by myself. And we had dinner, and then we played some slots, and it was a really good time. You know, like, it was one of those things, like, we just had this chemistry, and he seemed really smart and funny and charming. He just all around. And he's, like, a little bit older than me, but only, like, 8 years. So not really a big deal, or I don't think. But I don't know. Maybe that was it. I don't know. But he drove me home. He walked me to the door. He gave me a kiss on the cheek, which I thought maybe gentlemanly, you know, he didn't want to do too much. He said he had a great time with me and that was it. And then he left. Mm. And I walked away from that date and I felt really good about it. And I don't even understand, but I never heard from him. And I texted him even the next day to just say, thank you. I had such a great time. And his only response was just like clicking on my thing and did the thumbs up emoji.
6: Thumbs up.
4: Mm.
5: Exactly. So you get it. So the thumbs up and I'm just like, not even a you're welcome, not even a yeah, me too.
4: Right.
5: So
4: yeah.
5: I really have no idea. And I just figured like I was hoping you guys can figure it out because
4: yeah.
5: I'm at a loss.
6: Yeah.
7: Especially after spending like that those random evenings where you don't know where the evening's taking you are the most fun, in my opinion. And the fact that he spent all that time with you to not give you something back.
6: Yeah. Yeah,
5: the
6: age difference thing, 8 years, it's not quite a decade.
5: It's
6: like, I always wonder, when do you start to really notice the difference in ages? You know, 3, 4, 5 years, no big deal. But when you get into the 8, 9, 10, I mean, it is almost a whole, I mean, it's a totally different experience growing up in the 80s versus growing up in the 90s.
5: Right.
6: Growing up in the, you know.
4: Yeah, you weren't watching the same cartoons.
6: Right.
7: Chris and I are 6 years apart, and even that.
6: Can you feel it sometimes?
7: Occasionally.
6: So, I think it depends. Obviously, it depends on the couple, and it depends on what's important to you about how you connect and what connects you to each other. Because I can see, I know one couple, there is a 24-year age difference. And
5: wow.
6: He's 65, she's 41, and they've been together for 10 or 11 years.
4: Yeah.
6: And they are
5: really?
6: Blissfully happy.
4: I know a couple like that.
5: Wow.
6: Yeah. But then I've seen other couples that have a 10-year age difference, and they just cannot relate to each other.
4: Right.
7: Let me ask you this.
5: Is he a
7: member of the... whatever casino you went to? Is he like a member of their players club? Did he get free cash for bringing a newbie?
6: Oh, Good question.
5: No, I don't think he's that involved. It seems like he gambles for fun, does a little bit here and there, but I don't think he's that far in.
4: Okay. Gotcha. So he's not like a big high roller. They didn't all know his name. And
5: No. I mean, he did kind of wave. Like, I guess he's seen people there before, but like, yeah, no, it wasn't like, hello, sir, we know you very well.
4: Very nice to see you again, Mr. Yes. Baller.
5: Yes. Good to have you back since yesterday.
4: Yeah. Tell you what, we're going to take a break. When we come back, okay, we're going to call Evan. We'll throw caution to the wind. We'll roll the dice.
7: Nah.
4: Call Evan, see what he has to say from his perspective.
7: We'll
4: how
7: put
4: the
7: it all
4: went
7: on red.
4: That's there you go. Right. A second date update continues next. Jeff and Jen, Cincinnati's Q102.

0: Hello.
1: Hi, is this Evan?
0: Yeah, who's this?
1: It's Jeff and Jen.
2: Hi.
1: At Q102.
3: Morning.
1: How are you?
0: Like the dating thing?
1: We do more than just dating.
2: We do. We talk about a lot of things, you know, and we play games and give away prizes.
3: Food. We talk about food.
2: That's right.
1: We talk about food a lot.
0: Yeah. All right.
1: But yeah, no, this is actually a second date update.
2: It is.
1: Just trying to pull it down.
0: I guess I'm on the spot here.
1: I see this as sort of a good thing because you made enough of an impression on someone that they wanted to follow up. And that person is Sadie. She had a lovely time with you. Really enjoyed meeting you, hanging out with you. Had a lot of nice things to say about you and your character and what a charming guy you are. She felt there was chemistry. And we just wanted to get some feedback from you, see what you thought of her.
0: Yeah, I mean, I thought she was pretty great. I mean, I taught her how to play blackjack. We went gambling, and it was more like I taught her, you know, how to bet when you're playing blackjack.
1: Are you a big gambler, Evan?
0: Yeah, I gamble pretty often. But we were out, and, you know, I bought her some chips and sat back and watched her play, and she did really well, but my money. And we played for a while, and she ended up racking up about $230, and then when she cashed out, she just put it all in her purse.
1: Oh.
0: And that's okay. I mean, I was like, okay, it's fair and square. She won. But then we go to dinner, and I'm thinking maybe she'll use that big chunk of money she just won.
1: Like, hey, dinner's on me.
0: I thought maybe she'd help throw down. And no, I paid the full $180 bill, and it was fine. But then we went and played slots after, and I thought, okay, well, maybe she'll use some of her winnings for that. No. I shelled out even more money for slots and ended up losing like $200 there.
1: Oh.
0: And so it just like ended up being a big...
2: That was a pricey night.
1: That was an expensive night.
0: Yeah, pricey night. And it kind of rubbed me the wrong way.
1: Interesting.
4: I did not see that coming. I mean, you were throwing money around like big money man. And like, I tried to give you the chips to cash in and you were like... No, that's yours. You want it. You said that to me.
0: I don't remember it happening that way. I mean, did you even consider for like a second using that money to help pay for the expensive bottle of wine you got at dinner?
4: You asked me which of the wines looked good to me. I picked out two. I picked out one expensive and one not expensive, and you picked the expensive one.
0: I don't remember it that way.
4: Wow. Honestly, this is disappointing, but like, I don't know. I guess I don't really think we're a good match after all.
1: I believe them both. That's what's crazy. I believe they both think they're telling the truth.
2: Yeah, because two people can have the exact same experience, but experience that experience very differently.
1: Yeah.
2: Happens all the time. That's why when you have eyewitnesses to a crime and you ask them, they each have a completely different story as to what
3: happened. Well, that's why this segment has lasted so many years.
2: Yeah.
1: True story.
2: Because both people were on the date.
1: But just in the few minutes that we've been talking to Evan, I can totally see Evan saying, why don't you pick out two bottles of wine? You know, let me know what you like.
2: Uh-huh.
1: He's that kind of accommodating guy.
2: Yeah. Mm-hmm.
4: He totally was.
0: Yeah. I just

0: she didn't call you
1: out. Oh my God. I offered each of those things that you're talking about. I was being thoughtful. I said, like, okay, this one or this one. I was fine with the cheap bottle of wine. I was fine. Like, I would have spent my winnings, but I also didn't want to push and be like, no, no, no, I'm paying. When you said, no, you keep it. You said that. Like,
2: right. Yeah.
3: Well, I don't know. Crazy. I don't remember it like that.
0: And that right there, that's the key.
2: That's
0: what it boils down to.
2: Yeah. God, that's so frustrating. I have a person or two in my life that I cannot have a conversation with because just do not hear each other.
4: Do I know this person?
2: The same way.
0: I'm sitting right here.
2: Yeah. No. That's it, and it's so hard. I just don't even want to engage with them.
0: Yeah.
1: Yeah.
2: Because I know that they're not going to hear what I'm saying in the same spirit in which I'm delivering it.
4: Mm-hmm.
2: And it's so frustrating.
1: Yeah, it's baffling. It's like a totally different reality than the one I experienced. I don't get it.
0: I hear you. All right. It's good that we made the call, though. I'm appreciative that, Evan, you were willing to talk to us.
3: Yeah, I mean, I wasn't expecting the call, but Sadie, I guess you deserved an explanation. You're nice. I don't think we're a match.
1: Yeah, I don't either at this point.
0: Okay. Mm. Well, best of luck to you both. Appreciate you putting yourself out there and coming on Second Date Update, Sadie.
1: Thank you. I appreciate you guys.
2: Good luck, guys.
1: Thank you.
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2: So, in Atlanta, a fed-up employee at a Longhorn Steakhouse...
3: Oh, no, not Longhorn.
2: ...recorded video of roaches crawling across the Longhorn Steakhouse kitchen floor.
4: No, they didn't.
3: No, they did not. Where is this?
2: Atlanta.
3: There's
5: no way I should work under these conditions, bro. I thought I was lying. Look what I'm doing. Look what I almost went through.
6: Really, the work environment, there was a lot of inhumane conditions. There was a lot of ways we couldn't work. There's a lot of roaches in there. Let's get these ACs fixed. When I spoke up to the manager, just like, hey, is it possible for us to get the tools to succeed? It's more like, this guy, is he a goody two-shoes? I would like more health inspector visitations, not just for Longhorn, but all Darden restaurants.
2: Yeah, so the restaurant came out with a statement saying they've addressed the issues and reassigned a new leader to make sure that doesn't happen again.
4: Oh, that is insanity.
3: That is. That's not good.
4: Ugh. Doesn't that make your stomach upset?
3: Yes, it does.
2: That's mind-blowing.
3: It very much does.
2: Wow.
3: Yeah.
4: Oh, my goodness.
3: Yep.
2: Meanwhile, an Amazon delivery driver in Missouri was almost killed when someone on the other side of the neighborhood shot a crossbow and it went through the truck's front windshield. I guess it's just days from bow hunting season.
4: And they were practicing?
2: I guess.
7: If that would have hit me, that would have went straight through my body, and it almost did. Oh, my gosh, that just almost hit me, like, within probably inches. That's one heck of an accident, though. You see how far it had to go through all those trees, past all these houses? Well, if I was in the front seat, that would have definitely impaled me.
2: Yeah, officers investigated. They found the source of the crossbow. They said it was a legit accident, and no charges have been filed.
4: Oh, my gosh.
2: We are going to take a quick break here. We have some good news stories to share with you this morning that will hopefully put a smile on your face and make you feel good as you head off into your Wednesday. I need to bring you up to speed on this forecast here. We don't have any storms on the radar at the moment, but a few storms are a possibility before the day's end. Hot and humid sunshine, too. High around 93. The heat wave is going to continue for a bit longer. Right now, it's 78 degrees. 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

0: we try to end the show on a high note. And with that, we have some good news stories to share with you this morning that will hopefully put a smile on your face as you head off into your, what is today, Wednesday?
1: Wednesday.
0: So we'll start off with a 91-year-old widower by the name of Eric Edwards. He's been working at McDonald's for 8 years, not because he needs to, but he just loves it. And again, he's 91. Eric gained online love and appreciation recently when a social media post featuring him went viral. I guess his wife passed away 24 years ago, and he says working keeps him helps him stay engaged and enjoy life. And he said, you know, if it's something you can still do reasonably well and you enjoy it and it keeps you going,
1: why not?
0: Why stop?
1: Yep.
0: Right. Meanwhile, a runner in the UK named Tommy Price nearly died after suffering cardiac arrest triggered by hypothermia while running a punishing trail up and down 42 separate hills and small mountains known as fells in Britain's Lake District National Park. That was back in 2022. He spent the last 4 years recovering, rehabbing, and preparing for his comeback. And early this month, I'm pleased to report that he completed the challenge.
1: Yay! Nice.
0: Finally, a 3-year-old girl in Texas named Emmy Vadovic has been honored for helping save her mom's life during a medical emergency. Evidently, she was the only other person home when her mother suffered the seizure at home. Emmy FaceTimed her grandparents, who were nearly 700 miles away in Georgia, and they helped her contact 911.
2: We have my 3-year-old granddaughter on FaceTime. My daughter's having a seizure. My granddaughter is 3, and they're at home alone.
3: Tell her the firefighters are coming. She needs to look out for them when she's got the door unlocked.
4: Can you yell for them? Say, come here, come here.
3: They see her.
4: It's coming.
2: That's the people you want to come in and help mommy, okay?
4: Yes, you did. You did. You did a huge help for mommy.
3: Okay, are the paramedics inside now?
2: Paramedics are inside.
4: I have visual confirmation.
3: I will hang up and let them take over. Your granddaughter is spectacular.
1: Aww.
0: Yeah, you heard that go down. And just to paint the picture, she also stood on a chair to reach the deadbolt so that she could unlock the door for the paramedics.
1: Oh,
0: and so she's being honored as a hero for helping to save her mom's life.
1: Aww. Absolutely.
0: I'm glad it was a happy ending.
1: Cool. Yep. Hey, coming up next hour on the Hot List, there is a gas sale tomorrow. We have the details. Also, Oktoberfest Cincinnati kicks off tomorrow, and there's a lot of new stuff
5: here
1: for the 50th anniversary. We have all the details on that. And then a big Super Bowl halftime show rumor. Fritch has the details on that. Coming up next hour on the Hot List right here on Q102.
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7: The Reds fell to the Dodgers 4-0 last night. Game 3 of the series is this evening at Great American Ballpark. The Bengals are back at practice after an off day on Tuesday. They're prepping for their first road game of the season, hoping to keep that momentum after a Week 1 win. We'll hear from quarterback Joe Burrow, head coach Zach Taylor later this afternoon. 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
1: All right, Fritch has a real juicy Super Bowl halftime rumor.
2: Yes.
1: We'll have that for you. Also, there's a big gas sale tomorrow.
2: Huge.
1: I wonder if this is going to be a thing.
2: I don't know. It is. I think it's going to shut down some major streets.
1: And we'll have everything Oktoberfest Cincinnati for you as that kicks off tomorrow as well.
2: Yes, very exciting. But first, Tim, I picked this banger for you because tomorrow I'm going to the Christ Hospital for rotator cuff surgery. You're going to be without me for the remainder of the week and all of next week.
1: 8 work days.
2: And I just want to say, you're going to have to get through this.
1: I got it.

0: An amazing banger. Thank you for picking that.
1: You're welcome. I think it's going to go great for you. Just feel free to know that I'm always there. Plus, you know, I'll be doing my little mental health checks on you. I am going to be out for about 10 days with my surgery. So
0: it's tomorrow.
1: We'll see.
0: The surgery's tomorrow.
1: It is tomorrow morning. So throw up a little prayer for Fritch tomorrow morning. Christ Hospital. I'll be down there.
0: What's your doctor's name?
1: Dr. Kissimmee.
0: Kissimmee, take care of her, all right?
1: That's right. He will. I'm in great, excellent hands.
0: I know you are.
1: All right, moving on to E! News. There is a massive Super Bowl halftime rumor. Now, here's the thing. You know, Jay-Z is in charge of the Super Bowl halftime show. And we are hearing from inside sources that the short, very short list includes Harry Styles and Justin Bieber. What are you thinking about them?
0: Together or just one or the other?
1: It doesn't really say. I'm thinking that they kind of are trying to get both of them, but maybe just one is going to say yes. I'm not sure. What are you thinking?
0: I think that Harry Styles is probably the more popular play in the current state.
1: Yeah.
0: Justin Bieber's probably got more collab options and hit songs.
1: Mm-hmm.
0: But his style and energy level over the last year has been really sort of chill.
1: Yes.
0: Real chill, and I'm just going to take my shirt off and play the acoustic guitar.
1: Well, and it's
0: which
1: also,
0: I don't know if that's the vibe, the halftime show. You know, you're usually shooting fireworks off and the marching band and the choir, and it just doesn't match the vibe that he's putting out.
1: Yeah, but also,
0: I'd love to see both of them.
1: The halftime or the Super Bowl is in California. It's back at SoFi. And if you remember last time. Yeah. So I don't know. We'll see. We'll see how it goes.
0: I would love to see both.
1: Yeah. Well, here's a little bit of Taylor Swift. You know, we talked to you a little bit yesterday about how she was involved in that Law and Order Special Victim Unit skit. We're hearing she has dropped a ton of Easter eggs. A lot of people are speculating that she's going to have some sort of new album coming out. Other people are speculating that she is hosting Saturday Night Live on December the 5th. And so we don't know what is going to happen with her, but that thing is full of Easter eggs that potentially could come true.
0: Speaking of Taylor, did you see that their house that they bought over near Cleveland on Lake Erie, the big mansion, has a voice warning if you get too close.
1: Warning.
0: Warning.
1: Warning. Warning.
0: I think they should have put their voices.
1: Warning. Yes. Oh, my
0: God. Like, have Travis be on there.
1: Yes.
0: Hey.
1: And it's just him going, woo!
0: Yes.
1: All right. You know, I got a couple clips for you. The first one I'm going to play is Benny Blanco. He's making the rounds, and he's got some relationship advice for the fellas.
2: You don't have to fix every situation instantly. Most men think that, like, if someone says, oh, I don't like, well, why don't you do it like this? And it's like, sometimes it's not about that. Sometimes it's about just, like, letting someone get through what they have to get out and vent a little bit and you being there to listen. And then maybe you guys can work it out together. You know what I mean?
3: Relationship advice, too.
2: Amazing. I know. I can't believe
3: you
2: it.
3: You do it all,
2: from
3: man.
2: This dumb guy.
0: He's really come a long way.
1: Yes, he has. And he's so funny. He's always like, look at me. If I can get a Selena Gomez, you can, too. Olivia Rodrigo is paying a little bit of tribute to Sheryl Crow. Listen to this cover of Strong Enough.

0: forgot about that song. That's a good song.
1: Yeah, such a good song.
0: Nice
1: job on it. Sheryl Crow was being honored by the BMI Troubadours, which is for her songwriting. Also, people that performed there, Chris Stapleton, Eric Church, and more. It's just really cool. I think it's going to be featured at some, they'll put some like package together at a later date and release some of those clips.
0: Some other e-news stories we're hearing about. This, you know, it's In Touch magazine, so take it for what it is, which is a little bit more tabloidy. But they're reporting that Sydney Sweeney and Scooter Braun are engaged. Also hearing that Amanda Seyfried, how do you say her name?
1: Seyfried?
0: Yeah, her and her husband Thomas have split after 9 years of marriage.
1: Oh, that's sad.
0: Taylor Frankie Paul set to return to The Secret Lives of Mormon Wives, season 6, if that's your thing. Ed Sheeran's 3 remaining opening acts and his backing band have all dropped out of his tour in response to the Macklemore removal thing that we reported yesterday. Tonight on TV, you got the 7th season premiere of Real Housewives of Salt Lake City, 8 o'clock on Bravo. You got the premiere of South Park, 10 o'clock on Comedy Central. Speaking of Benny Blanco, we were just talking about, he's on Jimmy Fallon tonight.
1: Oh, nice.
0: So we can watch the clips tomorrow.
1: Yeah, for sure.
0: And happy birthday to Nick Jonas, celebrating his 34th birthday today.
1: Oh, yay.
0: Coming up next, going to get to your Cincy notes. We've got a bunch of stuff for you, including a big gas sale happening tomorrow.

0: Cincinnati's Q102. It is time for our Cincy Notes on the Hot List. And the first one is a huge one. United Dairy Farmers just announced that they are offering 40 cents off each gallon of gas during a 4-hour flash sale that is happening tomorrow. The sale is going to run from 3 to 7 p.m. at more than 170 different UDF locations in Greater Cincinnati, Dayton, and Columbus. The discount is limited to 25 gallons, and the sale price will be reflected at the pump, UDF said. Now, I also heard that if you are a loyalty member, I believe they are going to expand. So you have to, like, if you have the, I think, I can't remember what it's called.
1: It's
0: whatever.
1: U-Drive.
0: Something like that. Yes. Yeah. That sale is going to be extended until midnight, I believe, you are a loyalty member. So here's the thing, though. They are going to be expecting very long lines and lots of delays on some very major roads.
1: So this is
0: Because this is going to be a massive influx of people tomorrow night.
1: This is a gas sale announcement and a traffic note.
0: Yes.
1: For you.
0: It is.
1: If you're on Coleraine or whatever, it could be some lines.
0: Well, and that's what they're saying. They're saying that they've already alerted the authorities in these cities around these locations. They hopefully will have the police out there helping, you know, direct traffic and do all of that stuff. But yeah, I mean,
1: great idea. Take advantage of it.
0: Seriously. Yeah. All right, our other Cincy notes. It looks like the Winton Woods City School District has been struggling with a bus driver shortage, and they are asking if anyone wants to be a bus driver for them. They are offering a $500 sign-on bonus to address this shortage. So if you have a little extra time and you maybe want to help out your local school and you're looking for some extra money, maybe consider taking on afternoon or morning bus route.
1: Yeah.
0: Also, we got to give a shout out to the Cincinnati Public School System. For the first time ever, they did receive 3 out of 5 stars when it came to the Ohio Education Report.
1: In rankings, things like that. I saw that.
0: And I think that that's really excellent news for them.
1: We're moving in the right direction.
0: Yes, they have been working, all of those teachers and the superintendent and the district just as a whole, Cincinnati Public Schools, they have been working really, really hard to raise that star rating from 2.5. And they did it. So congratulations to them. I know that it is so challenging to be a part of the school system because they really do put so much weight on your ranking and testing and scores like that. So just wanted to say thank you so much for all of the hard work, teachers, students, and administrators.
1: Absolutely. Hazy and humid today. We're going to be in the 90s, going to feel closer to 100, and we could see a pop-up storm this afternoon or this evening. And it sort of kind of ramps up as we get closer to the weekend, those rain chances. Coming up next, hopefully those rain chances will be minimum for Oktoberfest. Cincinnati kicks off this weekend. We got all the details coming up.

0: Espresso.
1: It's the Me Espresso.
2: 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It's the Hot List. And Tim, we have an in-studio guest today.
3: My fave.
2: This is Amy Fitzgibbons with the USA Cincinnati Regional Chamber. Very excited to have you here today because we're getting ready to get into it.
4: Oktoberfest!
5: Woo, woo!
2: Yes,
5: I'm so happy to be here.
2: How fun is this? I know you probably have been going crazy since, I don't know, what, the past 6 months trying to play in this bad
5: least
2: boy?
5: I feel like we finish one and we start the next.
3: Well, it's the 50th anniversary, so you guys have lots of big things planned. Fritch and I, earlier this, what season is it?
2: Earlier this summer.
3: We got a chance to go visit the spot over in Withamsville. I can't think of the name of the company right now. Kingdom Productions?
5: Yes, Kingdom Productions.
3: Built some of these huge displays that are going to be down there along the river.
5: Yes, we've got a giant Glockenspiel. It is, I believe, 100 feet wide and 30 feet tall. And we're going to have some live performers there every hour on the hour, along with the bell ringing. So it is all German all the time.
2: That is going to be incredible. Yeah. You have something new this year, which I was really interested to see, and it is the VIP wristband.
5: Yes. So we do have a new VIP area for the first time, I don't know, ever maybe.
2: Yeah.
5: That you can get a wristband. You get to sit in a VIP area, so you get shade and seats and music and TVs there. You'll get 5 drink tickets, which that alone makes it worth the price.
2: Yeah,
5: you get a plate of food from Schmidt's, which Bahama Mama, everyone loves that.
2: So good.
5: And then you also get an area in the big giant fest hall tent with seats. So I think it's
3: worth
5: the money.
3: This
2: is the
3: icing on top.
5: Yeah, moving it down to Sawyer Point, Yeatman's Cove has just been transformative, I think, for the event. It's so pleasant. You can come, you can bring a blanket, sit under the trees. You know, there's so many different nooks and crannies.
2: I've never been to Oktoberfest in Germany. You have, Tim.
3: I went a couple years ago.
2: The thing that I like about it being at Sawyer Point, to me, it feels like it gives it more of that kind of vibe.
5: That giant fest hall tent, which is just a rockin' party all day long. And it just got that Bavarian forest feel to it down there, I think.
3: Yeah. Anything else that's new this year that we should keep our eyes open for as we're wandering around?
5: Well, I want to make sure everyone knows that we are moving the wiener races to Sunday.
3: Because they used to be traditionally on Friday around lunchtime.
5: Traditionally on Friday around lunchtime. And we get a good crowd even for that.
2: Yeah.
5: My daughter skipped school 1 year to come see it. Now she can see it every year. It is such a Cincinnati
2: thing.
5: Yeah,
2: that's great.
5: Those will be on Sunday with Family Day. Family Day is going to be awesome. We have face painting for the kids. We've got the Cincinnati Circus. We've got scavenger hunts. So there's really something for everyone all weekend long.
2: That's great. I see on here, too, that you're doing the Stein hoisting competition again. How many times has Randy Rico won? All of the time?
3: Well, she's got that broken arm thing going on.
5: Yeah.
3: She had
2: rotator cuff.
5: I haven't seen her sign up quite yet. So, Randy, if you're out there.
2: Oh, man, what a bummer.
5: We may let her do it one-armed, you know.
2: Oh, my gosh. But it's going to be just an incredible weekend for Cincinnati, honestly. Love it.
3: And everything kicks off tomorrow. Thursday kickoff. What time can I start?
5: 4:00. You can start pouring the drinks in. On Thursday, we are expanding hours. So the rest of the weekend, we've got Friday 11 to 11, Saturday 11 to 11, and Sunday 11 to 7.
3: Prost!
5: Prost!
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8: Calm down, take a deep breath. 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So, you know, I think in retrospect, it's like, let things play out for a moment. You can't plan every single thing. Take a deep breath with it. maybe see where it takes you.
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0: Cincinnati's Hit Music Q102. It's Fritch and Tim on the hot list. And Fritch, last day before she gets her shoulder surgery. That's hard to say.
1: Surgery. Try living it, buddy.
0: So she'll be off for about a week and a half, wishing you nothing but the best. But you're going to be able to sleep in a little bit.
1: I hope so.
0: Treat yourself, you know.
1: Well, you think that, but I think I'm going to have to sleep sitting up. So that might be a little bit more challenging than I expected. But you know what? I'm ready to just get it done with. Just ready to be finished with it and start recovery. But you know what? I'm always hungry around here, Tim. So let's talk a little bit about food. We do want to let you know, and I was telling you a little bit earlier this morning, that Zaxby's is coming soon to Liberty Township. It's going to be on Marion Way. And I was trying to find when exactly it was opening.
0: I looked it up, and the sign on the door just says Soon.
1: But I've never had Zaxby's before. You said it's like a chicken place.
0: Yeah, when we lived in Arkansas, it's a big chain in the South. Think like Cane's or like, you know, those. It's a chicken tender place. They have other things, salads and whatnot. Mm-hmm. It's good. I like it. It's just another chicken tender option we'll have around town.
1: Yep. The kids are gonna love it. All right, we have some more fast food news. Jack in the Box. Speaking of things that are up in that Liberty area, there's a Jack in the Box
0: one right around the corner from us too.
1: It looks like they are launching a Simpsons Halloween menu. This is pretty exciting. They are doing the Krusty Burger of Terror, and they have this neat new sauce. It is spooky Simpson sauce. I don't exactly know what's in it, but that's kind of like one of the things about it that's making it more spooky, is this spooky sauce.
0: Have you ever had Jack in the Box?
1: I have.
0: I've had
1: a breakfast Jack before.
0: Ooh, okay.
1: Yeah.
0: I'm not opposed to it. I've just never.
1: I think it's egg and cheese on a bun or something like that. But yeah, I've definitely been there before. But they have an entire themed menu that is Simpsons inspired for Halloween. Krusty themed burgers. They're doing the forbidden don't nut holes, which I think is funny. And then they also, like I said, they have that Simpsons spooky sauce, and then they're doing a munchy meal of horror. So if you like the Simpsons and you love Jack in the Box, you can definitely do that.
0: I love the names. Yeah, those are really creative.
1: Earlier also on the morning show, we were telling you about this really neat chicken nugget purse, nugget. It's coming to Burger King. It's a little chicken nugget purse because they've changed the chicken nuggets. I guess they're supposed to be more delicious.
0: Chris was at the one in Western Hills last weekend with a Make-A-Wish situation that was going on.
1: I'm glad they changed them, because as somebody with a kid, like, we would go there every now and then, and they used to have like this little chicken like stick looking like thing or something.
0: Fries.
1: Yeah.
0: Yeah.
1: These I think are going to be better.
0: Chris
1: than
0: said
1: that.
0: They were really good.
1: Okay. And then they also have some new sauces, just like revamped sauces, honey mustard, barbecue, whatever else. And then our last little bit of food news. This is very exciting. Jeff Ruby's Steakhouse downtown, their chef there, Eric Clark, he just posted a picture yesterday of this brand new dessert that they have. The Great Gatsby is playing at the Aronoff Center, and they have created a little nod to the Fitzgerald. It is a limited time dessert created in honor of the Great Gatsby being in town. While it's available until it's gone, but it's the Daisy Cake. So they've taken cake and they've soaked it in champagne reduction. They've put like a pink champagne icing on top of it and strawberry jam.
0: Okay.
1: Yes.
0: Okay.
1: It's beautiful, and you know this thing is going to be delicious.
0: Yeah.
1: Yes.
0: There you go. That's your food news. Who's hungry?
1: Always.
0: Coming up next, going to get to sports. We got a retirement, a big retirement in town. We'll tell you who's on their way out.

0: love me.
1: It is time for sports on the Q102 Hot List. We'll start with the Reds. They lost another one to the Dodgers last night. Game 3 in the series is tonight down at Great American Ballpark. It's also Bark in the Park night.
2: Oh, fun.
1: The last one of the season. And then tomorrow, the Reds have a daytime game, and that's the last daytime game
2: of the season.
1: So if you wanted to do one of those this year and you didn't get around to it yet, tomorrow's your day. Cincinnati Cyclones captain Justin Vive is retiring. He is the franchise leader in games played, goals, points, power play goals, game winning goals. He's played pro hockey for 16 years, 11 of them here in Cincinnati. He's always one of the guys that I talk to when we're down there for the teddy bear toss. Super, super nice guy. He said Cincinnati has always been his home. He met his wife here.
2: He's going to be retiring?
1: He's originally from New York. Yeah, so he's retiring, met his wife, got kids, born here, so he'll be around. He's not going anywhere, but he's retiring.
2: How
1: from,
2: cool is
1: from
2: that?
1: Play. Yeah,
2: he's going to be leading the chicken dance before long.
1: Probably. Super nice guy. TQL Stadium is going to host the U.S. Men's National Soccer Team November 17th. It is the home leg of the CONCACAF Nations League quarterfinal round. It's one of those crazy soccer things. There's so many different things that are going on. It is the first official competition for the 2030 FIFA World Cup cycle.
2: Oh, well, that's exciting.
1: Long story short, see Team USA play at TQL November 17th. Speaking of soccer, Lionel Messi's last game for Argentina, slated for October 6th in, how do you say it? Buenos Aires.
2: Buenos Aires.
1: I can't roll my R's. But that is your sports leftovers coming up next on Q102.

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0: 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That is a wrap for Fritch and her broken shoulder.
1: Yes.
0: You're getting your surgery tomorrow.
1: I am getting my surgery tomorrow.
0: What are they technically doing? Like reattaching a tendon or something?
1: No, it's a rotator cuff, an acute tear on my rotator cuff. So they're going to go in and I guess sew it back together. I don't know. That's between me and my surgeon, Timmerman.
0: I just know you're excited to get it fixed and kind of get back
1: on
0: track.
1: I am sick of it. Just, you know, I was jokingly have told people because this injury happened back in August. And I'm like, you know, when we talk about those commercials that you see on the TV or you hear on the radio, that's like, if you are living in chronic pain, and I'm like, who lives in chronic pain? Like, that's just not even a thing. Well, it is, because I have been living in chronic pain for probably about 5 weeks, maybe. Yeah. And it's just one of those things that I'm at the point where I am ready to get it done. So I'm very excited. I am in fantastic hands with Dr. Kissimmee and the Christ Hospital. So throw up a little prayer tomorrow around 11 a.m. I'm thinking I'll get my official time at some point. I gotta, you know, I gotta open up the My Chart and look at all the things. So yeah, but yeah, thanks guys. And I'll miss you. And I want to thank Diana, who is a big fan of the show and the hot list. She put together a special prayer for me to say to kind of cleanse the operating room and put some good energy in there. So I want to thank Diana for giving me a little prayer. I like that.
0: She's got it going on.
1: Yeah, love her. For my other leftover, though, because we talked about this yesterday and I went to see it last night, The Great Gatsby, a new musical, is at the Aronoff Center with Broadway in Cincinnati. I did go see it last night. It is so good. Lots of singing, lots of musical numbers, all the glimmer and glam of the Broadway shows that you're going to love, The Tap, The Gatsby Castle. It's awesome. It's really well done. And it is in town through September 27th. They got some matinees on here.
0: A little bit, yeah.
1: Yeah, so definitely go kick off a little Broadway. Get a little Broadway season, guys. It's fall. It's season time.
0: So Fritch and I were recently talking with our friends at Ruby's. And one of the things we were talking about is, you know, it's fun to go there for the big steak dinner. Mm-hmm. But it's also fun to just kind of go for different things. Like maybe just go for sushi and call it a night. You know, with cocktails, of course.
1: Well, Scott and I did that the last time we went and saw a Broadway show.
0: Or maybe go for just dessert. And they have that Gatsby dessert.
1: Oh, that cake.
0: So maybe go get the dessert, then go on over to the show.
1: Oh, yeah. That's a great idea. Well, the last show Scott and I went to see, we went to Ruby's first, sat in the bar, had a cute little, like one of those little boothy tables like you and I sat at. We got two sushi rolls. We shared a salad, had a little dessert and a drink, and went over and watched the show.
0: Love it.
1: Yeah.
0: It was really good. Gatsby weekend here.
1: Yeah, for sure.
0: All right. Well, good luck on your surgery.
1: Thanks
0: holler,
1: so much.
0: Holler if you need anything. I'll be around.
1: Yep. Same to you.
0: Thank you. Tiff comes in next. Talk to you later.
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4: 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I learned the secret, and that's exactly what Shannon said after going through on the brand new weight loss program. Hey, it's Freddie Mac. Shannon says she's down 24 and a half pounds. She says she feels so much better, and that's her review of brand new weight loss. 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Come to the Brand New open house this Thursday, September 17th. It's going on from 5:30 till 7. 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I'll be there as well. 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
1: Have you been entering the code words? Have you been keeping up with that? 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Okay, take the code word harmony. Harmony is the code word that you're going to enter on the Q102 app. It'll prompt you with the little box when you do open it. Harmony. 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Harmony. Harmony. A vocab lesson, maybe. Harmony is the code word that you're going to need to live that good life here on Q102. We'll get you a new keyword at the beginning of every hour. Good luck.

I drive, I don't need a car. Money really all that we fiendin' for. I'm doing things they ain't seen before. Bands ain't dumb, but extreme is all. I'm a demon lord. Fall off what? I ain't seen the horse. Called your bluff, better cite the source. Fame is something that I need no

Cincinnati's Q102. Hi, it's Tiff. The Super Bowl halftime show is on our agenda today, so start thinking about that. Who do you want to do it? But first and foremost, checking in on you. How you doing? What's going on? Happy Wednesday. A good morning, or a good late morning, I should say, or a good early afternoon to Megan Vanover, Kathleen Ackerson, and Trisha Lewis. All three of these ladies and I have been connecting on our Q102 app, so I'd invite you to join our next conversation. You'll see the chat feature down at the bottom once you have the app downloaded, and then you can either leave me a message or a voice note. Coming up in 6 minutes, who is in the running, supposedly, for the Super Bowl halftime show this year, outside of the Bengals? We'll get to that next on Q.

Cincinnati's Q102. Hi, it's Tiff. This conversation will be something that kind of carries over the next couple of days until the Super Bowl halftime show is announced. It's one of my favorite parts about talking football season. So if I don't catch you today with an answer, you can always jump in and join our conversation whenever you have the time and you've got the Q102 app. You'll see the chat feature down at the bottom. Leave me a voice note. Who do you want in this year? So I woke up to Instagram telling me that the top contenders supposedly are Justin Bieber and Harry Styles. What are your thoughts on that immediately? What's your reaction to it? I lean Harry. However, Justin has more hits than Harry to fill a show, but I'm confused on how the rights of his catalog work because he sold them off. And that's why he had, I wouldn't say trouble performing at Coachella. People loved his Coachella set, but he had to play a lot of that stuff live off of like YouTube. So I don't know how that flies with the NFL. Other top contenders that I've heard so far are Miley Cyrus. And I think that both Miley and Harry have new music on the way. We know for sure that Miley's got an album coming out. So usually when this time rolls around, an artist has a full-blown plan of what's coming next for them. So I could see Miley, but it has been a while since we've had a rock star or a country artist even. So where are you going with this? Who do you want to represent the Bengals Super Bowl this year? Leave me a message on the Q102 app. You'll see that chat feature down at the bottom. I'd love to hear from you.

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Tiff on a Q102. If you want to live the good life, yet you missed the keyword at the beginning of the hour, it's all good. I got you. It was harmony. Harmony, H-A-R-M-O-N-Y. Harmony is the code word for those Usher tickets, that closet makeover, the Botox, and more. And we'll get you a new keyword at the beginning of every hour, so you only have a few minutes left to get this one in.

Cincinnati's Q102. Hi, I'm Tiff. Another artist that's being thrown into the ring for the Super Bowl halftime show is Drake. Now, this is coming from you. We're in the midst of talking about that. So if you're just joining us for the first time today, come on in. Who do you want to see perform at the Bengals Super Bowl this year? I'm calling it that. I'm sure you're calling it that too. Although I only want to put good energy into the air. I don't know if Drake will necessarily end up doing it. I don't know. However, he did make some big announcements yesterday. We'll reserve some of that for our Trending 12 coming up here in a few minutes. In the meantime, who do you want to do the halftime show? Maybe Harry, maybe Justin Bieber, maybe Miley, or is there an artist that I'm not thinking of that you want in?

0: Cincinnati's Q102, who's going to be on the GTA 6 soundtrack? Is your household going to lock down essentially for the month of November when this game comes out for the first time in 13 years? What did Drake say last night in his movie? And do we have any updates on Taylor Swift? All of that is on the way and the Q102 trending 12. So if I can catch you for just a few minutes on your lunch break, I'd love to have you.
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15: 4 kids under 8 years old. 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Hey, it's Freddie Mac. Joshua found brand new weight loss. 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
5: Hello. Could Drake be coming to the Eastgate Mall? Give me a second. We'll get to that. First, your chance to win Usher VIP tickets coming up here in a few minutes when you live the good life on Q102, so don't go far. All right, so Drake put out the short film last night. A few things to go through. First, he said that a 2027 tour is on the horizon, and I actually don't know if Drake has ever been to Cincy. You'll have to look that one up, at least not in my time. And I don't know, will this be arena, stadium, amphitheater? We'll see. Could Drake be coming to Riverbend? One can only hope. He also did the remix of Ella Langley's Choosin' Texas, and he teamed up with Don Toliver for that one. So you'll come across that on your phone. And then lastly, could Drake be coming to the Eastgate Mall? Shout out to the Eastgate Mall. Oliver's Desserts might be one of the only things still up and running in there. And the Hot Topic. Now, if you follow Drake on social, you know that he's been hanging out with Gothic Batty over the last month or so. They took a trip to Hot Topic together, which is like the iconic store from our childhood. If you were goth back when we were growing up, you went to Hot Topic, you went to Spencer's. So if Drake's coming to Riverbend, then maybe he's going to the Eastgate Mall and going to Hot Topic. I'm just saying, I don't know if that's true or not, but one can only hope. All right, so let's kick it off with Drake here on the Trending 12. Coming up in 3 minutes, your chance to live the good life on Q.

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1: 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All right, so we've been chit-chatting Super Bowl halftime performers all morning long. Someone else had brought up Benson Boone. I think you and I are on the same page. The catalog isn't quite there yet. However, did you go to his show at Heritage Bank? Do you think differently? You'll have to chit-chat with me on that same Q102 app. When you put the code word in, hit the chat feature down at the bottom, leave me a message or a voice note. Who do you want representing the Bengals Super Bowl this year?

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2: Cincinnati's Q102, thanks for popping on to the Trending 12. I have yet to get a message on our app that has decoded this Taylor Swift message from the SVU skit the other night. So if you've got info, you better lean in. I'm counting on you. As of right now, rumors are spreading that it is something around a vault track, maybe with Reputation. So you'll have to let me know if you think that's the case. In the meantime, I'm going with Antihero on the Trending 12.

Eminem was the Super Bowl halftime performer the last time the Bengals went to the Super Bowl. So that's why he's on the trending 12 today with Airplanes and B.O.B. on that one. Do you think that it is going to be either Harry Styles or Justin Bieber? That's what the internet is weighing in on. Do you think it might be something else? I kind of had a feeling we were going to go more towards like Miley Cyrus. She's got that album coming out here in the next week or so, or even this weekend. Are we already at the 18th? Yep, it's Cincinnati weekend. So who do you think it's going to be? And who do you want representing the Bengals this year? You'll have to join our conversation on the Q102 app when you have a chance. All right, speaking of Harry Styles, another date was just added to his Chicago tour stop next year in May. If you're looking to go, I believe tickets go on sale today.

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1: 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We asked Elizabeth Pierce of the Cincinnati Museum Center, knowing what you know now, what advice would you give your 20-year-old self?
2: Calm down, take a deep breath. It may not be linear, but it's going to get where it needs to go. Being type A, eldest daughter, rule follower, you have a plan, you like to stick to a plan, boom, boom, boom. Life does not care about those plans. So, you know, you got to kind of take the twists and turns along the way. I went to graduate school for museum administration and then stepped out of that field for a period of time. And my father, who had helped pay for graduate school, was less than impressed by that notion. But I said, just let's see where this goes for a moment. It led to me coming back into the museum field and coming back into the role that I get to have now, which is incredible. So, you know, I think in retrospect, it's like, let things play out for a moment. You can't plan every single thing. Take a deep breath with it. Maybe see where it takes you.
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It's the trending 12 on Q102. Will Olivia Dean win record of the year for that song at the Grammys next year? The internet seems to think so. All right, speaking of the internet, the GTA 6 soundtrack is starting to sprinkle. All right, we're getting some insight on this game. It's been, what, 12 or 13 years since Grand Theft Auto came out. I think most households are going to be pretty much on lockdown for the month of November when it does come out. Say goodbye to your significant other for a little while on that one. Morgan Wallen is just one of a few artists, including, who else? Travis Scott, Future, Metro Boomin, Pink Panthers, Fred Again are all rumored to be on the GTA 6 soundtrack.

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1: It's the Trending 12 on Q102. Checking in on you. You good? Thanks for popping on during your lunch break. We do this every day right around this time. So if I catch you earlier in the hour, you'll be a part of all the things you want to know, need to know, might use them later, little tidbits about Cincy. So a red carpet moment from the Emmys the other night featured Noah Kahan, and I missed this yesterday, but he is supposedly working on new music. He was at Great American Ballpark this summer. Did you go? Was it a great time? Good. And the rumor is that the song he's working on could potentially be in the new Hunger Games movie. So we'll keep our eyes out on that.

Cincinnati's Q102. Hi, it's Tiff. So Pete Rose and Mark Wahlberg. What do you think? Do you think Mark Wahlberg could play Pete Rose? The rumor has it that he's got the script and that he's going to be featuring, or I guess portraying is the word I'm looking for. No word on whether that is in the works or when it's coming out, but when there's more, you know, I'll have it for you.

Cincinnati's Q102. Hi, it's Tiff. No, I didn't forget about you. How are you feeling after last night? Did you end up going to Riverbend to see Pitbull? Were you wearing a bald cap? It's all over my feed. I bet it was the best night ever. I've seen him at Riverbend. He puts on such an excellent show. And you'll have to let me know if he did any of his new music, because his 14th studio album is coming out here in a couple of weeks. So here he is for you on Q102.

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1: All right, this hour's code word is... Oh my God, are you ready? Conversation. Conversation is this hour's code word. Conversation. Just kind of like what you and I do every day on this show. Conversation. Take that word to the Q102 app. It'll prompt you with a little box. Type it in. That's your chance at the Usher VIP tickets, the Botox, the syringe, the closet makeover, the gift cards, all of it. The Richter and Phillips jewelry. I mean, you're really going to live that good life here on Q102. I get you a new code word at the beginning of every hour. So as a reminder, this hour's was conversation.

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2: Maybe next time.
1: Second date update. 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
2: It was good.
1: Was it now?
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1: 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And we were chit-chatting about go-to song requests that you've always made either to a radio station or maybe these are the ones that you're typing into your phone. 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
1: Whoo! You'll have to let me know what your name is and what neighborhood I'm finding you in. That way I can give you a specific shout out. But thank you for joining our conversation on the Q102 app. Here you go, gal. Yeah. Good, right? And by the way, both him and Usher are going to be making their way to Paycor Stadium in October. So do you want these tickets? If you haven't taken this hour's code word, it was conversation. Take conversation to the Q102 app. It'll prompt you with a little box when you do open it up. And you can type in the word conversation. That's your chance at the tickets and more. And living the good life on Q. While you're on the app, you can also leave me a voice note as well, just like she did.
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Hi, it's Tiff hanging with you on Q102. Today's been a little quiet. I wonder why, huh? Were you at Pitbull last night? Did you stay out wicked late? You'll have to let me know how the show was. I went a couple of years ago when he's been at River. I think he's gone to Riverbend every summer since I've seen him. So fill me in. Let me know. And I wonder if you got any of his newest music. Pitbull has a new album coming out here in a couple of weeks. Get this. It's going to be his 14th studio album.

Tiff on Q102. So is Justin in the top for you for Super Bowl halftime performers? Because that's where the internet is leaning. It's either Harry Styles or Justin Bieber. To be honest, it could be neither of them, right? But it's usually right around now is when we start having that conversation. So would you prefer Justin, Harry, someone maybe in the country world? Are you a Miley Cyrus fan? I kind of thought it was going more towards Miley, but we should find out here in the coming weeks. And if you have an opinion on it, join our conversation on the Q102 app. They say

Tiff on Q102. Conversation was the code word. I think I've said the word conversation 400 times on this show today, but it just so happens to be this hour's code word, to live the good life on Q102. 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
13: So, according to U.S. News and World Report, St. Elizabeth is ranked as the number one hospital in Greater Cincinnati and Kentucky. 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
3: 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Ambition is the code word. 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Richter and Phillips gift cards, a closet makeover, some Botox. Honey, that is ambition, right? Ambition, that's the code word for today, all right? And where are you ambitious in your life right now? If anything, it's okay if you're not. It comes and goes in seasons, I get that. But ambition is the code word. Maybe this will launch you in to your next phase of life. 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So good luck.

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1: Hey, give that back. It's mine.
2: Finders keepers.
1: Who said you could take that?
2: I said I could take it.
1: You just randomly grab stuff that's not yours?
2: Well, I didn't think you wanted it.
1: Well, you could have asked me.
2: Maybe next time.
1: Second date update. Back at it tomorrow morning, 7:20, Jeff and Jen.
2: It was good.
1: Was it now?
2: Yeah.

Tiff on Q102. November's going to be a busy month here in Cincinnati. Grand Theft Auto 6 comes out, so your house is essentially going to be on lockdown, I'm assuming. And we'll also get a U.S. Men's National Soccer game on November 17th at TQL Stadium.

Cincinnati's Q102. Hi, it's Tiff. Something you should know about me. One of my favorite things to do in Cincy is go to a Cyclones game. I'm a big hockey gal, and we're getting ready to dive into Cyclone season. And yesterday, longtime captain Justin Vive announced that he is retiring. He's the franchise leader in games played, goals, points, power play goals, and game-winning goals. He's played pro hockey for 16 years, 11 of those here in Cincy, and he said that Cincinnati has always been my home, and it always would be. He's got family here now, and he was sucked into Cincy. Cyclone season kicks off here soon, and we will very much miss him, and we thank him for his, I guess, service to us here and all those dollar beer nights.

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1: 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We asked Elizabeth Pierce of the Cincinnati Museum Center, knowing what you know now, what advice would you give your 20-year-old self?
2: Calm down, take a deep breath. It may not be linear, but it's going to get where it needs to go. Being type A, eldest daughter, rule follower, you have a plan, you like to stick to a plan, boom, boom, boom. 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So, you know, you got to kind of take the twists and turns along the way. I went to graduate school for museum administration and then stepped out of that field for a period of time. And my father, who had helped pay for graduate school, was less than impressed by that notion. But I said, just let's see where this goes for a moment. It led to me coming back into the museum field and coming back into the role that I get to have now, which is incredible. So, you know, I think in retrospect, it's like, let things play out for a moment. You can't plan every single thing. Take a deep breath with it. Maybe see where it takes you.
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1: Hey, it's Tiff on Q102. At some point when you're scrolling today, open up the Q102 app and leave me a message. You'll see the chat feature down at the bottom because I need your opinion on this. Who's going to be the Super Bowl halftime performer, or who do you want in your dream world? Because the internet keeps popping up with Justin Bieber or Harry Styles. I don't quite think it's going to go in either one of those directions, literally. I kind of felt like it was more of a Miley Cyrus year, but we'll see. I'd love to get your thoughts on it. Join our convo.

Tiff on Q102. Did you miss the code word? It's okay. I get messages all the time. I get it. This hour's was ambition. Ambition is the code word for you to live and win the good life on Q102. Get that Richter and Phillips gift card and a closet makeover. Honey, you'll be living your best life. Ambition is this hour's code word. Good luck. We'll get you a new one here in the next couple of minutes. So go ahead and get it in now.

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1: Red spell to the Dodgers, 4-0 last night. Game 3 of the series is this evening at Great American Ballpark. The Bengals are back at practice after an off day on Tuesday. They're prepping for their first road game of the season, hoping to keep that momentum after a Week 1 win. We'll hear from quarterback Joe Burrow, head coach Zach Taylor later this afternoon. That's your Wednesday sports update. 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
1: Well, if it makes you feel good today, Freddie, there's a list of like the dumb cities in America, and we're not on it. We're not on the top of the list either as the smartest, but you know.
2: That's all right. I'm cool with it.
1: Pittsburgh in the top 10.
2: Smartest?
1: Yeah.
2: I don't know if I believe that.
1: I know.
2: That's all right. We're good. I knew Cincinnati wasn't dumb.
1: Yeah, but we're smart. We got really good colleges here.
2: We do. I think we got really good everything else, too. Post-college. You know what I mean?
1: Yeah.
2: So, yeah, I ain't too worried about it. We don't need to be the smartest. And I don't think that's real anyway. Pittsburgh, that's the number one.
1: No, they're not number one. They're in the top 10.
2: They're higher than us?
1: Yeah, they're higher than us. Man,
2: I don't think none of that stuff is real. It's all subjective.
1: Speaking of smart, you and I were invited to go talk to Northern Kentucky University students.
2: Oh, yeah.
1: Are you excited about that? You
2: think I am.
1: Yeah.
2: Do I think what?
1: Well, that we're expert enough to go try to teach the youth the future of communications and media.
2: Well, teach like regularly or like just go have a little chat.
1: Okay, we can do a chat.
2: I would like in an alternate universe, true real talk, I did want to be a teacher.
1: I didn't know
2: if I wanted to teach communications or broadcasting at the time that I had this thought before my radio career started. But I did want to be a teacher. So I do love talking to students just in general.
1: Yeah.
2: And so if it became a regular thing, I'd be cool with that. And I think, yes, to answer your question, we're experts enough.
1: Yeah,
2: we've done our 10,000 hours.
1: Yeah, right.
2: We've been doing this a pretty good long time.
1: We know how to do it. Well, we had Dr. Short Thompson, Katie Short Thompson. She's the president of NKU.
2: Yes.
1: Freddie and I interviewed her for our Women in Charge podcast, which you should download the Women in Charge podcast. It's on our Q102 app.
2: And if you know someone that is a woman in charge who deserves to be in the spotlight, let us know that too. WKRQ.com. But we're on season 2 of this awesome podcast.
1: It's a great show.
2: It's called Women in Charge. So look that up.
1: But, you know, as we were walking Dr. Short Thompson out of the studios, I made, you know, kind of jokingly, I was like, well, you know, whenever I get fired from this show, I'll go to NKU and be a professor. And I was like, why did I say that? One, she's probably like, why is he going to get fired?
2: Yeah, do I want to hire somebody that got fired?
1: Right. This guy doesn't sound the brightest.
2: But I think she knew what you... Well, maybe she didn't. I don't know.
1: Right.
2: But it's safe to assume she knew what you meant.
1: Right.
2: I like to think she did. You know, I know what you mean when you say that.
1: Right. That I have...
2: You're not going to ever do anything illegal.
1: Right. I have much respect for professors, and it's something I'd probably do if I wasn't doing this. I'd probably teach it because I know this so well.
2: Yeah.
1: Is what I was trying to say. But it sounded so harsh in my words.
2: And Debbie Downer. Like,
1: right.
2: Hey, when I get fired from here. And it's also sounded like when I get fired.
1: When, yeah.
2: Like, as if it's going to happen.
1: Like, the executives are just waiting to hit the canceled button in the back.
2: Yeah.
1: Just cancel the series.
2: It's over.
1: It's over. No.
2: After one season.
1: Right. After one season of The Hang. Couldn't even get this show lifted.
2: 9 months. It's over. Man, we're done. No, so yeah, I'm excited for that. Whenever that happens to speak with students. And we'll speak with students anywhere. I think it's important to talk to them about like real life. And I think it's different when you're in the student chair to hear people that are actually in the field you're looking to go into or any field for that matter. It's one thing when your parents say it, when your teacher says it, when your professor say it, but when you hear from somebody else.
1: Yeah.
2: Like, that's why I thought Career Day was always cool growing up.
1: Yeah, it is cool.
2: From other people and they're doing the people that are doing the work. Oh, that's so cool. Firefighters come dressed up in their firefighter stuff. Hold the holes.
1: That is cool. But it's vocations, like really cool vocations.
2: The stuff where you can, it's like tangible material, like a microphone.
1: Right.
2: You know?
1: Right.
2: Like when we did Career Day at the other school, they loved being able to record on the microphone.
1: We did Career Day in an elementary school and we brought the radio station to the school.
2: Pretty much.
1: We set up the mixers and we literally connected to Q102 while we were at the school.
2: Yeah, we sure did. It was fun and the kids loved it.
1: Yeah, they were screaming into the microphones.
2: So giving back to like the next generation, I love doing stuff like that.
1: Well, I would love to go teach public speaking because there's an epidemic in this country of people in public speaking doing weird crap with their hands, and I'm sick and tired of it.
2: Oh.
1: I'm just, have you ever, I mean, it's like every, if you go get a job at Apple, one of the requirements is to be weird as all in your little videos about the new iPhone.
2: Which videos?
1: Well, do you know how they do the keynote and they describe the new iPhone? Mm-hmm. They're all doing a weird hand robotic thing that I despise. Yeah. I'm like, they desperately need a public speaking coach to go talk to them because someone has told them they should do it. And that person's wrong.
2: Or no one's told them they shouldn't do that.
1: It's not a crutch.
2: So they're doing it because they think they're supposed to, for whatever reason.
1: Man,
2: and you want to help with that. And so it's not what they're saying is okay. It's just the way they're moving their hands robotically.
1: They move so unnaturally. And I get it because I've been in front of a stage in front of 20,000 people before. And there is a weird moment where you're like, what do I do with my hands?
2: Sure.
1: I get it. But you don't do the weird speaker thing with your hands that everyone's doing. I don't know why this has started. I see it all the time.
2: Can you give me like a quick crash course?
1: What you do when you're standing there talking to a friend?
2: I'm very expressive with my hands.
1: Then do that.
2: Not in a robotic, rehearsed way, but I'm very expressive with my face and my hands. I'm always using my
1: hands. That's okay.
2: To describe or whatever.
1: As long as you're being authentically you, no one's going to be that distracted. It's when you're inauthentic, that is when they're distracted by your public speaking.
2: Interesting.
1: So there you go, NKU. Coming to you.
2: Boom.
1: There we go.
2: You want Roy? You got him.
1: Yep.
2: Teacher Professor Roy Brown.
1: I'll show up with a wrinkled shirt ready to teach.
2: I did give Roy a hard time about his shirt this morning. I said, hey, man.
1: Straight from the cleaners. And the first thing you do is give me crap about what I'm wearing.
2: Well, Roy said, Roy didn't like the buttons on it. I thought the buttons looked fine.
1: Oh, and then, my buttons are screaming for help today on my belly.
2: Well, my question was, did you just take that right out the pack? Because that's an epidemic going on in this country.
1: People taking
2: shirts, folded dress shirts, whatever shirts, right out the pack.
1: Doesn't it itch?
2: And leaving the fold. It itches, number one. Number two, you look dumb.
1: Yeah.
2: With those hard creases going right down your nipples all the way down your shirt. You look silly. And it's mostly men that I'm talking to. You don't just wear a shirt fresh out the pack like that. You wash it. Or minimum, iron it.
1: Yeah.
2: I want to teach a class on how to iron.
1: There we go.
2: Look at us.
1: Bring back home ec.
2: Seriously. We have a problem. I've seen way too many golf polo shirts, dudes, and wearing those with those hard creases in the front part of the shirt and then the back.
1: Yeah.
2: I'm like, oh, you just took that out the pack. All you did was tear the tags off. You look dumb. Stop doing it.
1: Who would have thought that today you were going back in school? Today is back in class. Class is in session.
2: Yeah,
1: where's the bell? Is here.
2: Yeah, we're here. We ain't leaving.
1: We're going to teach everyone how they need to act today.
2: How to act, how to dress,
1: how to talk.
2: All of that. How to talk.
1: Yep.
2: You're going to get a nice little talking to when you're sitting with us.
1: Yeah, when you listen to this show, we'll make sure you take care of an egg, and if you crack it, yeah, you're going to learn how to scramble it if you crack that egg.
2: Yeah, man.
1: All right. Well, so stupid.
2: We got a lot of opinions here, but we're just poking some fun.
1: Let's go ahead and start the show. I feel like it's going to be a great show. Afternoon Pick Me Up, a song that gets us jazzed, gets us some energy.
2: This one's from back in the day. 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
1: 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It's Q102.
2: Also, looking at your weather. Clouds tonight, low 73. Tomorrow, hot. A chance of storms, 94 for the high. 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
2: All right, Mark asked us the birthday scam his wife, Melissa. Now, she's a manager at a restaurant. And he gave us complete creative freedom today. So, going to have some fun with Melissa in a birthday scam called Poison Proposal. Q102.
3: Hi, thanks for calling restaurant. This is Melissa. How may I help you?
2: Hey, Melissa, how are you? I was actually calling to see if I could speak with a manager.
3: Yes, I'm the manager. How can I help?
2: Oh, I'm actually calling because I've been dating my girlfriend off and on for a few years, and I'd like to get your permission to propose in your restaurant this coming Friday night.
3: Oh, of course. We'd love to have you.
2: Amazing. Okay, so, well, thank you so much. I'm excited, mixed with nervous. So, you know that feeling where you kind of feel like you have to go to the potty? You know what I'm talking about?
3: Well, how can I make it special for you?
2: Well, I've been to your restaurant before. You guys have nice, clean bathrooms. So
3: no, I meant with the proposal. I'm talking about.
2: Oh, I'm sorry. Well, you can make it special if you can get her to say yes. That'd help a lot.
3: I'm sure she'll say yes.
2: I appreciate you saying that. Yes is the toughest part of this whole thing for me so far. Over the last year or so, I've proposed, I don't know, like 9 times. And every time she throws like a big old no right back in my face. So,
3: oh, no.
2: Yeah, crossing my fingers for this time. This time could be the one, you know?
3: What have you tried before, if you don't mind me asking?
2: No, I don't mind at all. One time, we were at a concert for a Limp Bizkit concert, and that was really hard because it was a drum solo or something, and I was just trying to scream. She could hardly hear me. I didn't even have the ring with me. It just felt right in that moment, though, too. So that didn't really go well.
3: Oh, yeah, that sounds hard to do.
2: Yeah, that was a hard one. There was another time I asked at her sister's wedding. It was during her sister's wedding, but it was right before they said their vows. And everybody's like, oh, bad timing. You know, you can't do that. It's a faux pas. Wow. Yeah.
3: I'm sorry, sir.
2: So anyway, who's giving it a 10th try? This guy. So I'm going to keep it simple this time. Just a little romantic dinner.
3: Okay. Yeah, simple and romantic is definitely sounds like that will be the one doing the trick. Do you already have a reservation?
2: Well, yeah, there's a reservation, but it's under a different name, though. It's under Roy, and I think it's for 7 o'clock if you want to check that.
3: Just trying to get this. So why it's under a different name? Why is it under a different name?
2: Oh, well, it's kind of a funny story. So, after all my proposals went wrong, she ended up breaking it off with me.
3: So you're not Roy?
2: No, I'm not Roy. Roy's the other guy that she's seeing. But I'm not a quitter, though.
3: Oh,
2: so,
3: my God.
2: Quitters never win. Winners never quit. That's what my dad used to say. So I plan to propose at the table with her, and I want her new man to see it. And then when she says yes, of course, right? Fingers crossed. I just want to get up and brag in his face like, yeah, take that, Roy. What up? So all I would need from you is just a waiter's apron, if I could borrow that, maybe a mask or something. So she'll be surprised. And then I'll handle the rest.
3: I'm so sorry. I'm not going to allow you to propose in our restaurant if it's not your girlfriend.
2: Wait. No, but she was my girlfriend. I'm trying to win her back.
3: I think I understand, but we are absolutely a drama-free establishment.
2: Oh, well, if that's the case, good luck having her and Roy there. That guy is nothing but drama. He's all the drama.
3: I'm so sorry. This just isn't going to work.
2: Well, hold on. I'm going to have to respectfully disagree with you. I've been on kind of a rom-com kick last few weeks now, and these things always, like, they always have a grand gesture at the end with, like, this huge plot twist, and it takes you by surprise in all the movies. It's like the same thing. You don't see it coming.
3: I can't allow that in the restaurant.
2: Heard. Okay. Well, it sounds like I've screwed up yet another proposal. Is there any way you could maybe, like, by chance put cayenne pepper in his food like they did on Mrs. Doubtfire in the kitchen? Or do you happen to keep rat poison in the kitchen?
3: You know what? This has gone way too far.
2: That's a no?
3: This is an absolute no. And if you come to our restaurant, we will call the police.
2: Okay. Hold on a second. Because what would you say if I told you a happy belated birthday from your husband, Mark? What would you say to that?
3: This isn't Mark.
2: Like, no, I'm not Mark, but Mark did ask me to call you and wish you a happy birthday live on the radio. I'm Freddie Mac. My co-host Roy is here as well. We're on the afternoons on Q102. And this is a birthday phone scam.
3: You're joking.
2: No, well, it's because Mark asked me to. So I'm not actually going to propose to an ex-girlfriend or anything. We called to tell you happy belated birthday from your husband. We're just live on the radio right now. All the other stuff I made up.
3: Oh.
2: Mark said you've been working really hard lately, and we weren't able to call you before your birthday. So here we are, just a little late. And I'm going to ask you, I'm not going to ask you to poison Roy either. We love Roy.
3: Who are you again?
2: Freddie Mac from Q102. And your husband listens to our radio show. So happy belated birthday, Melissa.
3: I thought I was seriously going to have to call the police on standby. No. This is awesome. Thank you so much.
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0: And we do have a few issues out on the roadways right now. You've got an accident northbound on 71, right around 275 on the right shoulder. You've got one eastbound, 275. Now, that is around Coleraine, blocking the right lane. I don't see emergency crews just yet, but they should be arriving. And you have an accident on the ramp from Montgomery Road to 275. And in Brown County, you have US 50. It is closed in both directions due to a structure fire, and that is from Qualen to 134. So hopefully I didn't butcher that word. As far as heading out right now, you do have some slow traffic, South 75 through the Lachlan Split, pretty typical. And then you're hitting your brakes right now from Ezra Charles into Kentucky, North 75 from Mitchell to Town, North 71 from the lateral up past Red Bank. And in Kentucky, northbound 71, 75, you're on and off your brakes from Buttermilk to the river. Traffic is brought to you by St. Elizabeth. St. Elizabeth Edgewood, number one hospital in greater Cincinnati. Visit stelizabeth.com. I'm Denise Johnson. That's your traffic.
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1: So do you owe somebody money? Let us know on the Q102 app. How much do you owe? And how are you kicking the can down the road?
2: Because you know they're asking.
1: Right.
2: Or you're running into them or something like that. And so you got to say something.
1: I mean, I know a lot of people who's owed money are going to be reaching out as well. That's fine, too. I'd love to actually hear from the person that...
2: Yeah, who owes you money?
1: Right.
2: And what? And how much and for what?
1: And what? Why do you owe people money? What'd you end up needing it for? I owed somebody money. And I had the dumbest excuse. It was kind of a lie, not really a lie.
2: So it was a lie.
1: It wasn't. No, I mean, there was some truth in it.
2: Let's hear this.
1: But I owe somebody, Jody, she cleans the house for me.
2: Hey, Jody. Yeah, that's our girl.
1: And she has a housekeeping business. She's probably listening, to be honest, while cleaning a house right now.
2: Yeah, she loves the hang.
1: But she cleaned my house, and I always, always, always pay her when I get home from work. I always do. And well, I went to the Venmo app. It was different. I don't know what they did to it. They updated it. It was different.
2: Oh yeah.
1: And so I was like, I don't want to deal with this right now. My mind was already like in 15,000 places. I didn't want to learn it. I'll do this later. And then later came and I forgot.
2: I see. That's how our brains do that to us.
1: Right. Mm-hmm. So when she reached back out, which is so awkward, I felt bad that she reached out to me like, hey, you owe me money.
2: Yeah. Hey, just checking in on that payment for the service I provided. Yeah.
1: And I'm so sorry. And then I told her, I was like, you know, the reason why I didn't pay is because they changed the app, which is halfway true.
2: Why is it halfway true? I'm looking at it now. They did. It's different. They updated it.
1: I forgot to pay. I forgot. Like I instead of me coming home and immediately paying like I always do, I forgot.
2: That part, okay, you forget. We have human brains, right?
1: Right.
2: But to say they updated the app was the reason you didn't pay her?
1: Yeah.

0: That's dumb.
1: Is that a dumb reason?
0: Yeah, that's very silly.
1: It was like, I didn't know how to operate.
0: Oh, I just forgot. My brain got away from me. The day got away from me. Whatever. The app updated?
1: The moment I said the app, I hated it. If I could unsend a text, I would have unsent it.
0: And what's crazy is, as I'm looking at the Venmo app now, yeah, they updated like the homepage. But that big old V that says pay/request, ain't nothing changed about it.
1: It's just fine.
0: Yeah. That part still.
1: But no, it's different though.
0: Is it?
1: Yeah, it's different.
0: It doesn't look like it. No, I'm looking at it right now.
1: Yeah.
0: So Jody. Roy.
1: He's delinquent on his bills.
0: Roy is delinquent. Yeah, you owe her some moolah. But that is silly though. When you get caught up, you're like, oh, I gotta say something.
1: What do you think a housekeeper could do if I don't pay? You know, like if you don't pay your car bill, they're going to take your car. What's she going to do? Come over and dirty up my house?
0: That's immediately what I thought. I'm like, okay, but like she'd have to be able to get back in, which you already have a system for that. So you're not
1: security system.
0: You can't remember to pay her. You're not going to remember to change the code on the door lock or something like that. So she's going to get right back in. And yeah, I'd kick over a few mop buckets.
1: Clean
0: dirty
1: this.
0: Water. Yeah, I'd leave it for you. If I were a housekeeper, that's how I'd get back at you. Yeah.
1: Oh,
0: and,
1: man.
0: And yeah, I don't know. Might do something to the outside of your house, too.
1: Oh, look at you. Okay.
0: Just dirty mop water everywhere.
1: If you owe somebody money, what's the worst excuse you use? Because the moment I said it, I was like, oh, it's dumb. It was halfway true. There was some truth in it. Like, I literally opened up the app and was like, oh, my mind can't handle this right now. But, yeah, what's the worst excuse on why you owe somebody money? I'd love to hear.

0: Cincinnati's hit music and Jeff and Jen in the morning.
1: Hey, give that back. It's mine.
2: Finders keepers.
1: Who said you could take that?
2: I said I could take it.
1: You just randomly grab stuff that's not yours?
2: Well, I didn't think you wanted it.
1: Well, you could have asked me.
2: Maybe next time.
1: Second date update. Back at it tomorrow morning, 7:20, Jeff and Jen.
2: It was good.
1: Was it now?
2: Yeah.

0: Come hang with Roy and Freddie Mac on Q102.
1: So the owners of the Fresh Prince of Bel Air mansion want, it's for sale. And they want a buyer who will appreciate its history.
2: What?
1: Yep. So they've relisted.
2: I guess you're the owner. You can dictate. But like, what does that even mean?
1: They're searching for a specific buyer. You know, for the past five decades, the property has been in the same family that purchased it back in 1978.
2: Wow.
1: That was 12 years before they were approached by the producers who were seeking a home for the Banks family and the Fresh Prince. The show debuted in 1990 with, of course, Will Smith. But the home itself, by the way, it's not in Bel Air. It's actually 15 minutes down the road in Brentwood, built in 1937. And they want a family that's going to appreciate its history since it was built in 1937. And they're cutting the price by $7 million to find the perfect person that could take over the estate.
2: You're in the same tax bracket of people. If somebody could have, afforded it before the price decrease, they can afford it with the price decrease. Still.
1: Right.
2: We're still talking what, 20 something million dollars? What's how much it brought?
1: I don't know.
2: It's in the millions,
1: yeah.
2: The tens of millions, right?
1: I don't know the full amount. I will say that whenever I see big mansions doing $1 million drops, typically that to me that means it needs a lot of work.
2: Yeah.
1: But it requires a lot of preservation work.
2: I see. And right? You used to work in real estate. You know a thing or two.
1: Like so, they're probably wanting someone to, hey, you're going to have to fix this house up, but you need to keep it to the 1937 standard. Don't make it, you know, 2026 minimalist.
2: Yeah, but if I buy it,
1: well, that's why
2: I can do what I want.
1: Well, that's why they're cutting it, because they're looking for a specific person. But, you know, all that to be said is it makes me now think, like, you know, did you ever fantasize about living in your favorite sitcom's house?
2: Yeah. Family Matters is the first one that comes to mind.
1: Great house.
2: Family Matters. Because they never, like, I always wondered and tried to imagine. I know it, as a kid, you didn't realize it was a TV set. But I always imagine like what going up the stairs was like.
1: Mm-hmm.
2: You always see the camera angle from the living room.
1: Right.
2: Or like if they do have a bedroom scene in one of the kids' rooms upstairs or something, you're just there visually in the room. It's never like the walk up.
1: I felt like Full House did a good job. I mean, they didn't film in the stairwell, but they would actually film on the top hallway on Full House, so when they would walk up the stairs,
2: you could see them come up.
1: You could still see them come up, and so you could visualize it a little better. Like, I knew whose room was on the left, whose room was on the right, which made me like that house even more, to be honest.
2: Seemed like a huge, well, Full House was a big house.
1: It was a big house.
2: Fresh Prince, huge mansion, obviously.
1: Oh, Monica's apartment and Friends? How huge?
2: Yeah!
1: Huge
2: in
1: it was.
2: New York?
1: With that big glass wall with the huge little
2: fire escape or patio?
1: It was like a patio.
2: Yeah. I know. That was, oh.
1: The coolest apartment.
2: Yeah. I love that. I don't know. Do you count The Office?
1: I don't think you can live in The Office. But
2: no,
1: you
2: not
1: really
2: the
1: like-
2: not the office office.
1: Oh.
2: On the show, The Office, but Michael's townhome.
1: You liked his townhome? What was so great about his townhome? It looked like a pretty standard townhome.
2: I don't know. Something about it looked cool.
1: Episode,
2: if you see in The Office, that episode when they had the dinner party and they invited Jim and Pam and everybody over from The Office to like eat. It was a great episode, but it was so cringy, which is my favorite. And I just thought it looked cool. She gave him like a tour of the house. I'd live there.
1: Freddie, it's within reach of our salaries. Like, we could get that townhome, just so you know.
2: Yeah, I guess you're right.
1: We can afford that.
2: Yeah, we can't afford the Fresh Prince Bel Air
1: mansion.
2: No,
1: we can't get the Bel Air mansion, but we can get the Michael Scott townhome.
2: I don't know if that counts.
1: With a small flat-screen TV and everything.
2: I'd replace that.
1: Okay.
2: I'd love to keep that somewhere as a memento, some kind of souvenir. But, yeah.
1: All right.
2: That is super random, but...
1: Let us know on the Q102 app. What's the which favorite sitcom house would you like to live in? Maybe we'll even open it up to movies. We'd love to have you on the hang with
2: Bruce Wayne. If we're talking movies, Route
1: the
2: Wayne.
1: In that castle?
2: Yeah.
1: I don't want to live in a castle.
2: Oh, you're scared. That's why.
1: Yeah, bats. I feel like bats would be in the castle.
2: Always.
1: Yeah, and Batman's a castle.
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3: The roadway's definitely getting busier out there as we get later in the afternoon. You do have an accident northbound on 71 at Western Road Road. It's right around the exit ramp there. You have some slow traffic if you're heading eastbound on 275 from 75 over to 42. South 75 from Shepherd to Paddock and now slowing down right around the Western Hills Viaduct into Kentucky. North 75 from Mitchell up to town. North 71 from Smith Edwards to Ronald Reagan. South 71 slow from Montgomery Road into downtown. Traffic is brought to you by St. Elizabeth. St. Elizabeth Edgewood, number one hospital in greater Cincinnati. Visit stelizabeth.com. I'm Denise Johnson. That's your traffic.
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1: Okay, so Harry Potter, the show hasn't even announced, hasn't even like been out yet, but they're already working on season two.
2: Of the series.
1: Okay. Yeah, Harry Potter series has been has added more characters for season two. I'm not going to go through and tell you everyone. I mean, it's a bunch of people I've never even heard of. I mean, do you know Molly Hewitt Richards?
2: It doesn't ring a bell.
1: Yeah, I don't know it either. But the second season is going to be an adaptation of Harry Potter and the Chamber of Secrets. And, you know, they've even had a guy, Lenny Rush, as Dobby. So Dobby's going to be casted in there as well. The Harry Potter series is going to debut on HBO Max December 25th, Christmas. But yeah, they're already working on season two. So this must be a really good show if HBO already knows.
2: They think it's going to get renewed.
1: Yeah.
2: They're pretty much planning that. It just hasn't been announced.
1: Well, I think they are announcing the season two because they're already hiring it.
2: Oh, I see.
1: You know what I mean?
2: Nice.
1: So we'll see how season one actually pans out.
2: Look how far we've come from all that backlash the show was getting.
1: They
2: announced the cast for season one, and they were like, oh, it's not the original people. We don't want these people. We want...
1: Well, yeah. Plus you get the backlash because of the writer and all the horrible things she did.
2: Oh, yes, the writer of the book.
1: Yeah.
2: I don't remember her name. It escapes me.
1: You don't need to remember it.
2: Yeah.
1: We don't need to publicize like her. Yeah.
2: Yeah. Also popping today, the Emmys. And, of course, we talked about it on the show yesterday. Taylor Swift was involved with Mariska Hargitay, and they did like a Law & Order SVU skit. She wasn't there, so this was obviously pre-taped. She was at the football game supporting Travis Kelce. How did that happen? And apparently, according to producers of the Emmys, it was months in the making.
3: Mariska opened the doorway for us to send the ideas, and Taylor responded to that one.
4: And she's a true SVU fan. Yes. Like her cat, that cat is actually named Olivia Benson.
5: Right.
6: No stunt cat.
2: They actually asked Mariska, like, hey, who's in your phone that you can get to come play with us?
1: Yeah.
2: You know, we have some ideas, maybe. We know, I think they knew that Mariska and Taylor Swift are friends in real life. So, and she threw out the name Taylor Swift. Taylor Swift loved the script idea, and that's how that all came to fruition.
1: I'm glad that she was really a part of that.
2: Yeah, it was cool. And it had some, it definitely had some Easter eggs. We talked about this on the show yesterday. There was a number 13 in the background, and some of the things that they were saying, a part of that skit. It was pretty funny, too. So if you haven't seen it, go check that out on YouTube. But there were some Easter eggs that could point towards an album of some sort, whether it's new or a re-release. We don't know just yet.
1: So we're still on the heels of the Emmys. A lot of people still talking about the different awards that were given. There's one now, talks that they're going to move the Emmys off of broadcast television.
2: Okay.
1: 31 years, the Emmys, which, you know, pretty much spotlighted all these people that worked in broadcast television. Right. It aired in broadcast television, and it rotated among ABC, CBS, Fox, and NBC. So it could always be on one of those networks for 31 years. The Academy chair said that there are conversations about making a deal to move the Emmys to Amazon Prime.
2: Interesting.
1: Yep. So it's going to go to streaming potentially. Okay. They're also thinking maybe Oscars would go to YouTube. There's just, everyone's kind of abandoning podcast.
2: Yeah, and it's been like a slow roll because we talked about whatever the Emmys is that happens a week before, creative Emmys or something like that.
1: Yeah.
2: That's where Bad Bunny won like 7 or 13 Emmy awards or something like that, but it was the creative for the Super Bowl performance. It was the creative Emmys or something like that. So they're already doing a lot of stuff.
1: Yeah, they're already streaming.
2: Shown.
1: You could watch that Emmys. It is, that creative Emmys is on a streaming service.
2: Streaming service, yeah. It's interesting how that's happening. Tyler Perry, famous movie director and actor, very well known as Madea. He says he's slowing down. He's getting up there in age, and at the beginning of the year, he's going to move to Puerto Rico.
7: Moving to Puerto Rico at the top of the year, and I'm pulling back a whole lot.
8: What's inspired this?
7: Oh, getting older. So it's like it's time to slow down a little bit, enjoy more time with my son, and just take it all in.
1: Wasn't your lawsuits?
2: Right. It's like three of them right now. The three pending lawsuits for like sexual assault and like abuse of power and... I guess interesting timing. He's hoping these trials will be over. These lawsuits will be over by January so he can move. No, you stay put. And hopefully, if they are truly victims, they get justice, right?
1: I know, right? Yeah.
2: You know, just get to run away, Mr. Billionaire.
1: Nick Reiner, speaking of legal issues, Nick Reiner's not going to be facing the death penalty in killing his parents. So the California prosecutors have announced they're not going to seek capital punishment. Who's facing two counts of first degree murder, but they've added lying, as he's been accused of stabbing Rob and Michelle Reiner, his parents. He has pled not guilty to those charges.
2: They're adding in lying.
1: Yeah, it's called lying in wait.
2: I
1: guess maybe lying in the investigation. I don't know.
2: Interesting term. I thought it would have some bigger name to it, but
1: just
2: lying.
1: Says lying in wait.
2: Okay.
1: I don't know what it means.
2: Interesting.
1: Yeah.
2: Savannah Guthrie, she is giving, well, I'll back up to the Emmys. Allison Janney had a very heartwarming moment in the press room after the Emmys Monday night. And
1: she won too, by the way, an Emmy for Diplomat. She was great in that.
2: Congrats to her. Yeah. And she was basically acknowledging Savannah Guthrie's mom. Nancy Guthrie, who mysteriously disappeared earlier this year. And so she has some very heartwarming words to say about that. And Savannah Guthrie got on the show either today or yesterday and thanked her for those kind words.
6: We miss her and love her and my whole family. My sister and my brother and I and all of our extended families are in such pain. We need help. So thank you, Alice and Janney, for remembering us and for giving an opportunity for me to renew that call. We just want our mom home. Give her a proper goodbye. That's all.
2: It happened in February. Mm. Nancy Guthrie's abduction from her home, which feels like forever ago. And it feels like, still feels like forever ago because the investigation is, I mean, I'm sure they scaled back a lot, but it just felt like they were making some headway and then they would take 2-3 steps back and then something would come up again and the Ring doorbell camera footage and all that kind of stuff. I can only imagine the whirlwind it's been for their family.
1: I couldn't imagine not being able to have a burial or have a service. Yeah,
2: like a proper,
1: because we know
2: goodbye.
1: That she's passed.
2: Sure. Yeah.
1: We just, you know, how sort of the family could start grieving. Oof.
2: Yeah.
1: All right.
2: It's all set.
1: Well, that's what's popping on Q102.
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0: viaduct into Kentucky. North 75, you're typical from Mitchell to town. Westbound on the lateral from Montgomery Road over to 75. North 71 from the lateral on and off to Ronald Reagan. South 71 from Montgomery Road into downtown. And then you've got some slow traffic on and off northbound 71, 75 between Buttermilk and the river. We still have US 50 closed in Brown County in both directions due to a structure fire from Qualen to 134. Traffic is brought to you by St. Elizabeth. 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I'm Denise Johnson. That's your traffic.
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2: 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We asked Elizabeth Pierce of the Cincinnati Museum Center, knowing what you know now, what advice would you give your 20-year-old self?
3: Calm down, take a deep breath. It may not be linear, but it's going to get where it needs to go. Being type A, eldest daughter, rule follower, you have a plan, you like to stick to a plan, boom, boom, boom. Life does not care about those plans. So, you know, you got to kind of take the twists and turns along the way. I went to graduate school for museum administration and then stepped out of that field for a period of time. And my father, who had helped pay for graduate school, was less than impressed by that notion. But I said, just let's see where this goes for a moment. It led to me coming back into the museum field and coming back into the role that I get to have now, which is incredible. So, you know, I think in retrospect, it's like, let things play out for a moment. You can't plan every single thing. Take a deep breath with it. Maybe see where it takes you.
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0: 22, clouds tonight, low 73, hot tomorrow, chance of storms, 94 for the high. 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
1: You've got a new accident westbound 275. It's right around Wenton, blocking the left lane. Traffic is backed up pretty heavy, almost back to 75. You still have that accident northbound on 75 at Sharon. It's over on the left shoulder. Some traffic is slow from just south of Sharon on up to north of 275. Plus, we have another accident on the ramp from North 75 to Galbraith. They're reporting that ramp is blocked. North 75 slow from Mitchell on up to town. You have an accident southbound 75 right around the Western Hills Viaduct on the left shoulder. Traffic is slow from the Western Hills Viaduct as you're heading across the river into Kentucky. Northbound on 71 is slow from Smith Edwards up to Ronald Reagan. South 71 slow from Montgomery Road into downtown. And you have some slow traffic eastbound 275 in the upper part of the loop from 42 to Loveland Madeira. And seeing some slow traffic eastbound 275 from 471 continuing over to 52. Traffic is brought to you by St. Elizabeth. St. Elizabeth Edgewood, number one hospital in greater Cincinnati. Visit stelizabeth.com. I'm Denise Johnson. That's your traffic.
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6: Hey, give that back. It's mine.
7: Finders keepers.
6: Who said you could take that?
7: I said I could take it.
6: You just randomly grab stuff that's not yours?
7: Well, I didn't think you wanted it.
6: Well, you could have asked me.
7: Maybe next time.
6: Second date update. Back at it tomorrow morning, 7:20, Jeff and Jen.
7: Cute. It was good.
6: Was it now?
7: Yeah.

0: concert tickets for you. Trans-Siberian Orchestra. TSO is back. The Ghost of Christmas Eve. That is one night only, Saturday, November 21st. Actually, two shows, one day. They got a 3 o'clock and a 7 o'clock show. And these tickets are for the 7 o'clock show we're giving you today on Never Gonna Get It Trivia.
1: All right, the question today, an average person will spend $13,000 on this over the lifetime. Average person will spend $13,000. A lot of money.
0: Yeah.
1: On this over the lifetime. Let's find out if you're right or wrong with Never Gonna Get It Trivia next.

0: $1 on this over their lifetime. Let's go to Marcy. What do you think, Marcy?
1: Makeup.
0: Makeup, $13,000 on makeup. I feel like makeup's pretty expensive, though. Whenever I go into Sephora...
2: You get the expensive stuff, huh?
0: I mean, I don't...
2: Go ahead. Say it.
0: No, I feel like all of it's expensive.
2: All right, you're distancing yourself. Are you buying expensive stuff?
0: No, but like, when was the last time you've been into Sephora? I don't know how you walk out of that place without spending a couple hundred.
2: I don't wear makeup.
0: Well, they have other products than makeup.
2: Oh, you get your face cleansers out of there too?
0: Yeah, I sure do.
2: Oh, okay.
0: Yeah.
2: You just like going in there. You can admit, it's one of your your favorite stores.
0: Oh, I love a good makeup store. Yeah.
2: Yeah, of course you do.
0: Are you kidding me?
2: You try to diss. They have other things. They sell other products.
0: I love.
2: You get some makeup from time to time.
0: Yes.
2: You do the little. I like foundation.
0: To smell stuff. Well, they do have. I don't do any foundation, but they do have an SPF that's tinted that I'm like, maybe I need a. I am looking pretty pale. And I'm already wearing sunscreen every day. That's why I'm glistening. So I might as well get a little tan while I'm at it. All right, it is not makeup.
2: Not makeup, Marcy. I didn't know you were... I didn't realize you went that often. Like, I thought you went occasionally to get a little bit of... What do you do? I don't know what you do.
0: I don't do any makeup daily. No, I don't do
2: Oh, you
0: any,
2: don't?
0: No.
2: But you get like your facial cleansers and that sort of stuff out of it?
0: Yeah, I mean I'll wear makeup if we have to, you know, do something big.
2: Like a photo shoot type of thing. Yeah. I knew that. Maybe I just assumed from that you did it regularly-ish.
0: I wouldn't be opposed to doing regular makeup. I just don't have time to do that.
2: Now, you know, some ladies struggles.
0: When they have a
2: morning where they're running late and they got to do makeup in the car.
0: I knew somebody who put on a full face of makeup and they'd be at work by 6:30 a.m. and they had to wake up at 4 a.m. to do it.
2: That's a lot.
0: Back when I was a 911 operator, she walked in like she was been up for hours because she was. meanwhile, I looked like I just dragged out of bed to go take a 911 call.
2: Yeah. Dressing for the job she wanted.
0: Nobody sees her as a 911 operator.
2: I know.
0: Yeah.
2: Which makes it even more impressive.
0: Okay, let's go to Angel. An average person will spend $13,000 on this over the lifetime. What do you think?
3: Streaming services.
0: Good guess. It is not the right one, though. Not the right one.
2: Feels like I've spent that in just a year sometimes. On streaming services. So many.
0: It's expensive.
2: And I'm running out of emails.
0: Oh, for the free account?
2: Yeah.
0: No, I don't do the free email. I don't do the free trials anymore because I lose track of my accounts.
2: Well, that's what I'm saying. My emails are getting out of hand.
0: I just want everything to be on one, to be easy, you know?
2: That's true. And that's kind of where I'm at now because I'm not doing any free trials. I'm just paying... Just throwing money away.
0: But I'm very adamant about when I'm not using you, I cancel the subscription. You know,
2: I
0: turn things on and off pretty easily. Okay, Angel, not streaming services, going to Kimberly. An average person's going to spend $13,000 on this over the lifetime. What do you think?
4: I'm going to go with cleaning supplies.
2: Cleaning supplies.
0: It is not cleaning supplies. Another good guess.
2: Yes.
0: All right, let me give a hint. I think this hint is going to give it away.
2: I hate when you say this, by the way. You always say that.
0: An average person will spend $13,000 on this over the lifetime. It is over the lifetime.
2: Okay.
0: It's pretty good. It's not your lifetime.
2: I see.
0: It's not your lifetime.
2: I think I'm picking up what you're putting down.
0: Yeah.
2: Smelling what you're stepping
0: over, over the lifetime.
2: Okay.
0: It may sound like I said there, but it's over the lifetime.
2: Gotcha.
0: All right, let's do another round. Never Gonna Get a Trivia continues next.

0: tickets up for grabs. Never going to get a trivia. An average person will spend $13,000 on this over the lifetime. It's not your lifetime. It's over the lifetime. Here we go. Let's go to Marcy. What do you think?
1: A vehicle.
0: She said that so quietly.
2: Yeah.
0: A vehicle?
1: It was my depression answer, like how I answered when I'm really sad.
0: Why are you sad? What's going on?
1: Because you put me first. And, like, I've played this multiple times.
2: We do it all different types of ways. People think that, you know, when they get called on first, that means their answer is wrong.
0: But yesterday we had a winner who was first.
2: Yeah. That's not necessarily true, Marcy.
0: Yep, that's not true. Yesterday there was someone who was first up and they got it right off the bat.
2: Is it true today, Roy?
0: No, Marcy's very wrong today. but don't think what you think. Okay? Marcy, not vehicle. Let's go. Average person's going to spend $13,000 on this. Let's go to Angel. What do you think, Angel?
3: Electronics.
0: It is not the electronics. I think it'd be more, to be honest. I mean, you're looking at new iPhones for like $1,000.
2: Oh my gosh. I mean, you got to count that in, not just gaming consoles.
0: And then batteries and then, you know, electronics. You got to really budget a part of your life.
2: By the way, don't buy the batteries at the dollar store.
0: Well,
2: don't
0: sometimes they got Duracell.
2: No. I'm talking about whatever off-brand for like a dollar.
0: Okay.
2: Don't buy them.
0: $1.25 because it's not a dollar anymore.
2: Whatever it is, $1.25. It's cheap. And you get what you pay for. It's going to last 1 minute and 25 seconds.
0: Okay.
2: That's what it feels like.
0: Yeah.
2: Because, I'm upset.
0: Get down.
2: Why did I expect more?
0: I don't know.
2: Out of dollar store,
0: a few things.
2: This off-brand.
0: We did this topic before. Like, what's the brand you'll buy name brand?
2: Yeah.
0: Like, I don't buy off-brand batteries. Because only for that reason. They always suck.
2: My brother did a science experiment when we were kids for school, and it was which battery lasts the longest. It was something super
0: fun.
2: Simple. And he like left flashlights on and tested how long. And I can't remember. I never remember if it was Energizer or Duracell. But usually when I do buy name brand batteries, I'll text him.
0: But hey, which one should I buy?
2: I'm like, hey, what was the winner of the science fair?
0: But it was that bunny banging that drum.
2: I can't remember.
0: Yeah.
2: But I usually text him and ask him. So, don't buy the dollar store ones because they're gonna die quick.
0: I think if my memory serves me correct, Energizer lasts longer, but I like the branding of Duracell more.
2: Yeah.
0: I think so. Angel, it's not electronics. Good guess. Let's go to Kimberly. On average, a person's going to spend $13,000 on this. What do you think?
4: I'm going to go with toilet paper.
0: Toilet paper. It is not toilet paper.
2: Not toilet paper.
0: No. No. Good guess, though. An average person, I mean, people probably remember 2020 and the toilet paper craze.
2: That's true. Yeah.
0: Yeah,
2: it was going wild. My parents bought a lot.
0: They stocked up on toilet paper
2: until eternity. Last time I looked, it was too much.
0: I did not go without on toilet paper.
2: Yeah,
0: but
2: you're
0: part
2: of the problem.
0: But
2: I
0: did know. Well, kind of.
2: Yeah.
0: But I did give a lot of toilet paper. If you knew me, everybody, I was giving it to everybody. I was giving it away.
2: That's easy for you to say now.
0: But I remember I had a heads up that the toilet paper craze was happening before it happened. And I'll never forget me going and buying a bunch of toilet paper. And the guy at the counter was like,
2: well, you okay?
0: Yeah. I mean, he was like, what's going on?
2: It's like seeing a bunch of people running.
0: Yeah.
2: And you're like, I don't know what they're running, but I'm going to start running.
0: Right.
2: So he's probably looking at you buying all this toilet paper at this time where that's
0: nobody
2: not
0: else
2: happening.
0: Is buying toilet paper.
2: And he's like, you know something I should know?
0: And I was like, I do. I'd probably go buy some if I were you.
2: Yeah, put some in the employee lounge. Put some to the side for yourself, buddy.
0: Yeah,
2: you're going to need it.
0: I ended up giving it all away.
2: Good for you.
0: But an average person will spend $13,000 on this. The correct answer we were looking for, their pet.
2: Yeah.
0: An average person will spend $13,000 over the lifetime of a pet. The pets do generate $13,000 over the lifetime. I would love to know what Marcy thinks, because Marcy was really wanting these TSO tickets.
1: Look, I almost guessed pets, but your clue made it sound like it was not a living, living thing.
2: Well, so no, he said the life. Clue,
1: all right, like how you worded it, I'm like, well, it can't be pet because he didn't say their lifetime.
0: Well, but there could have meant you, and I didn't want you to think you.
2: Well, you said that.
0: You're right.
2: You said not your life.
1: Yeah,
2: right.
1: Yeah. The life. So, I mean, like, I was like, oh, so I immediately crossed pet off my list.
0: Oh.
1: And then changed my answer to something that wasn't alive.
0: Yeah.
2: See, vehicle's not a bad guess. Mm-mm. 13,000 just sounds a little low, though.
1: Okay, well, it can't be a pet. And I was like, it's definitely not pet because it's not alive.
2: Yeah, well.
0: I'm
2: the
0: sorry.
2: Life. I see where she's going with it. You know,
1: and I was like pretty adamant. I was like, okay, it's not a pet.
0: But you know what though? Today, I feel cocky because Freddie Mac got it right off the air. So I feel like my clue was
2: yeah.
1: I was. You know what? I wish you didn't put a clue because I would have.
0: You would have gotten it. All right.
2: Oh.
1: I would have gotten it without a clue. And I was
2: man,
1: like,
2: what does that
1: oh,
2: say about Roy's
1: pet.
2: Clues?
1: And then I was like, no, he's telling me not to say pet.
2: Hey, Marcy.
1: And I was like, okay.
2: Here's the thing. Go to your email and then the two box put Patty.
0: No.
2: At WKRQ.com.
0: Don't complain to my boss. Don't rat me out.
1: I will.
0: She's going to forward those to me.
2: That's what she's going to do. Yeah. That's exactly what she's going to do. She's going to let us respond.
0: Let me
2: tell you
0: something.
2: You're complaining
0: Everybody's
2: to our boss behind our back?
0: It never happens that way.
2: No.
0: Complain to our boss, she immediately loops us in.
2: You're going to hear directly from us.
0: Yes.
2: You can hit general feedback if you want, but it's going to get back to us, and we're going to either apologize or confront you directly with whatever you're saying.
0: You're
2: going to
0: get a weird email from me going, my bad. Sorry you don't like me.
2: Pretty much. She lets us respond directly, and I think that's a great way to do it. So, yeah, you're right, Marcy. Never mind.
0: All right. Well, there you go.
2: Send them directly to us. You might as well just send it direct.
0: Yeah, I'll apologize to you directly. If you're ever upset with me, just let me know.
2: Yeah.
1: I'm not bad.
2: We're easygoing people. Yeah. No. No, not you, Marcy. We're just giving you a hard time.
0: Yeah. All right. Okay. Average person's going to spend $13,000 on this pet. We'll save the TSO tickets. If you still want to win, though, we'll still have another chance for you to win tomorrow. Also, live the good life, a code word that could unlock thousands, over $10,000 in prizes, including VIP to Usher. Your chance to win coming up next.
5: We're still dealing with that accident. Westbound 275 at Wenton. They have the left lane blocked. Traffic is now bumper to bumper all the way back to 75. You have an accident northbound 75 at Ronald Reagan. That ramp is reported to be blocked. Another accident right around Sharon, and that's causing some delays if you're heading in that direction. A broken down semi eastbound 275 right around Kellogg has you backed up in the area there across the river. An accident westbound on 74 at the Harrison-Ribold exit. And then you've got one northbound on Coleraine at Commons Circle. You're slow southbound 75 from Shepherd down to Paddock and then from the Western Hills Viaduct into Kentucky. North 75 slow from north of 74 all the way up to right around Town Street. And you have eastbound 275 in the upper part of Loop slow from 75 on over to Loveland Madeira. North 71 from Smith Edwards up to Ronald Reagan and south 71 from Taft to the river. Traffic is brought to you by St. Elizabeth. St. Elizabeth Edgewood, number one hospital in Greater Cincinnati. Visit stelizabeth.com. I'm Denise Johnson. That's your traffic.
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2: Now, a lot of people went to the Pitbull show last night at Riverbend. 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
2: From every angle.
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2: So living vicariously through all your videos and your pictures from last night, it looked like an amazing time. I'm so mad I missed it. We do have some coworkers that went to the show that didn't show up to work today.
3: Really?
2: Oh, yeah. I can't say their names, but just know, we work with some people that... that went a little hard last night, I'm assuming.
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2: So, yeah, with that in mind, we're going to do some more Pitbull this afternoon with Timber, Q102. It's The Hang, 5 o'clock dance party.

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1: All right, we do this on Wednesdays. It's called Cincinnati Secrets.
2: Ooh.
1: You got something you want to reveal? All you got to do, let us know. Q102 app. We'll call you, get you scheduled in, get the details. How about this? We already got some people who want to participate in Cincinnati Secrets. Let's play a song. Let's get some more requests from you. 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
0: If you want to be anonymous, you can do that too. That's fine.
1: We'll have you on the show with Cincinnati Secrets coming up next. Don't go anywhere.

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1: It's a segment on the show called Cincinnati Secrets. Go ahead. You can always call in, send us a message on the Q102 app of a secret that you want to reveal. And we'll make a judgment-free zone for you and let you get it off your chest. Let's welcome in. And by the way, you couldn't see this off the air, but Freddie just shrugged when I said judgment-free zone.
2: I try my hardest not to judge.
1: You visibly...
2: It's hard not to.
1: Yeah.
2: Sometimes.
1: Yeah.
2: I don't mean that in a hurtful way. I mean, I have to make a judgment to help.
1: I don't think we need to help. I think we just hear him out.
2: Okay.
1: Yeah.
2: So this is just the listening portion of the show.
1: Yeah. I think we just listen.
2: Okay. All right.
1: Yeah.
2: And then
1: when we hang up with them, then we'll judge them behind their back.
2: Oh, no. I'd rather judge you to your face or in your ear so you hear me.
1: Yeah.
2: I don't want it to hide. I don't need to hide it. I will just listen and I will not judge until you...
1: You invite
2: until it? I get permission to.
1: Yeah. Okay.
3: This should be interesting.
2: Yeah.
1: Let's welcome in Haley to Cincinnati Secrets with The Hang. Hi, Haley.
4: Hello.
1: All right. What do you want to reveal on the show today?
4: So I have a deal with my neighbors. So I have fiber optic, like internet and everything. So like top of the line. And I make them pay $20 a month to me to use my internet.
1: Okay.
4: And so, you know, really good deal. Like, best deal you can get when it comes to internet, basically.
1: Sure. And how much are you paying out of curiosity? Like, you said it's a good deal, you know.
4: So it's $100 a month.
1: Okay. So you pay $100, they pay you $20 mm-hmm. to use your internet.
2: So she pays $80-ish.
1: Yeah, not bad.
2: It's a good deal for her neighbors, I think she was saying.
1: Oh, got it.
2: To pay $20?
1: Yeah, for $100 internet service?
2: Yeah.
1: Okay. All right, please. I'm so sorry. Yeah. Go ahead.
4: Oh, no worries. So I was out to breakfast with my neighbor, and so I was trying to see if maybe we can like strike up a deal and everything with her Netflix.
1: Mm-hmm.
4: And so I was just like, hey, can I like use your Netflix and everything, thinking it wouldn't be like a big deal or anything, because, you know, she uses my internet at a really good deal. And she was like, sure, but can you make that $20 go away?
2: Oh, and even exchange she wants.
4: Mm-hmm.
2: I see.
1: Okay. I mean, Netflix nowadays, I feel like it is $20 a month. I don't know if it's true. I mean, it's like more than 10.
2: If you have, on multiple screens and all that, multiple TVs. And you're on the same Wi-Fi network.
1: Right. So there's not going to be a fight over someone stealing the internet because they'll think you're in the same house.
2: Correct.
1: All right. So did you do the deal? I'm trying to find the secret here.
2: Yeah. What happened?
4: So I thought that was a bit of an insult, because I'm like, I gave her a really good deal. I could have made her pay more for the internet, but I was, you know, trying to help her out and everything. And so I basically slowed down their internet.
2: You slowed down the internet?
4: Mm-hmm. I did, because I think that...
2: How do you do...
4: Like, there's a way. You just toggle it.
1: Yeah, I think I know what she's talking about. Hang on. I think, because I have... On my thing, and I'm not technically smart, so the network people, bear with me. There's like a 2.4 thing on your Wi-Fi, and then there's like a 5-something.
2: Gigahertz.
1: Okay.
2: Yep.
1: And then I think, and like I can move devices on my Wi-Fi app onto which one of those things. Is that what you're doing? And I can even set, like, I have it set up to where my phone in the house is priority. So my phone gets priority access to
2: over other devices.
1: Over devices.
2: Interesting. Okay.
1: So you made, so is that essentially what you did? You made their slow?
4: Yes, that's what I did.
1: Okay.
2: Do you have access to the Netflix now, or did you didn't make that deal? Instead, you Because you were insulted, you slowed down their internet. Is that what you're saying?
4: Yes. Because I don't need Netflix that badly or anything like that. I thought it would just be like, hey, I help you out, you help me out.
2: Mm-hmm. Yeah. Okay.
3: Interesting. Interesting. Have they noticed? have they said, hey, is the internet okay? Have they said anything?
4: Yeah, they have, but I'm like, I'm not sure why it's going slow for you. It's been perfectly fine for me.
2: Okay.
4: We'll see where this journey goes when it comes to that.
2: It ain't gonna last long. if I'm the house that's getting her using her internet, I'm gonna get too frustrated. I'm gonna get my own.
3: Right.
2: Period.
3: Yeah, because her internet's crap. I'm gonna go ahead and go buy my own.
2: I've been dealing with this, and I pay for my own internet.
3: Right.
2: I'm like, I'm switching carriers. You know what I'm saying?
3: I convinced Freddie to switch carriers.
2: You did. And then, ironically, at the same time, I've been having issues. The issues arose after you mentioned the great deal you got on your new internet.
3: Yep.
2: And I was like, wait, why am I not? And then all of a sudden, mine starts going slow.
3: I left.
2: Unless somebody hacked into my internet, and I don't know.
3: Could be your neighbor.
2: Could be. He's kind of weird.
3: He could be hacking into your internet. Okay. Thank you so much for revealing your secret today here on Cincy Secrets. Haley, thank you for being on the show.
4: Yes, thank you.
5: Well, now we have an accident eastbound 275 right around the Combs Hill Bridge. They've got the left lane blocked. You also have a broken down semi, and that is on the right shoulder right around Kellogg. Traffic is backed up to 471. And you're still dealing with that accident westbound 275 at Wenton. They now have it over on the left shoulder. To me, it looks like the delays are easing up, but you're still slow from right around 747. You have an accident southbound 75 at Union Center. The right lane is blocked, so watch for traffic to start slowing there. Heavy traffic right now, south 75 through the Lachlan Split. Then you're hitting your brakes from the Western Hills Viaduct into Kentucky. North 75 from Mitchell to Town, westbound on the lateral from 71 over to 75. North 71 slow from Edmondson up to Ronald Reagan. South 71 from Western Grove Road down to Red Bank. And then you're hitting your brakes again right around Taft to the river. Traffic is brought to you by St. Elizabeth. St. Elizabeth Edgewood, number one hospital in greater Cincinnati. Visit stelizabeth.com. I'm Denise Johnson. That's your traffic.
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0: It's the birthday scam on Q102.
1: Heard from Cameron. Asked us to birthday scam his wife, Courtney. Someone in their neighborhood or someone's walking their dog and walking it past the house but not cleaning up after it.
2: Mm-hmm.
1: And then he also filled us in on some other details because they went to high school together. So we know a little backstory to their early lives. So we know who to blame it on, too. So this is a birthday scam on Courtney, the HoCo reject.
3: Hello.
1: Hey, is this Courtney?
3: Yes, it is. Who's calling?
1: Hey, it's me, Mike.
3: Yeah. I'm sorry, Mike. Yeah. Mike from...
1: Yeah, well, you probably don't remember me. We went to high school together.
3: No, I'm sorry. I don't remember you. Do you have a last name?
1: Yeah, I figured you probably didn't remember me. I mean, you never paid much attention to me then anyway, back in school, so.
3: So Mike from you went to Mike what?
1: Yeah, 9th to 12th grade. And you never looked my way. I wanted to ask you to homecoming back in the day, but then you ended up going with that loser, Ethan. You remember that? You remember him?
3: That was a really long time ago.
1: Yeah, it was, but my heart has been broken ever since. So,
3: okay. Well, yeah. I'm married now, and I'm sorry. I apologize. Yeah, I'm so sorry. You know what? I need to go.
1: Okay, hold on a second. How's the dog poop problem going?
3: What?
1: The dog poop problem in your front yard. How's that been treating you?
3: Excuse me?
1: Has that been bugging you? Or, I mean, I'd be mad, too, if I came outside every morning and somebody's dog had gone potty in my yard.
3: Are you the person letting your dog shit in my yard?
1: No.
3: Wait, how do you even know where I live?
1: Well, because I've been bringing my dog, Rex, been bringing him by the house every Wednesday for the last couple of months.
3: How do you know where I live?
1: Well, you wouldn't go to homecoming with me, so I bring my dog to your home.
3: That was 10 years ago. I don't even remember you. How do you, you're bringing your dog to my house?
1: You haven't even asked how I'm doing.
3: Why would I care? You're letting your dog in my yard.
1: Well, actually, I'm a teacher now. So,
3: okay, great. So you're molding the young minds of the next generation. But
1: and
3: like, listen, buddy, you can't.
1: I'm calling to ask if you'd go to homecoming with me.
3: Oh, my God. You are insane.
1: No,
3: I am tracing this number.
1: I mean, like, the dance is coming up. I'd love if you could chaperone it with me.
3: No. What are you talking about?
1: So my therapist said that going to homecoming with you would be the best way to make amends with the past. So I could just truly move on.
3: Your therapist should put you in a straitjacket. Listen, I'm sorry for whatever, but I told you I am married.
1: I just need to dance, and it has to be with you.
3: Okay,
1: that's all, Courtney.
3: I'm calling the police to report you for trespassing on my yard. Do not ever call me again. You are a creep.
1: Wait. How am I a creep? You're the creep.
3: Okay, did you not hear anything you just said? You're stalking me. You wanted to ask me to homecoming in high school.
1: Yeah, the creepiest part of all of this, though, is that Cameron asked me to call you. Your husband, Cameron.
3: Now you know my husband, too?
1: Well, yes, but not for the reasons you might be thinking. It's because he asked me to call you and just tell you happy birthday on the radio, on Q102. This is Roy and Freddie Mac. We're on in the afternoon on Q102.
3: Oh,
1: Cameron told us, Cameron told us that you had a birthday. So,
3: oh my God.
1: So Cameron set you up and he said that there's always people leaving their dogs stuff in your yard or something. But he told us, I guess something about the guy you went to homecoming with. So anyway, we just thought we'd have some fun with you.
3: You guys are ridiculous. You don't know how upset I was getting. I was freaked out that some weirdo was stalking me.
1: I know, and I'm sorry. So hopefully you can find it in your heart to forgive me. We just wanted to wish you a happy belated birthday, Courtney, okay? From all of us here at Q102.
3: Thank you.
0: Got somebody with an upcoming birthday you want to scam? 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
1: Hey, give that back. It's mine.
2: Finders keepers.
1: Who said you could take that?
2: I said I could take it.
1: You just randomly grab stuff that's not yours?
2: Well, I didn't think you wanted it.
1: Well, you could have asked me.
2: Maybe next time.
1: Second date update. Back at it tomorrow morning, 7:20, Jeff and Jen.
2: It was good.
1: Was it now?
2: Yeah.

0: out with Roy and Freddie Mac. This is The Hang on Q102.
1: So, Freddie, I was at dinner with some friends, and my one friend just recently went through a breakup, and I finally, you know, you try to be sensitive about it and supportive, and I finally wanted to know the details, like what went down.
2: Sure.
1: And I was really surprised that she broke up with him because of his career.
2: Oh, really?
1: And I thought it'd be interesting for us to talk about, and I think she's okay with me bringing this up on the radio, because she seemed pretty matter-of-fact about it. But if you've ever broken up with somebody because of their job, let us know on the Q102 app. Send us a message. Send us an audio message. We'd love to get you on the show. And listen, I know there's just some jobs that are really hard to date. We have a job that's hard to date, you and I, as radio hosts, because we come on the air. And I mean, how often am I talking about my husband?
2: Yeah, I've experienced that in the past, too.
1: So
2: telling in stories that may embarrass others or be a joke at someone else's expense sometimes. It's not out of malice, but it happens.
1: And my stories aren't accurate. You know, like I will mess a story up.
2: Yeah.
1: Like, I'll go home, and if he heard a story, he'd be like, well, that's not how that happened. I'm like, oh, well, in my head.
2: I told it in through my lens.
1: In my head. My head.
2: POV.
1: Yeah. My head. That's exactly what happened. So that becomes a bit of a challenge for people. Well, I found out that my friend, she broke up with this guy, and they weren't dating long.
2: Okay.
1: But he's a professor, which I thought, I was blown away. I'm like, why would you not want to be with
2: What's
1: professor?
2: Wrong with that? Yeah.
1: Right. Like, that seems like a really good job. She said that he worked a lot of, like, his classes were all over the board. Like, so, she could never get a grasp of his schedule.
2: Sure. Because,
1: like, sometimes he had morning classes some days of the week, or, like, rotating weeks. He had night classes for some things that he taught. It was all over the board. But what really made her realize, like, oh, well, this isn't going to work for me. Because I thought maybe it was, like, him socializing with grad students a little or something, you know.
2: Oh, okay. Fraternizing.
1: Yeah, maybe she was jealous of him always being around.
2: And it wasn't that?
1: No, it's because, and it makes sense now, he's never going to leave the university.
2: Oh, I
1: because
2: see.
1: He wants to be, I guess, tenured. Mm-hmm. And so, like, he's all in.
2: Gotcha.
1: He's going to be there forever until hopefully to the point that he gets tenure.
2: So, which means his schedule will be all over the place for
1: a long time.
2: A good bit.
1: And,
2: oh boy.
1: And she's like, you know, I don't know if I don't know if this is my forever.
2: Sure.
1: Like I like the idea that maybe I want to go live near a beach one day or move somewhere. She goes, I hate the idea of closing that off when I'm so young.
2: Yeah.
1: And I'm like, oh, that's interesting. Yeah. I mean,
2: and you know what? They're both right.
1: Right.
2: No one's really wrong in this situation.
1: Because he wants something completely different.
2: Yeah.
1: Like, he wants to be right here.
2: Sure.
1: And she that's just not her. So she immediately backed out because of his career. Not because of him. She liked him.
2: Yeah. But what comes with him, though,
1: right,
2: is a lot of instability to some extent, because just because his schedule is all over the place, not the job
1: in the short term. Yeah.
2: But if you're not ready to commit to that, hey, look, I say all the time, if you don't like the way somebody's nose whistles when they breathe early on in dating, you can break up.
1: So your dating philosophy is to be as shallow as you possibly can.
2: You are putting words in my mouth.
1: Well, I'm just trying to understand.
2: Shallow? No, what I'm saying is it's a metaphor for, like, if you don't agree or like something when you're first dating somebody, you don't have to stay. And I also think it's early to figure out and speak up for yourself and what you do and don't want early versus wasting years and time and everyone's peace, you know?
1: Yeah, you know, I remember there was a part of my relationship where I thought maybe my husband was going to break up with me early on.
2: Okay.
1: And we went to a seafood place.
2: Oh, boy.
1: On a date. And this was before, like, I used to not be, I did not explore the menu. Like, I was.
2: You're a chicken tendies and fries kind of person.
1: Yeah, I was very, you know, I didn't explore things at all. And I remember we went.

0: on this date. I'll never forget where we were. I'll never forget how bad the date was, but I couldn't find a thing on the menu to eat.
1: Yeah. You didn't know what it was, or you already knew you didn't like it.
0: And so I think I ended up like with soup at a seafood place, and it wasn't seafood soup. You know, it's like what they get, like chicken noodle, like for kids or something.
1: Sure, yeah.
0: And I think, and I can remember he was like really put off by that.
1: Yeah. Because he's more like, what are you doing?
0: Really? You can't have a fish?
1: The cuisine.
0: You can't have shrimp?
1: Like, soup? Really?
0: Now I can.
1: And it was probably summertime too, and you had soup?
0: Yeah.
1: Immediately judging you.
0: But to your point about, you know, get out early if there's some red flag, luckily he stuck it out because, you know, I'm a diamond. He just had to dust the dirt off, you know.
1: Okay. Diamond in the rough.
0: Yeah.
1: As they say.
0: You get to polish it a bit.
1: Yeah. But I mean, if that's your thing, it's their job, their food choices. Like, if it's not for you, then it's not for you. You could be passing up on something great. Can you imagine, like, if he hadn't gotten over his...
0: So thankful he stuck it out.
1: Yeah, you know? But if it's we all have free will.
0: I left that date going, he did not enjoy himself.
1: The breakup's coming.
0: Yeah.
1: The text is soon coming.
0: But he went on another date.
1: Yeah.
0: He never said anything about it. Let's welcome in Ashlyn to The Hang. You're on with Roy and Freddie Mac. You broke up with your man because of his career.
2: Yeah. Oh, my God. And seriously, he was such a scumbag, for real.
0: Okay.
1: What was the job?
2: He was a consultant for multi-level marketing pyramid schemes.
0: Oh.
1: I see the problem. Okay.
0: Yeah. Okay. And you don't like those organizations?
2: I mean, does anyone like the MLM schemes? They're pretty horrible. And also, like, how can you have an intelligent conversation with somebody whose entire focus is just screwing over people who they conceive being like a little simple or sad or desperate? It's disgusting. And I just ended it. I couldn't like even look at him. It was like the equivalent of dating like a tech bro in a way.
1: A tech bro.
0: Okay. So, or someone who works in finance.
1: Yeah.
0: Okay. Yeah. Interesting. I mean, sure. MLM companies, I'm sure
1: it can be looked at as kind of scammy,
0: but I'm sure those companies need consultants to help structure that organization.
1: Oh yeah.
0: To help them out. Yeah. Okay. All right. Well, thank you so much, Ashlyn.
2: Thank you.
0: All right. Well, lots going on over there. I mean, but I know a lot of people, I don't know if they're preying on desperate people. I mean, I know a lot of people get into MLMs and
1: thrive.
0: I mean, I've seen the Mary Kay car, you know?
1: Yeah, but anytime I've talked to people after they get out from under those,
0: it's like a cult or something.
1: They're like, I wish I never would have done that. I spent so much money of my own.
0: I feel like there are good ones and there's bad ones.
1: Sure. Yeah. I don't know if they're all bad, but also I almost worked for the Cutco, the knife company.
0: See, I think that's a bad one.
1: Oh, see, I didn't know. I went to the class.
0: I don't know either. But don't you have to buy your own product?
1: Yeah.
0: I think anytime you have to buy your own product,
1: right at the gate,
0: that's a little red flag.
1: Yeah. So I got out. I didn't buy the products. I left halfway through the class. I left on the lunch break. They were like, are you sure? Like, they tried to talk me into staying through the rest of the orientation. And I was like, no, I'm good. Thanks. I'm not doing that. I'm not going door to door selling knives. No. Not when you can buy my knives anywhere. No, I'm good. This isn't going to work out for me.
0: Speaking of pyramid schemes, are the people who try to sell you cable in the grocery store, is that really, are they affiliated with the cable company?
1: Yeah.
0: Oh, they are?
1: I think so.
0: Okay.
1: I think so.
0: I always wondered about that. Like,
1: you walk by pretending to be on the phone so they can't stop you and talk to you?
0: You ain't wrong. I won't even go down that aisle. I won't even get it as near.
1: I don't need peanut butter. It's fine.
0: No, because I hate the rejection.
1: Yeah,
0: I hate it.
1: Yeah, man, it's tough.
0: But I always wondered. I'm like, are they really setting up in it? Like, is this just how they advertise?
1: No, yeah, they're just trying it a different way.
0: Yeah. Okay. Let us know. Did you ever break up with someone because of their job? Let us know in the Q102 app.
3: Q. Your friends are waiting for you on The Hang.

0: coming up next on The Hang.
1: Would You Rather Wednesday?
2: Woo!
1: I look forward to a good old this or that.
2: Yeah, this is going to be good.
1: All right, it's coming up next. Don't go anywhere.
3: Southbound 75, you still have an accident blocking the two right lanes just around 275. Now, traffic is backed up pretty solid all the way back to Union Center. You still have an accident if you're heading westbound 275. It's actually reported as a vehicle fire blocking the right lane right around Hamilton. That has traffic backed up pretty solid all the way back to right around Wenton. You've also got some slow traffic northbound 75 from Sharon on up to 275. You have an accident just at the ramp to 275. And southbound 75, an accident right around the Western Hills Viaduct. Traffic is slow from south of Hopple into downtown. South 71, it is a slow go from Western Row Road all the way down to Red Bank. Then you're hitting your brakes again from Redding into downtown. Northbound 71, you're slow from Smith Edwards up to Ronald Reagan. Traffic is brought to you by St. Elizabeth. St. Elizabeth Edgewood, number one hospital in Greater Cincinnati. Visit stelizabeth.com. I'm Denise Johnson. That's your traffic.
1: All right. Thank you so much. Let's take a moment to hear from our sponsors.
0: Now, On the Sideline with Lindsey Patterson. 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
4: The Reds fell to the Dodgers 4-0 last night. Game 3 of the series is this evening at Great American Ballpark. The Bengals are back at practice after an off day on Tuesday. 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We'll hear from quarterback Joe Burrow, head coach Zach Taylor later this afternoon. 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
1: 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It's going to be a good time at Usher. So, yeah, all that available to one winner. Aronoff is your code word for 5 o'clock. I'm sorry, 6 o'clock is Cyclones. I went backwards there, sorry. Cyclones is for 6 o'clock. Aaron, for 5 o'clock, that 5 o'clock word don't work no more.
2: Sometimes that happens when you are reading like a big paragraph. You lose the line you're on. You know what I'm talking about?
1: I do.
2: Yeah, that's what just happened to you. You lost... Couldn't keep track of which line you're
1: unlike this kid I went to middle school with, or high school with. He used to make fun of me. He was a little bully a little bit.
2: Oh, no.
1: But he couldn't read. So when we had popcorn reading, it was his turn to read the paragraph. He would pretend to lose his spot on the page.
2: How are you about to be a bully and you can't read? If I'm going to bully, I'm at least going to...
1: That's what it usually is. Like, they're insecure about something, about themselves. And come to find it was that. But I wasn't witty Freddy at the time. I was too scared to say.
2: You're right.
1: You can't even read! You know, when he ever messed with me, took my glasses off or something. Anyway, Cyclones.
2: Okay.
1: Cyclones is your code word this hour. C-Y-C-L-O-N-E-S. 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
2: So would you rather Wednesday?
3: All right.
2: Got a couple of scenarios here, Roy. I'd love to get inside your head. And you listening, you're more than welcome to play along. You can send us a message on the Q102 app. Your choice is here. We'd love to hear from you. Would you rather never eat your favorite food for the rest of your life or only eat your favorite food for the rest of your life?
4: I never eat my favorite food for the rest of my life.
2: You would rather never eat your favorite food ever?
4: Yeah, because at least I'll be able to get a bunch of different variety of things.
2: What is your favorite food? If you had to pick one thing, what would that be? And don't say soup or something like...
4: Soup?
2: I don't know. We were talking earlier and you said something about going on your first date with your now husband, but you ordered soup because you went to a seafood restaurant. Maybe that's where I'm drawing that from.
4: Yeah. Well, that was back before I tried different foods and I didn't do seafood. So I was like trying to find a kid's menu. I don't know. I like a lot of different foods. I guess my favorite food would be mac and cheese, but I really only eat mac and cheese at the holidays. So.
2: Oh my gosh, that's not your favorite food. What's something you eat year round, like any time of year, any part of the year, no holiday exclusive?
4: I mean, pizza's probably once a week.
2: Okay.
4: I know a lot of people say pizza's their favorite food, but
2: okay never eating pizza ever again?
4: Yeah.
2: Oh gosh.
4: Yeah,
2: Roy.
4: I am.
2: I eat pizza every day forever.
4: You wouldn't. You would hate that.
2: If I could switch up my toppings, I wouldn't. I love pizza that much.
4: No.
2: I love pizza.
4: No.
2: Like a crazy amount.
4: I'd be okay with eating tacos for the rest of my life.
2: Not bad.
4: Not bad.
2: Can switch out toppings on that too.
4: Mm-hmm. Sometimes maybe convert it to a quesadilla. It's kind of within the parameters.
2: So you're moving the goalposts just a little bit. Oh, yeah, okay. Just a little. Right. Would you rather have a third ear or a third eye? If you had to add an additional ear,
4: I would say.
2: Or would you add an eye? You'd add an ear?
4: Yeah, I would say an ear. Because I feel like an extra eye would be more off-putting than an extra ear.
2: You're thinking about the aesthetics?
4: Yeah. Man. You're thinking about the skills? Do you think you're gonna unlock a lot of skills with another eyeball?
2: No, I'd pick an ear.
4: Well, okay.
2: No. I'd pick an eye. I'd have an eye in the back of my head.
4: So you can look behind you at all times?
2: Yeah. Yeah, I can just see what's going on.
4: That's so weird. This is
2: weird. I turn it on. I turn it on and off like a reverse camera.
4: Is that right?
2: Yeah.
4: Okay.
2: It wouldn't just constantly be on, but like, you know, if I hear something, I don't want to turn around, I'll open it up.
4: That's not bad. I mean, I feel like with hearing, if you have extra hearing, you can do a lot of good things with it if you're really good at hearing. One, I could hear people talk about me.
2: I don't think you wouldn't have supersonic hearing because you have a third ear. Like you hear the same amount.
4: Oh, you think?
2: Just a smidge better, but you can't like hear through walls. You're not a superhero.
4: I think I'm going to go with the ear, and I think I'll just put the ear.
2: Where would you put it?
4: In my hair, and I'll hide it, and just tell the barber be careful.
2: Oh my God!
4: Don't nick it. Just hide it. Just hide it.
2: Just hide it.
4: Yeah, hide my extra ear.
2: Keep your hair like heavy and dark right here so you can't see.
4: Yeah.
2: And then you'd always have hair in your ear.
4: That's fine.
2: Ugh, it's all the time.
4: Either way, this is for a would you rather, both options are horrible.
2: I like the eye in the back of the head. Yeah. I think that's great. You're missing out, buddy. Would you rather master every musical instrument or every type of sport?
4: Oh, easy. Every instrument. You kidding me? Sport?
2: Dude, the way you talk about sports now, like I thought you would definitely pick sports. You
4: think I give two...
2: You called it the touchdown the other day, you know?
4: Yeah, I've learned what a pick six was. Yeah, I don't have any desire to play any sports, but it would definitely be great if I could just sit down at a piano and, you know,
2: just
4: Beethoven
2: it
4: up or whatever. Yeah.
2: Oh, gosh. I'm surprised you didn't mention that one instrument you know how to didgeridoo.
4: Well, when That's you already stupid. Master one instrument.
2: Oh, my gosh, Roy.
4: When you're already a master C-level didgeridoo player.
2: No one knows what that is.
4: That's okay.
2: Look it up. It's one note.
4: Yep.
2: and it ain't much to master, it don't look like. Would you rather bathe in the dishwater or wash dishes in your bath water?
4: I mean, I'm kind of indifferent about both, to be honest.
2: Well, I would hope so. Well, yeah, that's the point.
4: Both are the same.
2: Bathing in your dishwater?
4: Yeah.
2: Or washing dishes in your bath
4: water?
2: Like,
4: if I take water from my dishwasher, that's going to be the same type of water that comes out of my bathtub.
2: No, Roy. Come on. You're bathing yourself, I would assume, dirty dishwater.
4: Oh, dirty? That's very different.
2: Well, I mean, I thought it was understood. Yeah. Because no. Otherwise, it's just soap and water.
4: Okay. Wait, hang on. Does that mean my bath water is dirty, too?
2: It's already used. Yeah. You don't say you take a bath, you don't like let the water run out. You just bring your dishes upstairs and just get to going on washing them in the dirty bath water. Yeah. That's the only way this makes sense. You're talking about clean water.
4: I guess I'd like to bathe in dirty dishwater.
2: Ugh, just rice, wet rice, just
4: I guess
2: hitting your skin.
4: Ugh, the other option's just corn. As bad, but it seems like I would get really sick on the other option.
2: You sound really sick just answering this question.
4: Yeah, I don't like that one. Next.
2: All right, one last one. Okay. Would you rather find a $100 bill floating in a public toilet?
4: Okay.
2: Oh, you sound like you're already sure. Or a dollar bill in your own pocket.
4: I would reach in, get that $100 bill in that dirty toilet in a heartbeat. And wash my hands and I'd dry it out.
2: And it's still going to happen.
4: As soon as it was dry, I'd spend it and then immediately apply hand sanitizer.
2: You wouldn't apply hand sanitizer any other part in that process? You'd wait until you spend it?
4: Well, I mean, I would clean my hands after drying it. But I would quickly get rid of it. If I found $100, in a public bathroom, it would be spent within a couple hours. So I don't have to hold on to it anymore.
2: Okay.
4: Yeah.
2: It'd be someone else's
4: problem.
2: Ugh. Yeah. That's gross.
4: There you go.
2: That's Would You Rather Wednesday.
4: What a unique one this week.
2: You like that, huh?
4: No, I didn't like this
2: no?
4: week.
2: No.
4: No, it's too dirty.
2: What was dirty? The dishwater and the bath water?
4: I didn't like the way. And then I got an eyeball and an ear.
2: That's not dirty.
4: All of this icked me out. This would you rather was icky.
2: I like to make you uncomfortable.
4: You should have saved this for Halloween. You might as well.
2: I got wait till then. I got worse coming for you.
4: Okay.
2: On the way next, I did the research. We know Gen Z's favorite dining chain. Roy's going to like this one. That's on the way next.
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0: You're hanging out with Roy and Freddie Mac. 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
1: All right, the research is in, man. It's been done. If you were to take a guess for casual, like, dining chains, restaurants chains that are, we're millennials.
2: Mm-hmm.
1: What would you say millennials would be?
2: It's Chili's. It's Chili's.
1: For millennials?
2: Well, I'm a millennial, so it's Chili's.
1: Because you're a millennial.
2: Yeah.
1: And because how much you love Chili's.
2: It is my favorite. It is, well, close tie is Carrabba's, but I think people like Chili's more than Carrabba's. Well, hang on. I love Carrabba's.
1: Right.
2: That's my favorite.
1: Yeah.
2: But I've been to Chili's here in Florence, Kentucky.
1: Yeah.
2: And it is more packed than the Carrabba's.
1: Okay. So you think Chili's is the millennial's favorite chain?
2: I do. Plus, it goes viral. It goes viral quite a bit because of those mozzarella sticks.
1: Well, if you say Chili's is the favorite casual dining chain for millennials, you'd be incorrect. You work closer with Carrabba's. Actually, baby boomers, Gen X, and millennials tied or all have the same casual dining chain, and that's Olive Garden.
2: Who's going to? I like Olive Garden.
1: Me too. Soup and, unlimited breadsticks and salad.
2: I'm a big fan. Five cheese al forno. Big fan.
1: Oh, tour of Italy for me.
2: Okay.
1: Yeah, buddy.
2: Not bad.
1: Yeah.
2: I just don't know if I could put that in the same. I mean, I think I'm just going off because I'm a chain eater. I like to go to chain restaurants.
1: Okay.
2: Don't get me wrong. Great Night at Soto or Pepin Dolores,
1: the spots,
2: or
1: yeah,
2: the local spot. Mm-hmm. You, me going to Covington and hitting up everything over there. But I do enjoy chains.
1: Yeah.
2: I don't know if I agree with that based upon my own Cincinnati evidence.
1: Olive Garden, top ranked brand.
2: Okay.
1: When it came to service and dining experience,
2: I mean,
1: amongst Gen X, boomers, and millennials.
2: I mean, I remember growing up, like, going out to eat to Olive Garden was fancy. Like,
1: it
2: you
1: was,
2: were,
1: yeah.
2: And I can't, they don't have it now, but I remember white tablecloths. I don't know why I think that, but I mean, I even remember they had black straws and I thought that was fancy. And they give you that chocolate mint at the end. That's fancy.
1: Oh, in the envelope, in the bill book.
2: Yeah. All of it's fancy. All of it was super fancy to me growing up.
1: Growing up, you're right.
2: Yeah. It's like endless bread.
1: Right.
2: Endless salads.
1: Right.
2: Sign me up.
1: So Olive Garden, obviously, number one for Gen X boomers and millennials. Coming after that, Texas Roadhouse, Applebee's,
2: shocking,
1: Cracker Barrel, Outback Steakhouse.
2: Texas Roadhouse, I see a lot of
1: great
2: people that at there as well.
1: Packed.
2: Yeah.
1: Daily, almost.
2: Mm-hmm.
1: Number one spot for Gen Z, Roy?
2: Yeah.
1: Chili's.
2: Oh, okay. So I was right, but wrong demographic.
1: Yeah. Gen Z is on the Chili's train.
2: Okay. Well, they are the ones who made the mozzarella sticks go viral. It was a young person.
1: The cheese pool
2: the
1: within
2: cheese
1: the
2: pool.
1: Recent
2: yeah.
1: couple of years.
2: Yeah.
1: Last few years.
2: Yeah.
1: Yeah, man, that kind of surprised me. I can't, because the last Chili's I went to was in an airport. Where was I? Austin? I had a layover. And I sent you a picture because I got the sampler.
2: Oh, yeah. Yeah.
1: But prior to that, it's been years. I don't know what I'm waiting on. Maybe I'll get that for dinner tonight.
2: You got to go. Get the three for me.
1: What am
2: sign
1: I waiting
2: up.
1: On?
2: I'll tell you. Get the three for me. Sign up. Be a Chili's member.
1: Nice.
2: You get free chips and salsa. So when you do three for me, don't get the chips and salsa. Get something else. Includes a drink as well. You'd be walking out with so much food. $10.99. You're welcome.
1: Oh, yeah. You sent me a text a couple of weeks ago.
2: Yeah. I know how to eat the Chili's.
1: It was like, what, you paid $10? $13?
2: I paid $10.99 for a
1: slew.
2: Big burger, fries, chips and salsa, and a soda.
1: The chips and salsa was included. It
2: yep.
1: was free because you're a member.
2: Yep.
1: Didn't even know that was a thing.
2: Also, don't sleep on the enchilada soup at Chili's. There you go.
1: You know that menu backwards and forwards. I'm missing out.
2: I know.
1: Clearly, Gen Z's not. So I love this. All right. So send us your favorite chain. We know we love the local spots. Don't get us wrong. We love the local stuff. But send us your
2: right?
1: favorite your favorite chain on the Q102 app.
2: Great local recommendation. I think a lot of people sleep on the pistachio ice cream at Soto.
1: Oh, okay.
2: I think a lot of people just run to the warm donuts, which don't get me wrong, those are fantastic.
1: They are.
2: Those I love them too, but you got to try the pistachio ice cream there too.
1: Yeah. All right.
2: See, and you're part of that Cincy 7 when they think they know so much about everything. Cincy, you should have me as the Cincy 8, and I would have told you everything about the chains. The Cincinnati chain restaurants with the Cincy 8.
1: The chains that happen to have a location in Cincinnati.
2: Yeah. I would have helped out with the tourism board.
1: Because we do have a food girl, Dion. Yeah,
2: she can do the local places.
1: She'll do the local spots. You do the chain spots.
2: Buckle in, Texas Roadhouse fans. They start dancing every now and then.
1: All right.
2: The whole thing.
1: All right. There you go.

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2: Okay, so Harry Potter, the show hasn't even announced, hasn't even like been out yet, but they're already working on season two.
3: Of the series.
2: Yeah,
3: okay.
2: Harry Potter series has been, has added more characters for season two. I'm not going to go through and tell you everyone. I mean, it's a bunch of people I've never even heard of. I mean, do you know Molly Hewitt Richards?
3: It doesn't ring a bell.
2: Yeah, I don't know it either. But the second season is going to be an adaptation of Harry Potter and the Chamber of Secrets. And, you know, they've even had a guy, Lenny Rush, as Dobby. So Dobby's going to be casted in there as well. The Harry Potter series is going to debut on HBO Max December 25th, Christmas. But yeah, they're already working on season two. So this must be a really good show if HBO already knows.
3: They think it's going to get renewed.
2: Yeah.
3: They're pretty much planning that. It just hasn't been announced.
2: Well, I think they are announcing the season two because they're already hiring it.
3: Oh, I see.
2: You know what I mean?
3: Nice.
2: We'll see how season one actually pans out.
3: Look how far we've come from all that backlash the show was getting.
2: I got
3: when they announced the cast for season one, and they were like, oh, it's not the original people. We don't want these people. We want...
2: Well, yeah. Plus you get the backlash because of the writer and all the horrible things she did.
3: Oh, yes, the writer of the book.
2: Yeah.
3: I don't remember her name. It escapes me.
2: You don't need to remember it.
3: Yeah.
2: Yeah. We don't need to publicize like her. Yeah.
3: Yeah. Also popping today, the Emmys. And, of course, we talked about it on the show yesterday. Taylor Swift was involved with Mariska Hargitay, and they did like a Law & Order SVU skit. She wasn't there, so this was obviously pre-taped. She was at the football game supporting Travis Kelce. How did that happen? And apparently, according to producers of the Emmys, it was months in the making.
4: Mariska opened the doorway for us to send the ideas, mm-hmm. and Taylor responded to that one. And
5: she's a true SVU fan. Yes. Like her cat, okay. That cat is actually named Olivia Benson.
3: Right.
6: No stunt cat.
3: They actually asked Mariska, like, hey, who's in your phone that you can get to come play with us?
2: Yeah.
3: You know, we have some ideas maybe. We know, I think they knew that Mariska and Taylor Swift are friends in real life. So, and she threw out the name Taylor Swift. Taylor Swift loved the script idea. And that's how that all came to fruition.
2: I'm glad that she was really a part of that.
3: Yeah, it was cool. And it had some, it definitely had some Easter eggs. We talked about this on the show yesterday. There was a number 13 in the background and some of the things that they were saying, a part of that skit. It was pretty funny too. So if you haven't seen it, go check that out on YouTube. But there were some Easter eggs that could point towards an album of some sort, whether it's new or a re-release. We don't know just yet.
2: So we're still on the heels of the Emmys. A lot of people still talking about the different awards that were given. There's one now, talks that they're going to move the Emmys off of broadcast television.
3: Okay.
2: 31 years, the Emmys, which, you know, pretty much spotlighted all these people that worked in broadcast television. Right. It aired in broadcast television, and it rotated among ABC, CBS, Fox, and NBC. So it could always be on one of those networks for 31 years. The Academy chair said that there are conversations about making a deal to move the Emmys to Amazon Prime.
3: Interesting.
2: Yep. So it's going to go to streaming potentially. Okay. They're also thinking maybe Oscars would go to YouTube. There's just everyone's kind of abandoning podcast.
3: Yeah, and it's been like a slow roll because we talked about whatever the Emmys is that happens a week before,
2: mm-hmm.
3: creative Emmys or the something like ones, that. Yeah. That's where Bad Bunny won like 7 or 13 Emmy awards or something like that. But it was the creative for the Super Bowl performance. It was the creative Emmys or something like that. So they're already doing a lot of stuff.
2: Yeah,
3: that's
2: they're already streaming.
3: Not even shown.
2: You could watch that Emmys. It is that creative Emmys is on a streaming service.
3: Streaming service, yeah. It's interesting how that's happening. Tyler Perry, famous movie director and actor, very well known as Madea. He says he's slowing down. He's getting up there in age, and at the beginning of the year, he's going to move to Puerto Rico.
7: Moving to Puerto Rico at the top of the year, and I'm pulling back a whole lot.
8: What's inspired this?
7: Oh, getting older. So it's like it's time to slow down a little bit, enjoy more time with my son, and just take it all in.
2: Wasn't your lawsuits?
3: Right. It's like that's three of them right now. The three pending lawsuits for like sexual assault and like abuse of power and... I guess interesting timing.
2: Yeah.
3: He's hoping these trials will be over. These lawsuits will be over by January so he can move. No, you stay put. And hopefully, if they are truly victims, they get justice, right?
2: I know, right? Yeah.
3: You know, just get to run away, Mr. Billionaire.
2: Nick Reiner, speaking of legal issues, Nick Reiner's not going to be facing the death penalty and killing his parents. So the California prosecutors have announced they're not going to seek capital punishment. Who's facing two counts of first degree murder, and but they've added lying, as he's been accused of stabbing Rob and Michelle Reiner, his parents. He has pled not guilty to those charges.
3: They're adding in lying.
2: Yeah, it's called lying in wait.
3: Oh, okay.
2: I guess maybe lying in the investigation. I don't know.
3: Interesting term. I thought it would have some bigger name to it, but
2: just
3: lying.
2: Says lying in wait.
3: Okay.
2: I don't know what it means.
3: Interesting.
2: Yeah.
3: Savannah Guthrie, she is giving, well, I'll back up to the Emmys. Allison Janney had a very heartwarming moment in the press room after the Emmys Monday night. And
2: she won too, by the way, an Emmy for Diplomat. She was great in that.
3: Congrats to her. Yeah. And she was basically acknowledging Savannah Guthrie's mom. Nancy Guthrie, who mysteriously disappeared earlier this year. And so she has some very heartwarming words to say about that. And Savannah Guthrie got on the show either today or yesterday and thanked her for those kind words.
0: We miss her and love her and my whole family, my sister and my brother and I and all of our extended families are in such pain. We need help. So thank you, Alice and Janney, for remembering us and for giving an opportunity for me to renew that call. We just want our mom home. Give her a proper goodbye. That's all.
3: It happened in February. Mm. Nancy Guthrie's abduction from her home, which feels like forever ago. And it still feels like forever ago because the investigation is, I'm sure they scaled back a lot, but it just felt like they were making some headway.
2: Yeah.
3: And then they would take 2-3 steps back and then something would come up again and the Ring doorbell camera footage and all that kind of stuff. It's been, I can only imagine the whirlwind it's been for their family. I
2: couldn't imagine not being able to have a burial or have a service.
3: Yeah. Like a proper
2: because we know
3: goodbye.
2: That she's passed.
3: Sure, yeah.
2: We just, you know, how sort of the family could start grieving. Oof.
3: Yeah.
2: All right.
3: It's all sad.
2: Well, that's

0: loving on me.
1: Q102, clouds tonight, low 73. Hot tomorrow, chance of storms, 94 for the high. 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

0: Q102, you're listening to The Hang with Roy and Freddie Mac. And it's time to say goodnight, everyone. Except. I want to say goodnight, everyone, except people who wear clothes right out of the pack. That goes for polo shirts especially. Like any dress, any shirt, you got the hang line, the fold line still in them. Is something wrong with you?
1: I agree. I think that there are chemicals from the factory in it that irritate your skin. I definitely think you should not do that. I don't think it's safe.
0: I just got some new undies, and I washed them right out the back. Felt good about it. Just to avoid that chemical-y, factory, whatever stuff. And obviously, I don't care about fold lines and underwear, but I washed them right out the back as soon as I bought them.
1: Do you think people are putting underwear straight to skin?
0: Oh, yeah. I absolutely think there are people
1: out
0: that do that.
1: Out of all the years? I mean, like, I have, because I spilt something all over my shirt on the way to our Christmas party here at the office. So I stopped by the store and bought a new one.
0: Oh, yeah.
1: And you know, it is what it is, right?
0: Sure.
1: Like, I couldn't go home and wash it. But life would not, you have to wash the underwear. It's just going into a sacred area.
0: Oh, 100%. I think more than shirts.
1: Yes.
0: You should wash your underwear right at the back. But hey, I mean, to each his own.
1: Okay, I'm going to say goodnight to everyone, except when you go out to eat and you sit down at your table and there's a wobble in it.
0: Oh.
1: And I hate that. I hate that. Like that, you have to. If you run a restaurant and you listen to the show, make that a priority every day to double check your tables.
0: When you open the restaurant, check for wobbles.
1: Check the wobbles.
0: Check the wobbles.
1: It ruins every dining experience I've ever been part of.
0: It does.
1: Ever been part of. All right, we're out the door. Live the good life. Code word tomorrow morning. Jeff and Jen, goodbye, everybody.
0: Bye.
2: We know no matter how much you think you've got things under control, sometimes the day gets away.
3: Yeah, some of you are making deliveries.
4: 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Hey, good doggy.
3: Others are putting out fires.
4: 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It's a 4 alarm, baby.
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3: What? 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
1: All right, Fritch has a real juicy Super Bowl halftime rumor.
2: Yes.
1: We'll have that for you.
2: You're gonna
1: also
2: love it.
1: There's a big gas sale tomorrow.
2: Huge.
1: I wonder if this is going to be a thing.
2: I don't know. It is. I think it's going to shut down some major streets.
1: And we'll have everything Oktoberfest Cincinnati for you as that kicks off tomorrow as well.
2: Yes, very exciting. But first, Tim, I picked this banger for you because tomorrow I'm going to the Christ Hospital for rotator cuff surgery. You're going to be without me for the remainder of the week. And all of next week.
1: 8 work days.
2: And I just want to say, you're going to have to get through this.
1: I got it.

0: an amazing banger. Thank you for picking that.
1: You're welcome. I think it's going to go great for you. Just feel free to know that I'm always there. Plus, you know, I'll be doing my little mental health checks on you. I am going to be out for about 10 days with my surgery. So
0: it's tomorrow.
1: We'll
0: the surgery's tomorrow.
1: It is tomorrow morning. So throw up a little prayer for Fritch tomorrow morning. Christ Hospital. I'll be down there.
0: What's your doctor's name?
1: Dr. Kissimmee.
0: Kissimmee, take care of her. All right.
1: That's right. He will. I'm in great, excellent hands.
0: I know you are.
1: All right. Moving on to E! News. There is a massive Super Bowl halftime rumor. Now, here's the thing. You know, Jay-Z is in charge of the Super Bowl halftime show. And we are hearing from inside sources that the short, very short list includes Harry Styles and Justin Bieber. What are you thinking about them?
0: Together or just one or the other?
1: It doesn't really say. I'm thinking that they kind of are trying to get both of them, but maybe just one is going to say yes. I'm not sure. What are you thinking?
0: I think that Harry Styles is probably the more popular play in the current state.
1: Yeah.
0: Justin Bieber's probably got more collab options and hit songs.
1: Mm-hmm.
0: But his style and energy level over the last year has been really sort of chill.
1: Yes.
0: Real chill, and I'm just going to take my shirt off and play the acoustic guitar.
1: Well, and it's
0: which
1: also,
0: I don't know if that's the vibe, the halftime show. You know, you're usually shooting fireworks off and the marching band and the choir, and it just doesn't match the vibe that he's putting out.
1: Yeah, but also,
0: I'd love to see both of them.
1: The halftime or the Super Bowl is in California. It's back at SoFi. And
0: oh,
1: if you remember last time. Yeah. So
0: yeah.
1: I don't know. We'll see how it goes.
0: I would love to see both.
1: Yeah. Well, here's a little bit of Taylor Swift. You know, we talked to you a little bit yesterday about how she was involved in that Law and Order Special Victim Unit skit. We're hearing she has dropped a ton of Easter eggs. A lot of people are speculating that she's going to have some sort of new album coming out. Other people are speculating that she is hosting Saturday Night Live on December the 5th. And so we don't know what is going to happen with her, but that thing is full of Easter eggs that potentially could come true.
0: Speaking of Taylor, did you see that their house that they bought over near Cleveland on Lake Erie, the big mansion, has a voice warning if you get too close.
1: Warning.
0: I think they should have put their voices.
1: Warning. Yes. Oh, my
0: like
1: God.
0: Like have Travis be on there.
1: Yes.
0: Hey.
1: And it's just him going, woo!
0: Yes.
1: All right. Hey, you know, I got a couple clips for you. The first one I'm going to play is Benny Blanco. He's making the rounds and he's got some relationship advice for the fellas.
2: You don't have to fix every situation instantly. Most men think that, like, if someone says, oh, I don't like, well, why don't you do it like this? And it's like, sometimes it's not about that. Sometimes it's about just, like, letting someone get through what they have to get out and vent a little bit and you being there to listen. And then maybe you guys can work it out together. You know what I mean?
3: Relationship advice, too.
2: Amazing. I know. I can't believe
3: you
2: it.
3: You do it all,
2: from
3: man.
2: This dumb guy.
0: He's really come a long way.
1: Yes, he has. And he's so funny. He's always like, look at me. If I can get a Selena Gomez, you can, too. Olivia Rodrigo is paying a little bit of tribute to Sheryl Crow. Listen to this cover of Strong Enough.
0: About that song. That's a good song.
1: Yeah, such a good song.
0: Nice
1: so
0: job on
1: Sheryl
0: it.
1: Crow was being honored by the BMI Troubadours, which is for her songwriting. Also, people that performed there, Chris Stapleton, Eric Church, and more. It's just really cool. I think it's going to be featured at some, they'll put some like package together at a later date and release some of those clips.
0: Some other E! News stories we're hearing about. This, you know, it's In Touch magazine, so take it for what it is, which is a little bit more tabloidy. But they're reporting that Sydney Sweeney and Scooter Braun are engaged.
1: Oh.
0: Also hearing that Amanda how do you say her name?
1: Seyfried?
0: Yeah, her and her husband Thomas have split after 9 years of marriage.
1: Oh, that's sad.
0: Taylor Frankie Paul set to return to The Secret Lives of Mormon Wives, season 6, if that's your thing. Ed Sheeran's 3 remaining opening acts and his backing band have all dropped out of his tour in response to the Macklemore removal thing that we reported yesterday. Tonight on TV, you got the 7th season premiere of Real Housewives of Salt Lake City, 8 o'clock on Bravo. You got the premiere of South Park, 10 o'clock on Comedy Central. Speaking of Benny Blanco, we were just talking about, he's on Jimmy Fallon tonight.
1: Oh, nice.
0: So we can watch the clips tomorrow.
1: Yeah, for sure.
0: And happy birthday to Nick Jonas, celebrating his 34th birthday today.
1: Oh, yay.
0: Coming up next, going to get to your Cincy notes. We've got a bunch of stuff for you, including a big gas sale happening tomorrow. I need

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0: Cincinnati's Q102. It is time for our Cincy Notes on the Hot List. And the first one is a huge one. United Dairy Farmers just announced that they are offering 40 cents off each gallon of gas during a 4-hour flash sale that is happening tomorrow. The sale is going to run from 3 to 7 p.m. at more than 170 different UDF locations in Greater Cincinnati, Dayton, and Columbus. The discount is limited to 25 gallons, and the sale price will be reflected at the pump, UDF said. Now, I also heard that if you are a loyalty member, I believe they are going to expand. So you have to, like, if you have the, I think, I can't remember what it's called.
1: It's
0: whatever.
1: U-Drive.
0: Something like that. Yes. Yeah. That sale is going to be extended until midnight, I believe, you are a loyalty member. So here's the thing, though. They are going to be expecting very long lines and lots of delays on some very major roads.
1: So this is a,
0: because this is going to be a massive influx of people tomorrow night.
1: This is a gas sale announcement and a traffic note.
0: Yes.
1: For you.
0: It is.
1: If you're on Colerain or whatever, it could be some lines.
0: Well, and that's what they're saying. They're saying that they've already alerted the authorities in these cities around these locations. They hopefully will have the police out there helping, you know, direct traffic and do all of that stuff. But yeah, I mean,
1: great idea. Take advantage of it.
0: Seriously. Yeah. All right, our other Cincy notes. It looks like the Winton Woods City School District has been struggling with a bus driver shortage, and they are asking if anyone wants to be a bus driver for them. They are offering a $500 sign-on bonus to address this shortage. So if you have a little extra time and you maybe want to help out your local school and you're looking for some extra money, maybe consider taking on afternoon or morning bus route.
1: Yeah.
0: Also, we got to give a shout out to the Cincinnati Public School System. For the first time ever, they did receive 3 out of 5 stars when it came to the Ohio education report.
1: In rankings, things like that. I saw that.
0: And I think that that's really excellent news for them.
1: We're moving in the right direction.
0: Yes, they have been working, all of those teachers and the superintendent and the district just as a whole, Cincinnati Public Schools, they have been working really, really hard to raise that star rating from 2.5. And they did it. So congratulations to them. I know that it is so challenging to be a part of the school system because they really do put so much weight on your ranking and testing and scores like that. So just wanted to say thank you so much for all of the hard work, teachers, students, and administrators.
1: Absolutely. Hazy and humid today. We're going to be in the 90s, going to feel closer to 100, and we could see a pop-up storm this afternoon or this evening. And it sort of kind of ramps up as we get closer to the weekend, those rain chances. Coming up next, hopefully those rain chances will be minimum for Oktoberfest Cincinnati.

0: Cincinnati's Q102. It's the Hot List. And Tim, we have an in-studio guest today.
1: My fave.
0: This is Amy Fitzgibbons with the USA Cincinnati Regional Chamber. Very excited to have you here today because we're getting ready to get into it. Oktoberfest!
2: Woo-woo!
0: Yes, I'm so happy to be here. How fun is this? I know you probably have been going crazy since, I don't know, what, the past 6 months trying to plan this bad boy?
2: At least I feel like we finish one and we start the next.
1: Well, it's the 50th anniversary, so you guys have lots of big things planned. Fritch and I, earlier this, what season is it?
0: Earlier this summer.
1: We got a chance to go visit the spot over in Withamsville. I can't think of the name of the company right now. Kingdom Productions?
2: Yes, Kingdom Productions.
1: Built some of these huge displays that are going to be down there along the river.
2: Yes, we've got a giant glockenspiel. It is, I believe, 100 feet wide and 30 feet tall. And we're going to have some live performers there every hour on the hour, along with the bell ringing. So it is all German all the time.
0: That is going to be incredible. Yeah. You have something new this year, which I was really interested to see, and it is the VIP wristband.
2: Yes. So we do have a new VIP area for the first time, I don't know, ever maybe.
0: Yeah.
2: That you can get a wristband. You get to sit in a VIP area, so you get shade and seats and music and TVs there. You'll get 5 drink tickets, which that alone makes it worth the price.
0: Mm-hmm. Yes.
2: You get a plate of food from Schmidt's, which Bahama Mama, everyone loves that.
0: So good.
2: And then you also get an area in the big giant fest hall tent with seats. So I think it's
1: worth
2: the money.
1: This is the
2: icing
1: on top.
2: Yeah. Moving it down to Sawyer Point, Yatman's Cove has just been transformative, I think, for the event. It's so pleasant. You can come, you can bring a blanket, sit under the trees. You know, there's so many different nooks and crannies.
0: I've never been to Oktoberfest in Germany. You have, Tim.
1: I went a couple years ago.
0: The thing that I like about it being at Sawyer Point, to me, it feels like it gives it more of that kind of vibe.
2: That giant fest hall tent, which is just a rockin' party all day long. And then just got that Bavarian forest feel to it down there, I think.
1: Yeah. Anything else that's new this year that we should keep our eyes open for as we're wandering around?
2: Well, I want to make sure everyone knows that we are moving the wiener races to Sunday.
1: Because they used to be traditionally on Friday around lunchtime.
2: Traditionally on Friday around lunchtime. And we'd get a good crowd even for that.
0: Yeah.
2: My daughter skipped school 1 year to come see it. Now she can see it every year. It is such a Cincinnati thing.
0: Yeah, that's great.
2: Those will be on Sunday with Family Day. Family Day is going to be awesome. We have face painting for the kids. We've got the Cincinnati Circus. We've got scavenger hunts. So there's really something for everyone all weekend long.
0: That's great. I see on here, too, that you're doing the Stein hoisting competition again. How many times has Randy Rico won? All of the time?
1: Well, she's got that broken arm thing going on.
2: Yeah.
1: She had her surgery.
2: I know.
0: She had rotator cuff.
2: I haven't seen her sign up quite yet. So, Randy, if you're out there.
0: She probably can. Oh, man. What a bummer.
2: We may let her do it one-armed,
0: Oh, my gosh. But it's going to be just an incredible weekend for Cincinnati, honestly. Love it.
1: And everything kicks off tomorrow. Thursday kickoff. What time can I start?
2: 4:00. You can start pouring the drinks in. On Thursday, we are expanding hours. So the rest of the weekend, we've got Friday 11 to 11, Saturday 11 to 11, and Sunday 11 to 7.
1: Prost!
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5: Calm down, take a deep breath. 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You can't plan every single thing. Take a deep breath with it. Maybe see where it takes you.
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1: Cincinnati's hit music, Q102. It's Fritch and Tim on the hot list. And Fritch, last day before she gets her shoulder surgery. That's hard to say.
2: Shoulder surgery.
1: So she'll be off for about a week and a half. Wishing you nothing but the best. But you're going to be able to sleep in a little bit.
2: I hope so. That's the problem. Treat yourself,
1: you know.
2: Well, you think that, but I think I'm going to have to sleep sitting up. So that might be a little bit more challenging than I expected. But you know what? I'm ready to just get it done with. Just ready to be finished with it and start recovery. But you know what? I'm always hungry around here, Tim. So let's talk a little bit about food. We do want to let you know, and I was telling you a little bit earlier this morning, that Zaxby's is coming soon to Liberty Township. It's going to be on Marion Way. And I was trying to find when exactly it was opening.
1: I looked it up and the sign on the door just says Soon.
2: But I've never had Zaxby's before. You said it's like a chicken place?
1: Yeah, when we lived in Arkansas, it's a big chain in the South. Think like Cane's or like, you know, those. It's a chicken tender place. They have other things, salads and whatnot. Mm-hmm. It's good. I like it. It's just another chicken tender option we'll have around town.
2: Yep, the kids are going to love it. All right, we have some more fast food news. Jack in the Box, speaking of things that are up in that Liberty area, there's a Jack in the Box.
1: One right around the corner from us, too.
2: It looks like they are launching a Simpsons Halloween menu. This is pretty exciting. They are doing the Krusty Burger of Terror, and they have this neat new sauce. It is spooky Simpson sauce. I don't exactly know what's in it, but that's kind of like one of the things about it that's making it more spooky, is this spooky sauce.
1: Have you ever had Jack in the Box?
2: I have.
1: I've never had
2: a breakfast Jack before.
1: Ooh, okay.
2: Yeah.
1: I'm not opposed to it. I
2: think it's egg and cheese on a bun or something like that. But yeah, I've definitely been there before. But they have an entire

0: themed menu that is Simpsons inspired for Halloween. Krusty themed burgers. They're doing the forbidden donut holes, which I think is funny. And then they That's cute. Like I said, they have that Simpsons spooky sauce, and then they're doing a munchy meal of horror. So if you like the Simpsons and you love Jack in the Box, you can definitely do that.
1: I love the names. Yeah, those are really creative.
0: Earlier also on the morning show, we were telling you about this really neat chicken nugget purse, nugget. It's coming to Burger King. It's a little chicken nugget purse because they've changed the chicken nuggets. I guess they're supposed to be more delicious.
1: Chris was at the one in Western Hills last weekend with a Make-A-Wish situation that was going on.
0: I'm glad they changed them because as somebody with a kid, like we would go there every now and then, and they used to have like this little chicken like stick looking like thing or something.
1: Fries.
0: Yeah.
1: Yeah.
0: These I think are going to be better
1: than that.
0: Chris
1: said they were really good.
0: Okay. And then they also have some new sauces, just like revamped sauces, honey mustard, I'm barbecue, whatever else. And then our last little bit of food news. This is very exciting. Jeff Ruby's Steakhouse downtown, their chef there, Eric Clark, he just posted a picture yesterday of this brand new dessert that they have. The Great Gatsby is playing at the Aronoff Center, and they have created a little nod to the Fitzgerald. It is a limited time dessert created in honor of the Great Gatsby being in town. While it's available until it's gone, but it's the Daisy Cake. So they've taken cake and they've soaked it in champagne reduction. They've put like a pink champagne icing on top of it and strawberry jam.
1: Okay.
0: It's beautiful, and you know this thing is going to be delicious.
1: Yeah.
0: Yes.
1: There you go. That's your food news. Who's hungry?
0: Always.
1: Coming up next, going to get to sports. We got a big retirement in town. We'll tell you who's on their way out.

0: love me.
1: It is time for sports on the Q102 Hot List. We'll start with the Reds. They lost another one to the Dodgers last night. Game 3 in the series is tonight down at Great American Ballpark. It's also Bark in the Park night.
2: Oh, fun.
1: The last one of the season. And then tomorrow, the Reds have a daytime game, and that's the last daytime game
2: of the season.
1: So if you wanted to do one of those this year and you didn't get around to it yet, tomorrow's your day. Cincinnati Cyclones captain Justin Vive is retiring. He is the franchise leader in games played, goals, points, power play goals, game-winning goals. He's played pro hockey for 16 years, 11 of them here in Cincinnati. He's always one of the guys that I talk to when we're down there for the teddy bear toss. Super, super nice guy. He said Cincinnati has always been his home. He met his wife here.
2: He's going to be retiring?
1: He's originally from New York. Yeah, so he's retiring, met his wife, got kids, born here, so he'll be around. He's not going anywhere, but he's retiring.
2: How
1: from,
2: cool is
1: from
2: that?
1: Play. Yeah,
2: he's going to be leading the chicken dance before long.
1: Probably. Super nice guy. TQL Stadium is going to host the U.S. Men's National Soccer Team November 17th. It is the home leg of the CONCACAF Nations League quarterfinal round. It's one of those crazy soccer things. There's so many different things that are going on. It is the first official competition for the 2030 FIFA World Cup cycle.
2: That's exciting.
1: Long story short, see Team USA play at TQL November 17th. Speaking of soccer, Lionel Messi's last game for Argentina, slated for October 6th in, how do you say it?
2: Buenos Aires.
1: I can't roll my R's. But that is your sports leftovers coming up next on Q102.

0: 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Q102.
1: 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Olivia Rodrigo, Stupid Song.

0: Olivia Rodrigo. Stupid song.
1: Cincinnati's Q102. That is a wrap for Fritch and her broken shoulder.
2: Yes.
1: You're getting your surgery tomorrow.
2: I am getting my surgery tomorrow.
1: What are they technically doing? Like reattaching a tendon
2: or
1: something?
2: No, it's a rotator cuff, an acute tear on my rotator cuff. Ugh. So they're going to go in and I guess sew it back together. I don't know. That's between me and my surgeon, Timmerman.
1: I just know you're excited to get it fixed and kind of get back.
2: I am sick of it. Just, you know, I was jokingly have told people because this injury happened back in August. And I'm like, you know, when we talk about those commercials that you see on the TV or you hear on the radio, that's like, if you are living in chronic pain, and I'm like, who lives in chronic pain? Like, that's just not even a thing. Well, it is, because I have been living in chronic pain for probably about 5 weeks, maybe. Yeah. And it's just one of those things that I'm at the point where I am ready to get it done. So I'm very excited. I am in fantastic hands with Dr. Kissimmee and the Christ Hospital. So throw up a little prayer tomorrow around 11 a.m. I'm thinking I'll get my official time at some point. I gotta open up the my chart and look at all the things. So thanks guys. And I'll miss you. And I want to thank Diana, who is a big fan of the show and the hot list. She put together a special prayer for me to say to kind of cleanse the operating room and put some good energy in there. So I want to thank Diana for giving me a little prayer. I like that.
1: She's got it going on.
2: Yeah. Love her. For my other leftover, though, because we talked about this yesterday and I went to see it last night. The Great Gatsby, a new musical, is at the Aronoff Center with Broadway in Cincinnati. I did go see it last night. It is so good. Lots of singing, lots of musical numbers, all the glimmer and glam of the Broadway shows that you're going to love. The Tap, the Gatsby Castle. It's awesome. It's really well done. And it is in town through September 27th. They got some matinees on here.
1: A little bit, yeah.
2: Yeah, so definitely go kick off a little Broadway. Get a little Broadway season, guys. It's fall. It's season time.
1: So Fritch and I were recently talking with our friends at Ruby's. And one of the things we were talking about is, you know, it's fun to go there for the big steak dinner. Mm-hmm. But it's also fun to just kind of go for different things. Like maybe just go for sushi and call it a night. You know, with cocktails, of course.
2: Well, Scott and I did that the last time we went and saw a Broadway show.
1: Or maybe go for just dessert. And they have that Gatsby dessert.
2: Oh, that cake.
1: So maybe go get the dessert, then go on over to the show.
2: Oh, yeah. That's a great idea. Well, the last show Scott and I went to see, we went to Ruby's first, sat in the bar, had a cute little, like one of those little boothy tables like you and I sat at. We got two sushi rolls. We shared a salad, had a little dessert and a drink, and went over and watched the show.
1: Love it.
2: Yeah.
1: It was really good. Gatsby weekend here.
2: Yeah, for sure.
1: All right, well, good luck on your surgery.
2: Thanks so much. Holler
1: if you need anything. I'll be around.
2: Yep, same to you.
1: Thank you. Tiff comes in next. Talk to you later.
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8: 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It's going on from 5:30 till 7. 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